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0: 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We'll take you to Car Market. 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

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If you feeling good, somebody say yeah, yeah.

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Where you, you? When my people dancing through time and space. What we say? It's our energy when we come down there. This is

Hold on. Hold on. Listen. Listen. Right now, it's an honor to be here right now celebrating with you. If you are here with somebody you love, I want you to put some hearts in the air, man. Let me signal love. Signal love. Show me your hearts in the air and just rock them. Well, you know what to do. Let me rock them. It's our energy when we come down there. They say all we know is to jump and wave. So, it's in every creed and race. I want to hear all the voices. All the voices. Shh. Say what? Boy, yo, I feel like it's here right here. Living the mass, yeah.

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It's a place full of love. Rello, mama, you know where my heart is. Buried in the savannah. From the hills of Gonzales, I could hear the panorama. You know where my waist is. Behind a pretty girl. 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Cause it's our energy when we come down there. They say all we know is to jump and wave. It's in every creed and race. I want to hear the whole of Queens all right now. 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

0: If I get a man like me, you get substance, they get quality.
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0: 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We'll take you to Car Mart. 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

0: things. 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
1: This is the selector with a different touch.
2: Hey, hey. 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
2: Hello? Yeah, boss, I ain't feeling too good enough. Me feel like I come to work now.
3: Sorry, boss. Oh.

0: Everywhere we turn, we see people smiling. 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
1: 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Yes, bless man.
0: I don't want nobody telling me about leaving. What we?
1: We fight for.

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0: One more time. Low. 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
0: they're hearing on this side. 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

0: Good morning. I'm Doris Polo with headline news on CNC3 and the TBC Radio Network. The death toll continues to climb in Guyana's worst maritime disaster as search and recovery crews race against time to locate dozens of people still missing. This after the MV Barima capsized over the weekend. As the nation grieves, 3 days of national mourning have been declared. Prime Minister Mark Phillips says the most heartbreaking part of the tragedy is the number of children who lost their lives.
1: I really, really grieve and sympathize with the families for all the loss, especially those young children.
0: An independent commission of inquiry has been promised as investigators examine what the Prime Minister describes as apparent breaches of maritime procedures. The Trinidad and Tobago National Nurses Association is threatening legal action against a regional health authority over what it describes as an illegal four-hour shift for all nursing and midwifery personnel. The association claims the new shift system was introduced by the North Central Regional Health Authority without consultation or agreement and has no basis in the existing terms and conditions of employment. The association is advising nurses instructed to work four-hour shifts to ask management to identify the policy or legal authority for the arrangement, failing which they should refuse to do so. The union says the new arrangement would increase transportation, childcare, and other personal costs, placing an additional financial burden on nurses. Association President Edie Stewart says they have written to the NCRHE's chief executive officer requesting an urgent meeting, adding that their attorneys have already been engaged.
2: That is already in stream. If the NCRHA doesn't pull back on this directive, we would initiate legal action against the NCRHA. And if it's 400 nurses affected, we will individually take action on each and every single member. So the court will be bombarded with legal action.
0: The president of the Prison Officers Association says allegations of preferential treatment for detained businessman Dominic Hadid should be investigated, but adds Prison Commissioner Carlos Carraspi should also have been given an opportunity to respond. Gerard Gordon's comments come 1 week after Carraspi and another senior prison official were sent on leave amid allegations that Hadid received special treatment while detained at the Golden Grove Prison under a preventive detention order. Gordon says the commissioner may have been acting within existing procedures, noting there are no public service regulations that specifically address administrative leave.
3: I've heard some people talk about suspension. Then you go into this whole issue of natural justice. So what is the charge? And was the individual given an opportunity to respond to whatever allegations were made? And none of that happened. So this whole issue I see as a distraction from what is the real issue surrounding.

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0: just about 17 minutes past the hour of 6 o'clock. Good morning to you. Chris Kennedy alongside Selector Miles in the company on the Grand Slam Morning Show on your Drama Wednesdays. Good morning, good morning, good morning, good morning. We also have what's in the mix. What's going on? What's going on, Miles? Morning.
1: Morning, morning, Chris. Morning, Slam Nation. What is that one, boy?
2: Yeah.
1: Yeah, do you get on?
2: Hold on, only mic was on. Morning, morning.
0: I know you, mic will be on, dog.
1: What's he opened? It's hot.
0: Mic on.
2: What's going on? What's going on?
0: All is well, all is well. Welcome, welcome, of course, Nation, to your Drama Wednesdays. You know we do on a Wednesday. Come forth with your drama. We welcome all the drama. And of course, we touch our check-ins before 6. So let me jump over to the check-ins before 6 quickly. Sending a good morning going out to Sean Ali and the Port Authority team. And Tamara Sanchez and the Anthony Makamoto ladies checking in at 6:25 p.m. So good morning going out to Sean and the full team.
3: What time?
0: 6:25.
3: Yesterday?
0: Yeah, yesterday. P.M. 6:25 p.m. Yeah, so as Roman and them sign out, he check in on time.
1: He check in while they're on the
3: yesterday. Like he signed the book.
1: Yeah, sir.
0: What he says? Somebody said, man, a piece of drama. Yeah, let me see what's going on here. Already, boy? Yes, boy. Two pigs on the nugget, man. In Claxton B. What?
2: You telling me?
0: Huh?
2: And the pig's dirty?
0: Wow.
1: You saw it though?
2: Yeah, boy. That's how I feel life, you know?
0: Wee. Hey, good morning going out to Eagle Saw from St. James, checking in early for the drama. She checked in at 8:41, so well done. Well done, Eagle Saw. Good morning going out to Charmaine, checking in at 8:43 p.m. So Charmaine checked in early as well. Well done, Charmaine. Birthday boy checking in at 9:15 p.m. So good morning going out to birthday boy. Easy birthday boy. Trini Man Glenn from the UN checking in from Manhattan, New York City at 11:31 p.m. Well done. And also well done going out to Galen as well, checking in at 12 a.m. Under that, Jamelia checking in from Belmont at 12:29 a.m. Good morning also going out to Perry, checking in for the drama at 12:33 a.m. Our family from Turks and Caicos checking in at 1:25 a.m. Good morning going out to Candice from Edinburgh 500, checking in at 1:58 a.m. Warrior Goddess checking in at 2:10 a.m. Good morning, Warrior. Good morning also to Selector Tower, checking in at 12:13 a.m. Guinness Boas checking in at 2:36 a.m. Good morning going out to Mike San Orly, checking in from Tobago at 3:30 a.m. Let us know how Tobago is looking this morning. Al Vaughan checking in at 3:33 a.m. Good morning also to, who is this? DJ Sheldon. He's saying blessed morning to my favorite morning show team. And the Slam Nation checking in at 4:27 a.m. Good morning also going out to Candice at 4:31 a.m. Candice checked in. Candice, you need to tell us what's going on. What are you doing at 4:31? Come on.
1: You come back with that.
0: Yeah, no, I need to know.
1: You can make somebody make Candice stop messaging her. You're asking to
0: me. She will never.
1: And she is off calling.
0: Good morning, going to tell the whole corner, checking in at 4:38 a.m. JC Genesis Contractors Company checking in at 5:12 a.m. Morning also to and I want to send a special good morning going out to the Seniors Women's National Netball CAC team that will be playing their final practice match before heading to Santo Domingo next week. So
1: nice.
0: Yeah, that's nice. So good morning going out to the Senior Women's Netball National Netball team. They're locked in at 5:15 a.m. Darky Twice checking in at 5:46 a.m. Good morning, Darky. Easy. Good morning also going out to my friends at Food Giant. I know they always locked on. And they checked in at 5:46 a.m. Andrew from the Coco checking in at 5:49 a.m. Aki, Pretty, Smith, and the Allied Security Team checking in at 5:58 a.m. And also to Nurse Francis and Mr. Speck checking in at 6. Mm-hmm. Okay. Thank you, Candice. Candice is here to organize work. Up and about.
2: Really?
0: Yeah.
1: I don't understand you. Know.
0: I want to know. I want to know.
1: Dan, you know what I make nobody else born vexed with me. Yeah?
0: I want to
1: so
0: know.
1: So make
0: to know.
1: Sure and understand that it's Chris Kennedy asking.
0: Yeah, no, I'm asking. I'm asking.
1: Right. On me.
0: Hey, right about now, we're going to jump over to some of the big stories making your Trinidad and Tobago Guardian, Guardian of the People. I'm seeing here on the front page, on page 5, release Dominic Hadid. SOE Tribunal advises minister to free businessman from jail, but Alexander challenges the process. Panel's discussion still pending on wife Genevieve and relative star Sabga. That's on page 5. Over to page 6, I'm seeing here nurses take umbrage to NCRHA's introduction of 4-hour shift. All right. Okay. Usually, what would their shift hours be? Anybody, if anybody is working at the NCRHA, you can let me know. And also to over to page 7 here, I'm seeing here Guyana begin 3 days of mourning following boat tragedy. So, I'm seeing here SOE Tribunal recommends Dominic Hadid's release from jail. The State of Emergency Tribunal reviewing businessman Dominic Hadid's preventative detention order has recommended that he be released from custody, finding that his continued detention was not necessary or expedient in the public interest, according to appeal documents filed before the Judicial Committee of the Privy Council. This disclosure was made in an information about the appeal document filed by the appealants, the Commissioner of Police, the Minister of Homeland Security, the Attorney General, and Police Constable Eldon Calist, in their appeal against decisions arising from proceedings in the Court of Appeal of Trinidad and Tobago. Seeing here, the document states that the SOE Tribunal received written submissions on behalf of Hadid on July 9th and heard oral submissions at a hearing on July 10th. All right. I know someone actually called yesterday. Was it yesterday, Matt? Or Monday? Yesterday was asking us about what's going on with this whole...
1: Monday,
0: right?
1: Yeah, Monday.
0: With this entire case, so... Yeah, you got some information there, of course. All right. PM says SOE delivering results as murders fall. Mm. All right. So Prime Minister Kamala Passad-Bisesa has pointed to police statistics, which she says show a decline in murders under her administration, arguing that the data demonstrates the effectiveness of the government's crime-fighting measures and the state of emergency. In a statement issued on her social media pages yesterday evening, Passad-Bisesa said that from January 2026 to July 20th, 2026, there were 213 murders compared to 331 during the corresponding period of 2024, the People's National Movement's last full year in office. She said this represented 118 fewer murders over the period. Passad-Bisesa also claimed that based on murder rates recorded during 2023 and 2024, there had been approximately 400 fewer murders across 2025 and 2026 combined that would have been projected had those trends continued. She argued if the PNM had remained in office, there would have been about 400 more murder victims based on the murder rates recorded during its administration. The Prime Minister further said murders had declined in every police division between 2024 and 2026, with the largest reductions recorded in Port of Spain, Western and Northern divisions. All right. I want to hear what the nation have to say about that. What are your thoughts? I'm also seeing here a woman placed on PDO after alleged rideshare robbery ring. So two people have been placed under PDOs under Regulation 14 of the Emergency Powers Regulation 2026 after the Minister of Homeland Security determined their detention was necessary to prevent acts considered prejudicial to public safety. In a separate order signed by Minister Roger Alexander, Shanique Vincent, also known as Shanique Wilson of Maze Drive, Valencia, and Rujanat Gayaprasad of Chester Street, DB, were ordered to be detained based on intelligence and ongoing investigations into alleged organized crime and criminal activity. Vincent was ordered detained on July 10th at the Woman's Prison in Golden Grove, Arouca, or any other location directed by the minister. According to the detention order, investigations have identified Vincent as an alleged accomplice and enforcer in an organized crime group known to law enforcement as the Rideshare Robbery Gang, which falls within the definition of an organized crime group under the Anti-Gang Act 2021. Okay, you ever heard of that robbery ring?
2: No, why would I
0: have heard of that? I don't know.
2: Why would I hear of that?
0: I know, we just hear a lot of things on the ground. I don't know.
2: I don't
0: hear that man on the ground.
2: I don't be in my house.
1: Right here, robbery guy.
2: Yeah. I didn't even take right here.
1: What's her name?
0: Yeah, what's her name? What's her name?
2: I ain't gonna know.
0: Let me see. Moving on. There was one more story I wanted to make mention to here. Where is it? Right, nice. So the TTNNA threatens legal action over NTRHA's 4-hour shifts. The Trinidad and Tobago National Nurses Association is threatening legal action against the North Central Regional Health Authority over what it describes as illegal 4-hour shifts for nursing and midwifery personnel. Speaking with Guardian Media after the TTNNA issued a statement on the matter yesterday, Association President ID Stort said the altercation of the shifts by the NCRHA was done without any prior consultation or agreement with the union. He said if management cannot identify the policy, collective agreement, regulation or contractual provision that authorizes the NCRHA to require nursing or midwifery personnel to report for duty under such an arrangement, then they should refuse to work those ships. So, yeah, that was my side and my end in regards to what's going on in today's Trinidad and Tobago Guardian. What about you, Miles, over into international news?
1: In international news today, we head first to London, where they're saying UK leader Burnham gathers his cabinet after sweeping away Starmer supporters. In another story, we head to India, where they're saying explosion at hydropower project leaves 12 dead and 13 missing. And in final story, we head to Washington, where they're saying US actions harm global efforts to prevent and treat HIV. This is a new report. Basically, they're saying the Trump administration's disruptions to global AIDS relief programs have forced organizations to close clinics, lay off staff, and cut services, seriously impeding efforts to prevent and treat the disease in dozens of countries. That's crazy.
0: Yeah.
1: That is crazy.
0: Oh boy.
1: So those are international stories today. You can check them out on page 14 of The Guardian and The Guardian will digest.
0: And of course, some of the big stories making your Trinidad and Tobago Guardian. Get your Guardian today. $4 at your local newsstand. And right about now, of course, we take your call 624-1005 or 623-5001. It's time for your views. Your views after the news. Let us know your thoughts. Somebody sent me something here concerning the nurses. So I'm seeing here, RHA changed up on the nurses' rosters, saying that they're not making enough hours, which is crappy because nurses don't get anything extra when they on shift and work on holidays. She's saying it's so much, and the nurses work a five-day rotation with one day off to come back on shift to rotate for another 5 days. On a public holiday, once you're on shift, you do not get overtime or anything, just basic pay.
4: Wow.
1: Well, what were the hours though? If that person
0: What were the hours before? Yeah. Hello, good morning.
5: Greetings and salutations.
1: Greetings, lover.
0: Me and Squeeze.
1: Brother.
5: Anyhow, eh? How are the mental health doing today, my darling?
1: My mental health is good.
0: All right. Cool. What about what? What's here, you know?
4: Yeah. Huh? Tired.
5: Hey, what's it there?
1: Yeah.
5: Mr. Rima? Alright.
4: Mr. Mover.
5: Mr. Rima slash move on.
1: I realize couples breaking up on the shift break.
5: That already make up and break up.
1: Seems so.
4: No.
1: I don't make up.
4: I don't break up here.
5: You only talking now?
4: Nah.
5: Mr. Rima dashboard, you know you don't tell
0: me. Hello, views after the news.
1: News.
5: As I was saying.
1: Right.
5: I don't know, they want to overwork the nurses and them. They don't hardly hire nurses here. You're catching a tail to get back a job in the hospital. Right? The hours, come on, it's shift work. So, sometimes they understaff and people fail to realize the nurses are the doctors, you know, because the nurses have to go over the doctor prescription and all what you write on concerning the patient. Make sure the doctor write the proper prescription and dosage for the patients, you know.
0: Mm.
5: And plenty times the nurses and them have to run back to the same set doctors and them to correct all something before they get them wrong dosage, you know. I could tell you that, you know, I've witnessed that myself for a couple years.
0: Wow.
5: You hear? They don't give the right people the credit. The nurses are the heroes in the hospital. Mm. They does a lot and they understand. They have a set of old heads there from when before Adam was a boy. They refuse to move. You hear what I'm telling you? And they not even want the nurses and them who really put in the dues to level them up.
0: Mm-hmm. Yeah.
5: Mm-hmm. Real talk, I'm telling all you. Real talk. And some of them, they're so miserable, they just give some of the nurses and them a hard time. Mm-hmm. But anyhow, moving along now. Mm-hmm. So this said the curse.
4: The who?
1: Yeah, don't ask what he just leave it and let it continue.
4: Yeah.
1: Oh gosh, what he take my advice.
0: Oh, like she got cut off.
1: They see?
4: Well,
1: clearly.
4: That was the clue.
1: Yeah.
0: Hello, good morning.
1: Clearly.
6: Morning,
1: Darky.
4: Darky twice.
6: If there's one thing I could say, Miles, our relationship solid as a rock.
1: Yep.
6: You understand the jet can't stop me now. Anyway, after rinsing out your heavy ears, yeah, it's not. How could somebody take praise for murders being reduced knowing that since the coming power we're running under our SOE? Run it normal and let us see if the figures will be the same. Because when PNM was running it, they was running it normal. Ever so often, they're dropping our SOE. But they never run the whole term on SOE. Since they started April last year, SOE. And then you're taking praise. How you could take praise when the whole country is being run under SOE? Secondly, if they want to put the nurses to work for 4 hours, right? Wouldn't that be interfering with the lifestyle? Wouldn't that be interfering with the salary?
0: Yeah.
6: How could you put somebody from working 8 or 12 hours to work 4 hours and feel that's okay? You better fire that man then. 4 hours could be even paying maybe the rent or whatever loans they have paying. That is an insult. And if the nurses and them decide to protest, they're in the right. Because corporation money jumping up in Japan. Right?
0: Hmm?
6: All kind of madness going on.
4: Twice.
6: And people still have the audacity to say this government doing good. Man, are you looking in the mirror yet? So you have a blessed day, my love. Miles?
1: Yes,
6: and we are solid as a rock.
1: They just can't stop us. And you know that.
0: No time, no day.
1: You know that.
4: Okay, sister.
0: Oh, boy. Let me see. Look at the time. Look at the time now, too.
1: What do you feel?
0: I think I'll try to squeeze in one more and then let me go to a pause. But Nation, you'll need to give us a call quickly, quickly. All right, views after the news. 6241-005 or 6235-001. And of course, we got your drama. So make sure and come in with your drama. And now we do the thing.

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1: Yeah, man.
0: Welcome.
1: Government come, government go is the same thing. 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The only refinery in this hemisphere in the world. That is my take.
0: All right, Nation. 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Coming back with the drama. All right, so keep it tuned. 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

0: 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Well, nation. Anytime you hear my voice going into this kind of, in this basic kind of voice, yeah. You know what time it is, my friends. We welcome you to drama. Six two four one double five or 6235001. This is time for the drama. Come on, give me some drama now. I guess some clocks and me drama. With them two pigs.
1: Yeah, pigs. Them two pigs and the loose boy. I remember the pigs and mover on the lady home.
2: Where the pigs and mover you saw run on people?
0: What? Yes, what? Miles.
1: Them people picked up people's.
0: Is that tripping. A what? What by Massey?
2: I just saw them moving. I never saw them. Really take after people.
1: First time I see pigs, they move from mover, went down
2: by Savannah,
1: all in Savannah, yeah. Mm-hmm. Sinclair, mm-hmm. And find his way back home.
2: Yeah.
1: Not a person that just pigs them.
2: No, well, they know why. We knew why, right? But I never knew they used to rush.
0: What? Yeah, they used to run on people. That video with a man running from the pig.
1: Right in front of my city.
0: Yeah.
1: I see motors.
0: Hello, good morning. Welcome to the Jammer.
3: Hello.
0: Welcome.
3: You know Bali's a house turning yellow just now.
0: Why would you say that?
2: Oh.
0: Why?
3: Bali's a house turning yellow.
0: Why? How? Oh. Tell us.
1: They can't paint it.
2: Not that highly.
0: Hello, good morning. Welcome to the drama.
4: Hello, good morning.
2: Good morning.
0: Welcome.
4: You know, I saw one of those pigs and I'm up on the radio yesterday with black, you know, going on with it, you know? I see you joking up, going up, the lady on there. I thought it was Ding Dong, you know.
0: My boy.
2: Don't do Ding Dong, that. Not sure. You come wrong him after seven.
0: You see, yeah. Oh, you see, these men don't do all in a thing. Ding Dong don't do all in a thing, why? Traveling to do all anything. Why are they calling these men name
2: and
0: all them
2: out? Next man name in the mix. Wait, do it just
0: no, because they just be calling these men name
2: know,
0: and these men.
2: But they just remind them that.
0: No, they are my bridges. I'm a bridges. And they don't do nobody nothing. They don't do anybody nothing.
2: But they can just stop with dong.
1: I won't say that.
2: That what? They don't do anybody anything?
1: Yeah, I won't say that.
0: What did Ding Dong do you something?
1: Me? Not you know better than that. Is he attack Penny?
2: He attack Penny?
1: Yeah. He tell Penny. Tell Penny.
0: Oh, with the clothes?
1: Yeah. See, your shoes bad, but not the outfit.
0: Man, like I said, I saw it.
2: That's your social media thing.
1: Yeah.
2: That's my traction on social media. That's nothing bad.
0: What?
1: You can't do a man that now.
4: Morning.
0: Welcome to the drama.
3: Morning to Wati.
1: Morning.
3: Miles.
2: Morning.
3: And Carrie.
2: Yeah, I'll get that one.
0: You get it. Hey.
2: Boy.
0: Even though
2: it take a while to soak in, eh, Chris? It take almost the whole time the man was here, though.
0: Are you doing the funny thing? People messaging me to ask me, who the hell is Carrie?
2: Yeah. Those are Miss Arima message me asking me, Miles,
0: who is Carrie?
2: We supposed to collect the thing from? Quick synopsis, Monty. I Sasha was here on Friday for Chanto, right?
1: Yeah.
2: So he came in, and honestly, I didn't even pay it mine, right? Saying he walk in, but we were pressed for time, so more or less we went straight in on Chanto.
1: Yeah.
2: But he hailed Chris. Normal, he hailed Chris.
0: by saying, oh, Chris, what's going on, morning?
2: Normal.
1: Yeah.
2: He heal Chris normal thing, sit down, so we start. Run the rhythm thing, talk to him a little bit, then we start to sing. But Miss Arima, Lover, and Birdie got tickets, right?
0: Yeah.
1: Mm-hmm.
2: But then I realized that in the conversation, even before they got the tickets, he was saying, carry. Hey, and he started tell them, all right, so you'll link up with Carrie to get the tickets. You mean Chris, you know?
0: So he took off the mic now. Say, hey, Sasha, it's Chris.
2: Yeah,
0: oh, gosh, boy. Sorry, brother.
2: 2 seconds after. Say, yeah, Carrie had the tickets. I say, wait.
1: Chris just...
2: But I guess it's the beard and the haircut and the...
0: Hello, good morning. Welcome to the drama.
5: I apologize
0: for
5: traveling.
0: My boy.
2: You see? If you left the name out of the mix, he would not do that.
5: Oh, my gosh. Good morning.
2: What I say?
5: Oh, we'll go with all you, all right?
2: Yeah, everything cool.
0: All as well.
5: All right. Oh, they be careful with wild pigs. They eat anything. They don't even eat human.
0: Yeah,
2: you know that.
5: They eat dead carcasses. So, yes. So, the man was running. It may have seemed funny, but he was wise. Pigs are not pothung dog. They were not rah rah rah rah rah and wouldn't bite. They will bite.
0: Yeah, because I mean, if you see a pig coming at you, what you will do?
5: Fishing weng weng.
2: Yeah.
0: You will run?
5: Let me be real. Let me tell you something. I grew up watching real documentary and thing. And you see these pigs, these feral pigs that live in the wild, that devastated people farms.
0: Mm-hmm.
5: When they catch a human corner, they are going to snack on you.
1: But that is more like wild hogs.
0: Yeah.
5: So when you feel them pigs are running, they ain't running wild.
0: But I mean, yeah, you're catfishing, Wing Wing, the animal man. You're on, just run.
5: If I am afraid for my life,
2: your life threatened, you know, Chris.
5: It's either me or you.
2: but I
5: choose barbecue.
2: Yeah.
0: A pig, boy.
5: Hey, you see, you can barbecue anything. But that man who talking about, you see the pig running, and it was with DJ boys. It's not them.
0: Hey,
5: don't disrespect. We know them don't run, they just roll.
2: All right, well, the weekend is Wednesday,
0: boy. Yeah, boy, it's only 6:58.
2: Yeah, boy, 97.
6: I'll accept the Usher confession.
2: For whom?
6: Morning.
0: Morning.
2: For whom?
6: What's happening?
0: Who you want Alexa to play?
2: I don't know.
0: Confessions, boy.
6: Well, Ben, because I kind of want you get that kind of confess
0: yesterday. Yeah. Ben's call and confess yesterday.
2: Yeah.
1: Confessor,
6: I know. See why this man's so obsessed with horning, boy.
2: Yeah, you understand it,
6: yes, because he get real good, because he say he get horned before, right? He likes flying, and he still went and get married, and he get horned again.
2: Yeah, poor fella.
6: So I see now why this man's so obsessed with all horning and all in horning, and then he say he going to Spain now, you know, the Spaniards.
2: Yeah.
0: Me in Spain.
6: So I hope I get you to do that confession, boy. I see all around.
2: It was just natural conversation and all.
0: Yeah.
2: It just because, get comfortable.
6: Blaze never get through that interview without whole conversation.
0: I didn't say long, eh? You did say long.
6: He stay long. I had to call Blaze and let Blaze know what going there yesterday. Hey, listen up. Oh. That love song you play, boy. Who sang that song?
2: When it's so easy to fall, song. Olivia Dean.
6: Huh?
2: Olivia Dean.
1: Man, I need.
6: Oh, yeah, boy. That song is
2: so easy.
6: That song is real nice. Anyway, enjoy it. I'm only a going on with good Dean.
2: Easy warrior.
1: You carry news.
2: But that's how it's going. I don't know what he.
0: That's how it's going right now.
2: That's
0: how it's going right now. It's like it's one station. It's like one station.
1: They reported?
0: Yeah.
2: And we love it. Keep it so.
0: Yeah, keep it so.
2: Niceness.
0: Oh, anyway, Dave, shall we get you ready for your 7 o'clock news? Keep it locked when we come back, more drama.

0: Good morning, I'm Doris Polo with headline news on CNC3 and the TBC Radio Network. The appeal of detained businessman Dominic Hadid and his wife Genevieve has officially been listed on the Privy Council's website. However, there is no date as to when the matter will be heard. The website showed that the matter between the Hadids and Minister of Homeland Security, the Attorney General, the Police Commissioner and PC Eldon Kallist was posted to the website yesterday. When CNC3 News visited the Hadids' West Moorings home yesterday, there was little activity, as a police mobile unit which was assigned to the property was also absent. The Hadids were arrested on June 24th as part of investigations into a purported plot to assassinate high-ranking government ministers. The death toll continues to climb in Guyana's worst maritime disaster as search and recovery crews race against time to locate dozens of people still missing. This after the MV Barima capsized over the weekend. As the nation grieves, 3 days of national mourning have been declared. Prime Minister Mark Phillips says the most heartbreaking part of the tragedy is the number of children who lost their lives. But amid the pain, Phillips says Guyana is not facing this alone, thanking Trinidad and Tobago and the wider Caribbean for responding with personnel, specialist divers, and messages of support. And to a nation overwhelmed by sorrow, his words of hope ring out.
1: My message to the nation is that we will work through this together. This too shall pass. This too shall pass. We mourn together, we recover together.
0: More than a month after activist Alyssa Phillip was arrested during Labor Day celebrations in Faizabad, the labor movement is awaiting legal advice on whether there are grounds for legal action against the state. General Secretary of the National Trade Union Center, Michael Anisset, says lawyers are reviewing statements, photographs and other material gathered following the incident. Phillip's arrest sparked criticism from various sections of the trade union movement, with questions raised over the police's response during the annual Labor the observance. Anisset says the legal review is being pursued by the wider labor movement and not by any single organization. He maintains that the incident could have been handled differently.
2: I believe that the matter could have been resolved there. If you look at some of the photos, I would have been trying to engage the senior superintendent. I always forget the young lady name. Mm-hmm. All right, so that we could have had what I want to call a peaceful and mutually agreeable resolution. That was not to be, and I said it was unfortunate. I was concerned about it.
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0: Music coming out from Buju Banton, and it's coming off of his 13th studio album that just released, Too Bad. Butterflies, yeah, man. And it actually, his album debuted at number 3 on the US iTunes Reggae Album Charts. So, yeah.
1: Nice. Well done, Gargamel.
0: Yeah, well done. Going on to Buju. Buju to the Banton.
2: Do anything out there?
0: Yeah, you do anything out there.
2: Happy fame, though.
0: Yeah, yeah. See how things just happen?
1: Yeah, that's what you call full circle.
0: Full circle.
3: All I need is one lockup.
0: Yeah.
1: So, yeah.
4: We're talking
1: about the fact that he came back, he bongs back from that. He didn't need to get locked up to be a hit.
3: No,
1: maker.
3: But sometimes you need that wake up call in life. Sometimes it's hard to get
1: but
3: too comfortable.
1: But he didn't need that.
3: Eh?
1: You think he needed that?
3: It worked out in your favor?
1: Yeah, but he didn't need it.
3: The guy cartel.
1: I don't think he needed that either.
3: Come money cartel make after that.
1: Yeah, but I don't think he needed that. In order to be...
3: A wake-up call.
1: Well, so let's say a wake-up call. You can't say you need a little lock up in your life.
0: Yeah.
1: But you go and do something to get locked up and see if it changes your life.
3: I don't need a wake-up call. I wait a week.
1: No, man, this is like so funny.
0: But he's a crazy guy.
3: No, they needed a wake-up call.
0: Not a lock-up.
3: Jack, you needed 2 wake-up calls.
0: Nah, Jack, yo.
1: He didn't wake
0: Jack,
1: up yet.
0: He's going. Anyway, Nation. And the Trinidad and Tobago civilization. I'm in rainfall and condensation and precipitation. And I listen to Slam and we give you information. We take you back to the drama. Hello, good morning. Welcome to the drama.
5: What's next? I know Sister Mary Blaze, but I don't switch back because I don't know what Umulo is doing. I don't know what he's playing over there. I don't know what he's playing over there.
0: Wait!
5: I came out excited. What's his name? Uno Domino.
1: She don't know, and she doesn't care.
5: Bad music, nah. I
0: stayed on this side today. So what are they trying to say? The music is talking good over there. That's what they're trying to say.
6: Oh boy,
1: I don't know that word.
0: Oh good.
3: She come in hot, boy.
1: Don't you mean it?
0: Yeah, she's vexed.
1: She meant it.
0: We. Wow, this Nation.
1: Morning, Michaela. All you wicked, but.
3: Song passionate
0: this
3: about
0: Nation.
3: It.
0: This Nation. Hey, watch me. This Nation.
3: She song passionate about it too. Eh?
0: This Nation saying she ain't lying. Though. Wow.
3: That what is it?
0: Yeah, that what is it. She ain't lying.
2: Yeah,
0: 1 mile's number 2.
2: Sale. Pick one man to listen to. It good.
0: Hey. Hey.
2: Pick one man to listen to. You want to see that day?
3: She can't go. She's jumping from here, there, and everywhere.
6: She's jumping.
3: Oh, gosh.
0: Hey. Hello, good morning, drama.
7: Hello.
0: Hello. I don't like how this was. It's okay.
1: Yeah, I don't like how this started.
7: I don't want to bring too much news, eh? But they say over on that side had no substance.
0: It had no substance?
7: No, and the drama getting dry.
1: It's maracas.
0: Yeah, it sounds like maracas.
3: Yeah, it's all, yeah.
0: It really did sound like maracas.
1: Maracas drama voice. Like to moderate.
0: Yeah, it really did sound like maracas. For real.
3: That's some people kind of
0: disguise the voice. Yeah. You must forget them out.
3: He's one. Miss Arima is one.
0: Yeah. Love arm, I mean squeeze, you know. Yeah. No, for sure.
1: Yeah, I ain't like you're real trying to sing that mean squeeze. you're trying to bring it back.
3: They did love a whole lot of you.
1: Well, they fall out of the water.
3: Huh?
0: No, I ain't followed with my lover.
1: You ain't followed with her, but she followed with you.
3: You love up in Daru's call.
0: No.
3: That's her intention.
1: That changed.
3: From her as well?
1: She moved on. You didn't realize she didn't take on Chris this morning? It was very normal.
0: Hello, good morning.
8: I hear my name call.
0: Main squeeze.
8: The people, where you're telling yourself you want to be back the main squeeze, have to give me that position.
0: What position?
3: Yes.
1: Rotisserie, Chris.
8: That's right.
0: No.
8: I want a rotisserie all out.
0: No.
8: Yeah?
0: No.
8: So if you want to be the main, want me to be the main squeeze again,
3: yes.
8: You gotta lay down.
0: Oh, love, but we don't need to do that. We don't need to go there. Yeah, we don't need to go there.
8: You hear what Buju was saying just now, we're really telling yourself.
0: Basie.
8: Hey, I want to love you for life, boy.
0: But it doesn't have to reach there. Lover, it does not have to reach. It doesn't have to reach there.
8: So we want it to reach to them. Let me hear you.
0: We could just be, you know.
3: I go to look back.
0: No. Fuck it up, Martin.
8: You go up in air. You see me bush where you went? Fine. And find it where you're telling yourself.
0: All right. Stamina stories. No. I'm not going through that.
3: What, you really look back there, boy?
0: No. I'm not going through that.
3: I'm just looking for animal boss.
0: No. Stamina stories. I'm not going through that. Because you know, when this is going to call and say, I'm not going through that. Hey, Nation, give us a call. 6241-005 or 6235-001. It's time for your stamina stories. Call us up and let us know. At what time, at what day, that you needed to draw for stamina.
1: Yep. And remember the access phrase, stamina, energy, rise to the occasion.
0: Indeed.
1: So let's go.
9: Let's go.
0: Hello, good morning.
9: Stamina, energy, rise to the occasion.
1: You are gay. Yo, you fed up, boy.
3: All the beverages you want with
0: you. Yeah, boy. Everything in
1: it. Make a cocktail.
0: A wash.
3: Is this one? Is that one?
1: Let me hear.
0: Go ahead.
9: I was so drained, boy. I went back up by this man looking for a juicy boy. And this man asking me if I want to go in a... I don't know if I can say it. I want to read your friendly word, boy.
3: Jala, careful, eh? Jala.
9: I said, brother, man, I don't swing that way.
0: Going at what?
3: Yeah, we tell you. No.
9: The man had age.
0: Going at what? Jala?
9: Jesus. Oh, God, I don't know if I can say that word that way, but... You know, three people involved now, boy.
0: You can't make it. Oh, okay.
9: Yeah, right.
0: Amanage to her.
9: I said, bro, how many people, woman, you want to sleep with? You know, Foster.
0: All right.
1: You're disqualified. I was just waiting. That's why I tell him, go ahead, because I know he's going to get disqualified.
3: Foster doesn't give out jerseys?
1: He looking for the party jersey since election, what he?
3: Oh,
1: that's how he got the name jersey, you know? He went to the man office waiting for a jersey.
0: And you never get nothing?
1: They sent him in our office. And he here hollering out, he said.
0: Hello, good morning.
10: Stamina, energy, rise to the occasion.
1: All right, talk to us.
10: Fellas, I break one of my rules, boy. You know, they might put some of my rules, and I see a lot of fellas' rules, too. Let me explain my story first. So, Saturday I went out.
1: Mm-hmm.
10: I've been talking to a little small girl. She decided to give me the chance and carry she out. We went online, went by the Savannah, getting to eat, whatever. I said, right, on my way to drop she home now. She now in the mood. But the worst part was I didn't have none of those places nearby now.
3: In the mood for what? Something to eat?
10: Yeah, we went for something to eat, but to go home, she was in the mood, and they didn't have any one of those hotels or motels or whatever nearby.
11: In the mood for what? In the mood for food?
1: Oh, gosh, what's all there?
10: In the mood for...
1: they can't say certain things on the radio, though. They keep pushing. All the old say the wrong things.
10: Right. So, in the mood, right? In the mood, right? And they don't have those places
3: nearby,
10: so... I find a little hole and... in the car, boy, as a man do them thing, boy.
3: You did it.
10: Just the other day, I see that, boy. I when I done the hard work to go and look for a little, what are those 24 hours, please, and yeah, must get some and drink, boy, because she won't mouth, but it's my car, so then, boy, I'm afraid, boy.
3: You do wrong.
10: You know, as a man do them thing, but I'm marking for a while, too, and I can finally get a chance, boy.
11: Right.
10: Well, up to now, I'm still drinking and some and I'm only taking it on, boy. It bothers me, but right now I feel like I go buy some medicine and get one of those them cross and them and some holy water. Yeah, because I feel my car again.
11: I feel it's best to sell your car then.
10: I feel
11: it's best to sell your car
10: then. Yeah, boy, so right now I'm drinking water right now, taking it out, boy.
11: Nice.
10: That's your
11: thing. Nice.
10: Right?
11: Nice.
10: Yeah, bless it.
11: Easy. Easy.
3: You believe in that?
11: What's that?
3: That black car thing.
11: No, I
1: believe certain things carry energy, and if the energy go off, it could possibly roll out in a particular way.
11: Okay, all right, I understand that.
3: My car, I'm like that.
11: Now we watch him. Oh, yeah. What you working on?
3: You do wrong, yes.
1: What you mean?
11: What he?
3: Well, you do wrong.
11: What's he?
3: But you scared them home though? You black house?
11: Nah, no.
3: Well,
11: better place to do that.
3: Your car is one of those? One of those places?
11: It isn't.
3: For you?
11: It is not. Some of the stories, give us a call. 624-1005 or 623-5001. Let us know at what time you needed a seminar. You needed that energy. You needed an extra boost of energy and, you know, stamina came to the rescue. And remember the access phrase, stamina, energy, rise to the occasion. Alright, call us up. Quickly. Hello, good morning. Hello.
3: Hello.
11: Hello, good morning. Stamina stories, hello. Hello, good morning.
12: Stamina, energy, rise to the occasion.
11: That would be something like America, so.
12: Nah.
11: Sorry, America. Go ahead. Let me hear stamina, sorry.
12: That's not. I'm going to call my daughter. Daughter, just bring her stamina for me there, please. Hey, Chris Miles. Hey. All the good. Blessed morning, man. Blessed, brother.
11: Blessed morning.
12: What is blessing? I know drink that stamina there and I get back my vibes there.
11: Oh, nice. I come on
12: my station there. There's thing I come on my station there to collect my little stamina there.
11: This is who?
12: Triggers, I don't get back my vibes there. I get back my vibes there. I'm coming on your day. Yeah. I hip.
11: Yeah.
12: Organize it, I'm coming on there. Miles, you do it for me. I'm not going to do it for me.
11: I don't know either. Miles stepped on his...
12: Take my name there one time, bro. I'll get back my strength.
11: Well, Triggers, what went on? This Miles stepped on the studio, so...
12: Hey.
11: So I don't think you get a summoner today though.
13: The way he's gonna get the access phrase though.
12: I'll give the access phrase. I'll come down with the drill night like we'll call
11: the what's the access phrase, Triggers?
12: Stamina, energy, right to the occasion.
3: You see, no.
12: Yeah, that's that.
11: Anything you believe and you believe that in You deserve a case of stamina.
12: Yeah, because I got back my strength now. I can talk now. Before I can say nothing, I got back my strength.
13: But why you had no strength? Where you did before?
12: Yeah, I didn't have no strength before.
13: But where you did before?
12: So I get back now.
13: What took away strength? What took away strength?
11: Look, Miles just walked back into the studio, Triggers.
12: No, the devil flower, concrete. You know, I was mixing some concrete, ding, my strength gone.
11: Right.
12: So okay. I'm now rise up for the occasion, and I take a stamina. Well, there's still a bunch in, mate. What to do again, mate?
11: So Triggers believe that he deserves a case of stamina. Because he called that he just drank a stamina and he was able to speak again.
12: I'm a boy, mate. Go like, mom.
11: He
12: couldn't. So, you know,
11: he can speak and he drank a stamina and he was able to speak.
1: Triggers, you gave the access phrase when you call.
11: After the story.
12: Nah, man, no, I did that before, man. Oh, God, stamina, energy, right? See the occasion. I start off with that. I start off real weary and I get my strength now. No, let's go to the mess, still, boy.
1: All right, Triggers. Triggers, you get you today.
12: Hey, boy, my blessing there. You must see that, boy. You must see Triggers. Blessing there. I mean, the fish never reveal itself all these years, you know, but oh boy, all of a sudden, I go reveal myself, so I will come through. Tell me what to do.
1: Give back. Stay on the line, and we will take information, Triggers, and
12: yeah,
1: I'll tell you.
12: Respect, yeah.
11: Triggers, we'll have people summon up for you, eh? Hey, watch me, you're a lucky man.

0: 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Or a full case. Yeah, go and organize a full case of stamina. And rise to the occasion.
1: Rise to the occasion.
0: Mm-hmm.
1: To light triggers and get some life.
0: Yeah. Stamina energy, rise to the occasion. We're going to take a quick pause, and when we come back, we're coming back with your drama. We also have your First Citizens Money Tip, all right? 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

0: Alright, Nation. 624-1005 or 623-5001. Call me up with your drama, now. Before we head to the ATM news. Alright. What a drama ain't having in the nation, boy. What a drama, yeah. All the seas over. Other than them pigs. When you show what a drama, all the seas over, nation. Let me know. Hello, good morning. Welcome to the drama.
1: First morning. Miles, morning.
2: Morning, Miss Arima.
1: My main man. My main man, Wati, good morning.
3: Good morning, Miss Arima.
0: And Miss Arima, you like what living in delusion or something? Or like...
1: Huh?
0: You like living in delusion or something? Or?
3: If you so.
1: I am not living in delusion.
0: Because, I mean, I every time not... you call, every time you call, Wati, you know, isn't... I don't really see any enthusiasm or anything.
1: Wati loves that. Wati loves
0: me. It doesn't look so.
1: Wati loves, is in love. He's in love with Mr. Rima.
3: I like your energy.
1: Wati!
3: Which one thing I like your energy?
2: Definitely not. Definitely not your singing.
0: If you had to dedicate one song to you and Wati, what that song would be?
1: Fantasia. Oh, no, not Fantasia. Because,
2: Lady Saw.
1: You see that Lady
0: Saw? Of all these songs, not even a nice little slow song or something, Lady Saw.
1: Because I like action time and action. I like action.
3: If him left.
1: Right? If him left. You see, that's what I love about Wati, because he knows Mr. Arima. He knows me. He knows what I like.
0: What he said, if him left, if him left is not a, like. If him left, if it's not a song, you should be proud of. If you say what he love you.
3: I what?
1: For the clothes. Yeah.
3: You what? You clothes?
1: No. I was trying to get something about the place I went close. Yeah. Chris.
0: Yes.
1: You study me and what? You study you and lover.
0: Lover is my main screen.
1: Study you and lover. And lover want to put you in that rose. Fall position.
0: No.
1: Chris, don't let me even see you posting up anything with anybody. I said it
0: so what?
1: The last time, you know.
0: So what? Right? What if let I me. Post? What?
1: We don't want to see that. Love is your main squeeze. Main squeeze.
0: On radio.
1: Good morning, my main squeeze. Treat you like a main squeeze.
0: On radio.
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0: On radio. Yeah? You see how you just call and say, what is your man and so and so and so? And that is not a reality?
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0: On radio. On radio. Off radio is a different thing.
1: Uh-huh.
0: Yeah.
1: Well, it's reality, yeah? Me and Wati. Anyway, let me get somebody else a chance to call in there.
0: Thanks.
1: Wati, baby.
0: Thanks.
1: I will see you later. I'll be down on your end today. I love you so much, you know? And I will see you, okay?
0: All right.
1: Okay, see you. All right, Chris? All right.
3: She don't understand sarcasm.
0: Yeah, I guess.
2: Clearly not.
0: Because what he is smiling, what he looking happy, what he looking
2: depressed.
0: Well,
2: I'm sorry, man.
0: Oh my goodness. Hello, good morning. Welcome to the drama. I know we went on it. Well, let's go. Hello, good morning, drama.
4: Chris, what a man, Sienna. If a man was really checking on Mr. Arima, she just threw me to fit in because she only behind Wati. So any man only here, she lost it or lost it behind Wati. She said, nah, this girl is serious. Or this woman is serious now. I ain't watching her. Yeah, son. So right now, she's living in her own little bubble. Whereas people or a man might really tell her. But... She just making it hard for herself. Maybe you understand what I'm saying.
0: Yeah.
4: Because it comes like you're running up something where you know they might never attain.
2: Don't let that stop him, man. Keep trying.
4: Pretty much they waited for you. But Rima, go and get the short shot, you know.
0: Wow.
4: Forget what
2: go and get the what?
4: Go and get the short shot.
2: Short shot.
4: Yeah. Yeah, the show shot and then say
2: I told you something.
4: Yeah, but in the hand is with 3D bus.
2: All right, Jesse. All right.
0: Hello, good morning. Welcome to the drama.
5: Good.
0: Wood, you had to make it. Wood, it's best you call us back. Yes, we had to jump to news. We had to jump over to the news.
5: Chris.
2: Wood.
0: Go ahead now, Wood. Go ahead.
5: Man, don't let what he expression show your boy.
2: Me?
6: Good one.
5: Mr. B said, never smile when he meets you.
7: Good morning. I'm Doris Polo with headline news on CNC3 and the TBC Radio Network. The State of Emergency Tribunal has recommended the release of businessman Dominic Hadid after reviewing his preventive detention order. The recommendation, dated July 19th, was disclosed in court documents filed by the state before the Privy Council as part of its appeal in the matter. The tribunal concluded that Hadid's continued detention was no longer necessary or expedient in the public interest. The body was established under the Emergency Powers Regulations to review challenges to preventive detention orders during the state of emergency. However, the state says the review process is not yet complete. It says the Minister of Homeland Security has asked the tribunal to reopen the matter, arguing that the recommendation was made without reasons being provided and without giving him an opportunity to make submissions. The state also confirms that Hadid's wife, Genevieve, has applied for a review of her detention. CNC3 News understands the tribunal is expected to issue decisions in the review applications filed by Genevieve and Star Sabga in the coming days. The Hadids remain in custody after the Court of Appeal allowed the state to maintain a stay of its earlier order that would have released them under strict house arrest pending the Privy Council appeal. Trinidad and Tobago has already begun assisting search and rescue efforts in Guyana after a weekend tragedy that has claimed at least 53 lives. According to the Ministry of Defense, a Defense Force aircraft has completed 3 flights between Trinidad and Guyana since Monday in support of the search and rescue operation. The official adds that a Coast Guard vessel was also deployed. The vessel is equipped to support search and recovery efforts. According to Guyana's Prime Minister, it should arrive by this morning. A Defense Force Ministry media release yesterday evening confirmed that a total of 27 Defense Force personnel have been deployed, including 7 divers. The ministry said it cannot share operational details, but notes that support is being provided following a request for assistance on Sunday. The Guyanese government has expressed gratitude to the various countries, including TNT, that are assisting. A Curep family found themselves at the mercy of armed bandits during a brazen daylight home invasion on Monday.
8: The bigger one, 9-year-old, he was crying, Mommy, are we going to die? Mommy, are we going to die?
7: The harrowing incident occurred at Les Jardines townhouses. Despite padlocks, barbed wire and security cameras, the criminals got in and held the family captive. The bandits scaled the wall and climbed down the water tanks behind the home, knocking down CCTV cameras from the shed. They then pried open a back door with a cutlass. When one woman got up to investigate, she came face to face with the intruders.
8: When I reached closer, then I saw he had a long spike knife in his hand, and then I saw an individual in the back. On his right hand, he had a slash machete. Then I realized what was going on.
7: Neighbors heard the commotion and contacted police, who responded within minutes. They found a suspect in an abandoned gym. According to reports, the man allegedly pointed a gun at them and they opened fire, killing him instantly. The dead suspect has been identified as Shakim Gabriel, also known as Kunta, of Farm Road, St. Joseph. The family says they are thankful for the swift police response, which brought the ordeal to an end. But they are still grappling with the trauma of what happened. Stay tuned for comprehensive coverage in our midday news and major newscast at 7 p.m. on CNC3 and across all digital platforms.
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1: Well, this is Tall Prince and the drummer wins it. Oh God, all you don't do me that. Trinidad, don't do me that.
2: Yeah, Russia.

0: Chris Kennedy alongside Selector Miles and DJ Wattie in the mix. Drama! You know we do it on a Wednesday, alright? Come forth with your drama. Indeed. And also in this hour, we have Say What You See. So, call us up and let us know what you see out there. We're gonna jump into that a little later on in the hour, all right? But right about now, my friends, all cricket fans, get ready for world-class T20 action straight out of Guyana. 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
0: Mm-hmm.
1: 11.8, what are you doing with that?
0: 11.8? I come in and get... As I always say, I come in here and just get on like a madman.
1: Serious?
0: Yeah, I just go and get like a madman. I slam in door, I fling in thing off a desk.
1: Oh, so you're coming to get fired? Basically, you don't want to work no more. That's what you see.
0: I tell him signal what I want.
1: You're coming to get fired?
0: I tell them people that I want to tell things to for the longest while. I tell them what I want to tell them.
1: So you coming to get fired and you going to quit. Basically, you going to quit. I let them get done quicker. But you just said he ain't coming, so you going to quit.
2: Me?
1: Yeah.
2: Yeah, we ain't for me again.
0: What about you, Miles? 11.8 million.
1: Nah, I normal.
0: Right. You're normal?
1: I come in the work normal.
2: When they see the hills, I move a light up, so I say, right.
1: I come in the work normal, I go to function normal.
0: I get on real bad.
2: I ain't gonna tell you, but they go have signs.
0: I go down complain, but the floor too hard, what's going on here? You know what I'm saying?
1: No.
0: I need a better chair. Mm-mm. What is going on?
2: You see, bro? But you remember not too
1: hard.
0: That's all you read us, BF?
2: But he just complain every day.
1: But he was born complaining, I don't know.
2: You just did a group every day?
0: No, I don't really. Really.
2: You're saying you was always saying, buddy, you're too slow. What's going on here, boy?
1: But you know, he makes valid points.
0: No, for real, the internet is very slow, eh? I don't know what's going on. But
2: every day, on
0: the DJ computer, the internet moving slow for some reason. I don't know what's going on.
1: If we're supposed to be downloaded, takes that dealer, it takes on a level.
0: Yeah.
1: It's a very low level here.
2: Well, 11.8?
1: 11.8.
2: I'll give them some fast internet.
1: You going and take your money to contribute internet to here?
0: Your 11.8?
1: The way they say that, you don't know what to do with your money. You know? Clearly, you don't know what to do with your money.
2: I don't have no plans yet.
0: I like what this person say on the WhatsApp here. I go and complain. I need a window. Fix.
1: You complain for a window?
0: Yeah, I need a window. I need a window.
1: Take it and send you where the window is. You complain for the window and send you where the window is and you gotta start up. Choose your arguments wisely, yeah?
2: You're like, Yahoo or scenery? No chair.
1: Where we going?
0: Signal, I need a window. What is going on?
1: Where are we going from here, Chris?
0: we can play at yours and then we jump into the drama. Yeah, I see people ready for the drama, so.
1: So you sure you wanna play the tours or you wanna jump in one day? Cause I'm sure you have an next break.
0: Yeah, I do.
1: So then better we jump in one time and then take the break and come back again.
0: Alright, so no. Alright, go ahead. Let me get into the drama one time. The more drama the better. Come on, yeah. And pray that.
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0: Somebody say good one, Miles.
4: Whoa, what do you know? Yeah, careful what you're asking for. Careful.
0: What? Nation. Yeah, well, this drama wins it, well. Although, don't take it. Don't take it anyway. All right, Nation, it's about that time when you give us that call at 6241005 or 6235511. Bring on in. Bring in. Bring your drama. We want the drama. Dun, dun, dun, dun, dun, dun, dun. Well, good morning. Welcome to the drama.
5: Good morning. Good morning.
4: Hey, morning.
5: Good morning, Miles.
4: Morning, Brian.
5: Yes, yes, yes. I must congratulate. I know it's drama, but we have to congratulate, pal.
0: Congratulate, you know, who?
4: Congratulate who?
5: Our defense force, our air guard, the Ministry of Defense, the government of Trinidad and Tobago, and where they have assisted the government of Guyana with that tragedy, with that boat. I understand that some survivors have been found. Mm-hmm. And we must congratulate our Trinidad and Tobago for their involvement in this. I think this was excellent, and I mean, a loss of life is something that we can never get back. Mm-hmm. And I would like to congratulate Minister Sturge and the Prime Minister and our national security forces for assisting the people of Guyana. Well done. Congratulations.
4: Brian, you remember some time ago, it was about a month ago, you called and you were quite upset when people attacked, as you said, your party and said something out of line and tra-la-la-la-la, right? Do you remember that? Do you recall that, or you vaguely remember, or you don't remember at all?
5: Yeah, that's when they gave me the 1 week ban.
4: Right. So what I'm saying to you, right, is this. I understand that you are a part of the party. You play a major role, right? But sometimes you put your party in place when you make calls like that.
0: Yeah.
4: Right, because
0: especially on the drama.
4: Because on a Drama Wednesday,
6: yeah,
4: well, his party and himself, what he on a Drama Wednesday, where you know people are going to call with drama, and in some cases are looking for drama, you call and make a call like that, and then hold on, Brian, because I let you talk, I didn't cut you off, right? Uh-huh. I didn't cut you off at all. I didn't interject, right? You make a call like that. And then you put us in a position now where we have to defend when people come and tell them, no, hold off, don't go so hard, thing, whatever it is. I'm not saying that you can't congratulate your party. And I'm not saying you can't be proud of whatever work y'all did or y'all are doing. However,
5: yes.
4: Time and place, Brian. Because you're putting us in place.
5: Well, I hear you, and I appreciate what you say. That's fine. However, let me further clarify this, right? While I understand, yes, it's Drama Wednesday, and I would expect that there's something called people rise above. Mm-hmm. And further to that, the lady in question made a certain comment.
4: All right, we're going back in time. It was based on context, not to bring it back to relive the situation. Understand it, Brian. You're going back in time to focus on that. Let's not focus on that. We're talking about what you did today. You keep dodging certain points. Every point we make, you try to dance around it to make your point. Even in football, I'm saying, Brian, do not make it uncomfortable for us and put us in place by putting yourself and your party in place. That's what I'm asking.
5: I hear you.
4: And we could respect each other's views and opinions and keep it jiggy and move on. Hey?
5: Of course.
4: Lovely.
5: Of course.
4: So thanks for calling and congratulations on the work done so far and blessings to you and your team.
5: Yeah, man.
4: Right. Thank you.
6: Bye.
0: What do you wait?
6: You gotta go.
7: Drama.
4: Drama.
0: Hello, good morning. Welcome to the drama.
7: We want to lose our Brian this early morning, boys.
6: I know they're coming play, but
7: this loser, boy.
6: I know they're coming
7: play. Okay, I was going to say them.
0: Hello, good morning. Welcome to the drama.
8: Morning, Chris.
4: Hey, morning.
8: What he, Miles.
4: Morning.
8: What do you understand? Let me tell you, explain this thing with these like Brian and so forth.
9: Okay.
8: What I understand is they still living in April. Today's what? Wednesday 22nd, July 2026.
9: Yeah.
8: Right? We all agreed that that is the day today. But for these people, it is still April 29th, 2025. They're still celebrating winning election. They can't get over it. So they're still in that kind of campaign kind of mood. So that's why everything for them, you know, it's still in the blood now. They can't get over it. They can't get over themselves now. So that's why you find all of them is reacting like that. All the mouthpieces is reacting like that because they can't get over the fact that they win election and they're in government. So they're still celebrating. You understand?
9: Okay.
8: So that, I hope that could help you kind of understand why all of them just act like this.
2: Also, did not cause something winning?
8: Well, I don't know, but maybe not. But
2: they get something
8: that's
2: brand new.
8: That's the mentality. They can't get over the fact that they win. You understand? So that's why that's all that's be going on. Nothing that's going on is just a kind of celebration and a yes and this and we do this. But that's all that really going on in a nutshell.
9: All right. Thanks for your contribution.
2: Easy.
6: Will you leave Brian alone, please?
2: Hello, good morning. Yeah, Jersey.
7: Tell us, mommy, what cookery clean up all these things. And right now, it's a grass. Razor grass taller than me, you know.
2: Well, he here.
7: Come on my side. Hey, Brian, do some of that razor grass now, please. Make your way home thing and thing. Do that. Fix cookery. And the 10-foot grass we had on my way, we want to clean up, please. Please.
9: Oh, gosh.
10: Yes, and good morning. We are calling upon Brother Myers to come to the altar to say a good prayer. We love the way you put your word of God into Brian's ears, you know.
9: I preach the word of God.
10: Dear Lord, Heavenly Father, we thank you for waking us up here this morning by letting Brother Myers preach the word of Lord. Father, we want you to baptize Brian and change his ways, Lord Heavenly Father.
9: You don't do that now. Imagine your whole floor, the wet zero.
6: You don't do that now.
9: Wait,
6: boy. Oh, gosh.
2: Brian, say cookery. Yeah, okay. Let's see what help we could get.
9: No, it's drainage.
2: Hello, good morning. Welcome to the channel.
11: My is a love you, you know.
9: Love her.
11: Very tasteful and classy. I love how you do it. And I will always be the thorn in your side, Brian. You come to highlight what they're doing for another country and your homeland. You ain't studying for them to fix it because Bush taller than all of we right now. Yeah. Do something. I love your nation. I can.
2: Hello, good morning.
12: Brian, what somebody open up your mouth?
9: No, thank you. So all of us say, fix home first.
2: Drama. Drama.
13: Great greetings, Miles, and to the panel.
2: Rasta Ropa in the drama?
13: No, I had to compliment Miles.
2: Oh, okay.
9: Sweet corn.
13: I had to compliment Miles on that. Well, well job done, because he always trails from the point.
9: Yeah.
13: He always dodge and weave, right? And if you're a man of that class, with that knowledge, with the position you hold, I mean, don't go back now. You're always running back like those little children, right? So well done. And lover, be that ticker. Blessed love. Blessed love. Still, Brian. Blessed love.
9: Blessed love.
2: Ooh, easy, Rasta Rupa. Black Moses, real phone.
9: We went with that song today.
2: Hello, good morning, welcome to the channel.
14: Oh, fellas, morning. What's up, boss?
9: Easy,
14: what's
9: up?
14: You know the sad thing about this, boy? These kind of charities, boy, they just make it political, boy.
9: Yeah.
14: That was sad, you know?
9: Correct.
14: Because I shoot a call last night because I have half of my family is from over there, you know? And I shoot some calls and I get the whole dumb story of this whole thing, you know. And they're just making it political. You know who's the main person you gotta blame? That captain was. It's the captain. Because at the end of the day, the captain had to make sure and the boat, everything, so he could start sailing. Boat was overloaded. There are people who was rescued who wasn't even on the list. So they had overloaded people and overloaded load. on the ferry, on an 80-something-year-old ferry. And the bottom line is, nobody been saying nothing to the authorities. You've been traveling up and down on our boat 12 hours a ride. For years. That boat is 80-something years old. Anyhow, again, the politicians again. Well, have a good day.
4: Easy. Yeah, boss.
2: Hello.
15: Just get me so mad, boy. Wednesday morning, man. You come in here to congratulate, but them ain't doing nothing special. Something happened on we end. Them other places sending the national guard. That's the sweet 2 by 3. So we don't do it.
4: Hold on, Vice.
15: We brothers keep up.
2: Hey, watch my. I was expecting to hear.
15: Miraculous.
2: Last night I tried to rub my ass.
15: You said do that one thing, boy.
4: Vice. Why is he listening to Lil Nasty and Donna last night? That man coming hard.
15: I want to congratulate the minister and the prime man. Where's that boy? What show me the special thing to do? That come like them. That come like them leave Maloney to overgrow and they roll in with workers on the back of the pickup here. Yeah, superhero cutting grass.
4: Yeah.
2: Oh,
4: I love the advice.
2: Yeah,
4: cut off.
2: Yeah, I love
4: it. Wasn't our fault though, because yeah. Like, the way you're moving this morning, like you might come for me too.
2: It's gonna be like hot day.
4: Yeah, I was like, pull the phone, tap the screen.
2: Hello, hello. Good morning. Welcome to the drama.
16: Yeah, drama. Miles, I just want to say congratulations on the way you dealt with that matter there just now. Mr. Brian, because any government will do the same thing together as though what his government did was something that is nothing special. That's why you only come in and talk about things that happen, you know, and just overdoing the thing then. Contributing nothing fresh, nothing good, nothing new to what they do. And we had last weekend six murders whereby men get killed in the gas station, the men get killed down to Paria, she come and talk about World Cup.
4: Right.
16: You understand? She come and talk about the World Cup, she didn't talk about that, huh?
4: Yeah, I remember that.
16: So what are you talking there and nothing is making, you understand? Because any government would have do that. But I love how you deal with them. Loving you.
4: Yeah, man, blessings.
16: Yeah, man.
2: Easy. Yeah, man. Well done, Miles.
4: Yeah, give thanks. I was really trying my best not to.
17: No, because there was comment to crucify him.
2: Yeah. So, you know, what Miles said, and also it even work in your favor, Brian. So, you know.
4: Yeah.
2: Anyway, we're gonna take a quick pause, and when we come back, we have Say What You See. All right, all brought to you compliments, Angostura. So we're coming back with Say What You See. Keep it locked.
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0: 0123-250-01. It's time for your Angostura Say What You See. Of course, operatory compliments are Angostura 420. Get yourself a 420 today. You understand? All right, let me get to the phone line. Tell her good morning.
1: I see it bikes landing in Wakanda like so.
0: You see what?
1: I see it bring these candles.
0: Say what you see.
2: Good morning.
3: Hey, morning.
0: Say what you see.
2: Daddy Robert Clark here.
3: No, it's not. Have a good day. Have a good day. Not today.
4: Who hang up on me? That's nobody coming in.
3: Nobody.
5: Brian, hang up on you.
4: We're in a segment. So we go respect this segment.
3: Yes,
4: right?
3: So, say what you see.
4: Right? But what I'm saying is, right? What I'm saying is, my big up you, right? If it's one thing, it's Amanda's carry the flag full 100, and not much men have the ability to, and especially people like Chris and Willis here at 40, but the way you just put on your foot and hold it on, respect for you by full 100.
0: Okay, say what you see.
4: Yeah, what I see. And this what I see, and Brian ain't going to come on the radio and talk about. I see the Privy Council say that the chat that Lego I did. King coming and talk about that. You understand? But you want to come and praise,
0: all right,
4: praise
0: Vice,
4: minister
0: all
4: and
0: right,
4: thing, but you ain't Vice. Want to talk about how the scene, then get chance, and that is submit findings. How you mean? They're supposed to have the findings since before the lockup,
0: Vice.
4: The people. They want to be oppressors and you want
0: Vice.
4: To come and praise them and thing. I can't take them people.
0: Vice, give it the ah. Give it the ah.
4: Well, he just,

0: trying to chip me on too. You telling me
1: Vice. You're not listening, Vice.
2: We said Josie Chippy Bomb.
3: Yeah, Vice, sit me back out of the segment now. Yeah, yeah, yeah. You have a lot to say, and that's fine, but we in the segment, like you said.
1: Respect the segment, right?
2: I'm angry this morning. Hello.
1: Say what you see.
4: Good morning.
3: Hi, morning.
1: Morning.
4: You know, there's a saying that you cannot catch flies with lime. Mm-hmm. You catch fly with honey. Mm-hmm. So that when the person is coming around, you see the best and they put out the best. Mm-hmm. Until they catch the flies. Mm-hmm. You understand? But the culture is as old as Africa in the police service. And it goes across the board. And there are a lot of things to change.
2: What is it?
4: And when Mr. Gibbs was here as the commissioner, a lot of things was changed. Because you see, he introduced the ticket, where you get a ticket for when you make a complaint and all these things. Mm. So a whole lot of things that is as old as Africa needs to be examined, mm-hmm. worked on, and changed. All right?
1: All right, Mama, what's your name?
4: My name is Miss Francis.
1: Miss Francis, thanks for your contribution. I appreciate it.
4: Yeah, and you know, listen, I would not say anything uncomplimentary about the police, eh?
3: Yes.
4: Because I would have done work with them for 5 years, voluntary with those troubled youths and things. Mm-hmm. And you can't broad brush everybody.
1: Yes.
4: And there's a whole lot of things from ancient, mm-hmm. what we call intercultural and intergenerational, that we have to address, okay?
1: Right. Agreed. Miss Francis.
4: So have a blessed one.
3: Thank you, and same to you.
1: You too, Miss Francis.
3: Take care, Miss Francis.
1: Bye-bye. Hello, good morning. Say what you see.
3: Remind me to say something.
1: What you see, Jay-Z?
2: Oh, gosh.
3: What you see?
5: I see Miss Francis. They say you can't catch flies with lime. It's our summer flies, or no?
3: Jersey.
2: You see why he buys wax at you?
1: You see why he buys wax?
3: Jersey. Give me a chance, bro. Right?
5: Boy, that's
1: true. Hey, 420 Nation, from One Spark, we discuss a whole scene. 420, ready to drink cocktail, is taking over. Get yours today and get lash up with 420. Oh, you mean? All right, so that's how we're gonna end. Say what you see for today. All brought you compliments, Angostura 420. Hey, we're gonna take a quick pause, and when we come back, we continue with the drama. All right. So yeah, you can call us up afterwards with your drama. Keep it locked. Chris Kennedy, Selector Miles, DJ Wanty in the mix on your Grand Slam Morning Show. 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
1: 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It's so ridiculous. That's why I stop it.
0: 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So far, sweet, boy. I want to hear that part.
1: That is why I stopped it before.
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1: There's only corn, corn, corn. You can sing all kind of thing, right?

0: Let's go.
1: Recording his song.
0: Hey, wait, recording. What are you recording now? Everybody record.
1: All right. Recording is soft
0: and sweet. Out of all the things to remember. The man saying a whole thing talk about hey, how we treat corn as opposed to how they see corn. All you remember is the corn soft and sweet.
1: The corn is soft and sweet.
0: A criminal, eh?
1: Hello, good morning. Welcome to the drama.
2: Oh, gosh.
1: Welcome.
2: Yeah. Fun fact. Yesterday, Jimmy Lemon knew she like Rude Boy and Backers.
1: What?
0: What is Backers?
1: What?
2: Huh?
0: What is Backers?
2: Wait, back. Who's that talking to me?
0: Backers is a drink?
2: When he's trying to draw out after last, I get bad on this stage.
1: No, Maccas? Maccas or?
2: B. Maccas. We need to talk about Maccas.
1: Private. Private.
2: Yes.
0: Who said it like that?
2: Janine said she said, nothing compliments a rude boy like a good Maccas after.
1: Wow, she said that on the air?
2: No, but she was alluding to that.
1: Oh, yeah, okay. Yeah.
0: But that wasn't her words. Which I doubt she was alluding to, eh?
2: No, hey, only they know Janine like how we know Janine. Because remember, they don't listen to the girl when they leave.
1: No, we do listen to Janine. I don't know what you're talking about.
2: I highly doubt that.
1: We do listen to Janine.
0: So you say you know Janine better than us?
2: For no 2 hours.
1: No, but when I go in home, I will listen to Janine.
2: In the evening?
1: After my shift? What do you mean in the evening?
2: You just go straight back south after your shift first?
1: Yes.
2: Because I thought.
1: Yes.
2: Oh, that girl, you are in town and you go back home after your shift.
1: So, what am I to that?
2: Anyhow, because we enjoy that day, right? And yeah, we just listen to Janine after our shift.
1: We do listen to Janine.
2: I agree with you, yes, I believe you.
1: Right.
3: Private.
2: Yeah.
0: All right. Private, wait.
1: Hello, good morning. Welcome to the drama.
2: Yeah, they might see it.
0: No, it's not a bad
1: thing. Wait, I was like, I don't know what we've done there.
0: Oh, gosh. Hey.
3: There's nothing personal.
1: Now, we had an action in this when she comes in this morning. Somebody said she was only talking about Rude Boy and what Private said. Hello, good morning. Welcome to the drama.
4: My, you really just got mad, you know, boy.
0: Still mad.
4: My, I had to go and get some chamomile tea. Oh. Yeah, the cool dog and the man got my real mad, right?
1: Give it here.
4: Nah. Any of my boys coming out?
0: Yeah, come on.
4: Yeah, man, right? It's love and like, man, you know. I just had to pull and make sure the place know everything I read. Or they don't watch me, so I'm a bitch on a man, you know.
0: But why Josie got your back, so?
4: Because how you can be calling on Brian to do anything, but you feel them men are any place to do anything? Them on the radio all day, but them say, them like Philip Alexander in our office.
0: Vice.
4: Sorry. Don't call. Them like,
1: don't make them get a vex on me again. Vice.
4: Them come like the third minister in the building, and them have no position, just a name, and walk around to make video a whole day. Yeah, but you know what? I didn't want my third cousin from any back to nobody like feel left out. And I just tell them, come anyhow.
1: Mm-hmm.
4: That is all going on with TV. Anyhow, I just, you know, just want to share love and like Jama. But all they see that piece of Jama, ain't you? The court of appeal say that they have to let him go because.
1: Yeah, we read that this morning in the news, yeah.
4: Yeah, but I was showing you, but it's we money we send in the ideal Jama, you know. You understand? Because, yeah.
1: I went on it.
0: Wait, somebody calling him. All right, Vice, later.
1: Vice.
3: Vice and Green Boy.
5: Warm to us, Warwick.
3: Warwick, Warwick.
1: Warwick to us.
3: Vice Green Boy. But I kind of believe in private, and I feel after 9 years, no, but knowing, I'm not really genius, but knowing he really not. But anyway, here is last week I see we see him by the evening shift. Sonny Bling one out, but against
1: Room, yeah.
3: Yeah, Room, yeah. Right, and you watch he can, and you know there was live and stuff, son.
1: Yeah.
3: And while live, I see Lubes come up in the camera and talking, boy. And there's only pubic here in Lubes' mouth.
1: All right, cool.
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7: My, is a few of Lubes was here.
5: No, but I just don't. I don't want to.
1: Still play it, my. Still play it.
5: I can't act like I endorsed that one.
1: Still play it.
5: What is wrong with you?
1: Still play it. That was so long ago. Why are they bringing back that?
7: You never know if he's still doing it.
5: You know, no. Never forget
7: you,
5: that.
7: You know what Lubes still doing? Yes.
0: Do you want to know?
1: No.
7: No, I don't want to know. But that is he thing.
0: That's his business. That's his business. That's his business.
2: That's this. Shut it down. Wickedness.
1: If they're wicked again.
2: Wicked.
1: Wickedy.
2: Well, I don't know if I exactly right, but I just want cookery, no matter who it is.

0: It's problem.
1: So where is Anna say that doesn't make her reach work late?
2: No, no, no. He can't say that.
3: Where are you as a matter of fact? Are you right, on your way to work?
0: I had work right now.
3: You where? On work?
0: I had work. Well, I'm in a family.
2: Yes, he. And that minute is really about 10.
3: Hello, good morning. Welcome to the job.
0: Morning, Chris, 40, and Miles.
2: Morning.
0: I just want to endorse what Vice said. Brian called yesterday morning. Brian called yesterday evening. Brian called, what you really doing? All the money that they go to fix this and that, they go to Brian to pay phone bills.
3: Hello.
4: Chris, man, you really feel like going to lead the ashtray, man? I was trying to get an alley-oop there, man.
3: An alley-oop?
4: Yeah. I was trying, you know, your message about quarter after 12, so. Hey, what are you doing today? I don't know yet. I just took you rude boy on you then.
3: Oh, Janine, oh.
4: Yeah, alley-oop now.
3: After, I know what you're talking about, but I have to call, well, when Janine comes in, I'll ask her.
4: No, you can't ask her that.
3: I will ask her.
4: Just offer to buy some rude boy, don't go through all.
3: Alright. Say no.
4: Yeah, okay. Alright.
3: Say no.
4: Because I never do nothing for you, Chris.
3: I know you. Are you good, man, Janine? Janine is my sister, boy. I'm the only boy. Hello.
0: Yo, Chris.
3: Oh.
0: Your boy, Hoppy.
3: Hoppy?
0: They're doing from 12 to 3.
3: What do we from 12 to 3? I'll be.
0: Check me in studio and I have something to talk to you about.
3: What? Check in studio?
0: Check me in studio and I have something to talk to you about.
3: Whatever you can talk to me about is you can talk to me about it right now.
0: All right, I'll talk about work from 12 to 3.
3: All right, no.
2: Wait, hold on. So he having meetings in the studio? So everything happening in one place? Or?
5: I mean, he might off from 12. Eh? So
2: might go from 9.
5: From 9.
3: Yeah, he might call now. All on, he might call.
2: 8:59. 8:59 if you look sharp.
5: I might cut a timer.
2: Yeah.
6: Good morning.
3: Morning.
6: Good morning, Chris. Good morning, Mike.
3: Morning, Shaman.
6: Good morning, Woody.
7: Good morning, Shaman.
6: How are you all?
2: All is well.
3: How are you? Andy Shaman.
6: I'm good. I just jealous because I know when Chris went up big money.
3: What?
6: Mm-hmm. Carrying lover to Spain. And what she's joining with Miss Arima. And I will be left alone.
7: Nah, man, we ain't
6: gonna
7: do that.
6: And that thing will be looking good.
7: Nah, we ain't gonna do that.
6: Well, unless I link up with Miles.
7: Yeah.
3: Miles is spoken for already. Miles is spoken for already.
6: I'm good. I just got to touch base. I just feel so good and joyous when I hear Chris and Moti there together.
3: Oh.
6: And it's that combination.
3: Nice. Well, so Miles is here. Miles is in the mix. Miles is in the mix too, so y'all just start loving Miles.
6: I know.
3: Right?
6: Miles is number one.
3: Yeah,
6: you understand?
3: On.
6: But you know, I just get accustomed to you.
3: Well, we're going on, Charmin. From today, you start to love all of us.
6: No, I love all of all. Yeah.
3: Yeah, no, love all of us the same way.
7: Same love, equal love.
6: You know, you must have first, second, and third.
3: Charmin, you will love all of us the same way.
6: All right, I will try. But you promised to carry me on a vacation, too?
2: Yeah, because...
6: I wouldn't peep.
2: Charmin, I was thinking about it, right? If you say what, he carrying Miss Arima.
6: Uh-huh.
2: He might have to carry her two children, so you might have to help them
6: now
2: out.
6: Now, we don't want no children and daddy.
2: You might have to help them out by keeping the children.
6: You know, love, I want to give Christmas.
2: I know, but what I'm saying is... What I'm saying is, Charmin, you might have to help them out by you would take care of the children and they would...
6: No. You see, baby, certain, I ain't good with that. I reach retirement age and I want to relax.
7: Laughing in the background.
3: Shaman, what?
6: I want to watch what's going on.
3: What you want to watch? You want to watch what?
6: I want to peep at you and lover.
3: What?
6: I want to see your lover just perform on you.
7: Lover, you're peeping, Tom?
2: Shaman.
7: I mean,
2: you take it left there, boy.
6: Oh, God, no. Oh, God, you know, I just have to get a little humor. You understand? But, yeah, guys, I love you guys. You make my day. Watchy. Thank

0: pick up and I jam a Wednesday.
1: No problem, Sean.
2: Hold on.
0: You
2: know? Somebody take
0: Miles,
2: it in the parrot.
0: Love you a lot. I know you just hold it down real good. I pour it here. Respect to you.
2: Thank you.
0: Chris, it's parrot,
3: boy. Yeah.
0: Here's our boss.
3: Oh, gosh, come on.
0: You can ask for a better place for this morning program.
3: I appreciate that, Sean. I appreciate
0: and what he?
3: Sean.
0: I love you still.
1: Love
0: I love you, Mr. Rima, and lover.
1: Love
0: you see all four, yeah? And me going on a trip?
1: Yeah.
0: I can live with that.
3: All
0: right. You understand? Just give me my little poops. Just give me my little snacks.
1: It's the part for
0: and
1: me.
0: My little thing to drink. And so I will be all right.
1: That's a rude boy there for you.
0: Right? Yes, I'm a rude boy.
1: Yes, I'm
0: so when I drink the rude boy, we'll go up.
1: I'll be like,
3: Shaman! Shaman!
1: You go find out from genius.
3: Shaman! Somebody asks. Somebody have asked him that part and I'm roast falling now. What kind of mad thing? Could he part of the bowling in the background? That's the morning drama.
4: Chris, well, like you playing for your own alley oop. You're trying to get Charmaine to love this girl in the gym.
3: Yeah, it's three of us here. She had to love all of us the same. Come on.
1: Probably cracking up in him.
3: Hello, good morning, welcome to the job.
5: Morning. Blaze gone, the fish gone, and there's what we're talking about, four or five people in our group there now.
3: Hello, good morning.
6: What's up, man? I love you.
3: Hello.
6: What's up to the world?
3: Hello. Hello. I realize it's a thing with the ladies because Abby called yesterday and said she love Miss Arima too.
2: And
3: love her.
2: Yeah. No, a woman could say that, you know.
3: Yeah.
2: Women could say that and nobody would look at it anyway.
3: Yeah. Abby said she was going to call us, maybe not getting through. Hello. Yeah. Hello, good morning.
5: Morning, drama.
3: Hey, drama.
5: What's the difference between Brian and a bucket of feces?
3: Bucket of what?
2: A bucket of what?
5: A bucket of feces.
2: Well, many different things.
5: No, it's just the bucket.
3: All right. Oh boy. Hello, good morning. Welcome to the show.
7: Oh, the body being a woman.
2: Wee. Morning, buddy.
3: What all you crawl out for? What crevice you crawl out for?
7: I would tell you, but you don't know how. Grantos, I apologize. Drink World Cup. And getting that business off the ground. Did Ansel message you about the particulars?
1: What business you have?
7: Message me to Grantos.
2: Message me about what? About what party?
7: The business that we're launching.
1: Wow, I'm sorry.
2: No, he didn't.
7: Oh my God, that dirty boy. Don't tell me he's giving you the JW treatment and suddenly does not know you anymore.
1: Wow.
2: No, we speak, but he didn't mention any event.
7: Okay, so he pitched it to me. You know, we always talk about how Damien is walking everywhere. And we had to say his feet must be tired. They're probably in horrible condition.
3: Oh, gosh, buddy, yeah. why don't you just leave Damien alone? Leave Damien alone.
7: Hold one second. Is that Grantos speaking?
3: No.
7: Because I addressed him directly. Moving along. Grantos.
2: Yeah.
7: So I confirmed with Ansel yesterday. He was in my apartment in One Woodbrook. We are launching the business. It's a men's only foot spa. We're calling it Toties.
3: What?
2: No, I understand why you didn't tell me about what? It.
7: If you have time, I will check you tomorrow. Are you leaving 9 on the dot?
2: Yeah.
7: Okay, and we are going to be launching it at the Big Black Box.
2: Wow.
3: What?
7: You know what? I'm hearing some judgmentation in your voice, Chris, and I really don't want any part of it.
1: Jesus, wait. What is going on here? Where's the money business?
2: A foot spa. It's a foot spa, what? A male foot spa. That is all.
3: What is the name of the business?
2: I can't remember the name. I cannot remember the name. I just remember what type of business it is. It is a male foot spa inspired by Damien.
3: Goodness.
1: What is going on?
3: Hello, good morning.
1: Nah, man.
3: Hello, good morning. Welcome to the drama.
8: Morning. Hello. How are you, darling?
3: Who is this?
8: You don't worry, that this is the lady from in the bush, my friend.
2: The lady from in the bush?
8: Yeah,
2: that'd be
8: the
2: you
8: one
2: talking
8: he carry.
2: To.
8: The one he carried there.
3: I ain't never carried nobody in the bush.
8: So he was living at Bamboo Cathedral. Anyway, I'm dumpsters by your white vessel, okay? I'm leaving a message there for you.
3: Okay, nice. Stay right by the white vessel.
2: Yeah.
3: Stay there.
2: Yeah.
8: What's he? that Navarro needs to wash, okay? I love how it dark like you, darling. Oh, my. And Miles, I would not harass you. I respect your marriage, okay? But anyway, what's he?
3: Who is this? Chris Kennedy.
9: I love it.
8: You will find out in a moment when you come downstairs to your better.
9: Good thing you get all the
8: anyway, Chris Kennedy, you hear what I said? You ready? You ready for it, Lita?
3: Ready for what?
10: Ready for
8: what Mr. Remo want to give to you, I want to give it to you, darling.
3: My boy.
2: Bye-bye.
3: My boy.
10: All I ever realize, as soon as I call her, call and say fish. Like all of them is just up here.
9: All of them is just
10: up here. Just pop up.
3: Hello, hello, good morning, drama.
11: Hello, big boy.
10: You see?
11: Big boy, this is on a girl, Shirley. Morgan here.
10: You didn't even know your own name.
11: Where is Shirley? where is Shirley? And I hear Shirley at all.
3: We don't know. That's good. We happy.
11: I'm trying to call she, and she's not answering. We have so much things to do.
10: And he's not answering.
11: Miles, you stop it. You hear me? You just stop it.
10: Your two men have something to do.
11: What it is with all these women and all of this morning running all along? Who's this new one, Norman Charmin? Let you know that third spot is for me, eh? Let you know this woman here, Morgie, the third spot is for
3: you. You are not a woman.
9: Well, like, can you please me?
3: You are not a woman.
11: Chris, I hear people want to roast you. Okay. What is going on with you? You're wearing a new perfume or something? What's going on? You're driving a new vehicle. What's going on with you?
3: I don't know what is going on with them. I don't know what's going on with them.
11: Wait, I mean, listen, Chris. I hear your boy and Janine is your sister.
3: Yeah,
11: right?
3: Sister.
11: Listen, I'm not playing that sister thing with you. You know, when you get your chance with me, take it, eh?
10: Because you're his brother.
3: You are a fuller.
11: No. I'm mad. You're not encouraging that fish thing. You're not a boy and boy.
3: My boy, I'm getting mad.
11: I'm a girl.
3: My boy.
11: And roast. Chris, I will roast you, thy kingdom.
3: My boy. No. There will not be any roasted.
10: Around here.
3: Yeah, no roasted.
10: Or anywhere,
3: whatsoever. Get on, man. Mike, Where do we need to go from here? I get Janine and them, the chef. Where's Janine?
10: Janine, you're here. That's enough. He could start playing music.
9: Janine, yeah?
10: Yeah, Janine, yeah, apparently.
12: With that, I hung up on one. Hurry up. I said,
10: You try to catch yourself.
11: Hello. Chris, what's going on with you, me and Dan?
3: Hey.
11: Were you running? We have somewhere to go?
3: Yes, I have things to do. I'm a busy
11: and
3: man.
11: Listen now, besides you, I was thinking about roasting Wati too, but of course we can't roast Wati.
9: I too dark for that.
11: What Wati go turn into?
9: I too dark for that.
11: We have to just like simmer Wati. You know, or just preheat you or some kind of thing. We can't roast Wati. Wati, what's going on with you?
9: I am too dark for that.
11: When we linking up?
9: We have no linking up to me.
11: I know the last time we linked up, you were kind of afraid, you know.
9: We never linked up.
11: Let's, Chris, let me tell you something quickly.
3: What?
11: Watch me. He play afraid, but I see it in his eyes, you know.
9: See what?
11: I see it in his eyes. He wanted this thing. Listen, his man was telling him no. But his body, his guardian was telling him no.
3: My boy, That is it. Janine and Hero, come and take on the ship.
9: Hold on. Janine, come in.
3: Where's Janine?
9: We want to know.
3: But rude boy, you
9: trying to get to the bottom of it.
13: 8 years now on this program. Mm-hmm. I would have heard my big brother in a situation like this. Demolish them. You all condone it. So I don't really have
9: no, to. No, we want to know. We want.
13: I was speaking about Lou Boy.
9: And what?
13: He was playing the song backwards.
9: Oh, that's how it went.
3: Oh, okay.
9: Oh, okay. So you didn't say that. Nothing compliment, rude boy. Big boy.
10: She does not want to speak.
3: She doesn't want to speak.
10: Yeah.
3: She don't want to speak.
9: See a drink, rude boy?
13: Come here.
9: Are you hearing
13: me? We are not here.
3: Hello, good morning. Yeah, we hear you now. Anyway, Nation, we get ready to make a exit. Janine and Hero up next. All right, they're going to take over and take you all the way till noon. Nation. Enjoy the rest. Enjoy the rest. All right? Janine and the DJ Hero up next. Keep it locked. What's he? Have a good one. Yep. Miles? Have a good one, bro.
10: You too, Chris. You too,
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0: remix. 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This is how we're going to kick it off on a Wednesday. Hey. What do you say? What do you say? Listen.
1: After your 12%.
0: Under.

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Yeah. All right. 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

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Under that passion. That kind of passion energy. That rude boy passion. Under 12%. I like the passion. Somebody say that too sweet. Never. 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After the passion, is he? Hey. 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I hear what madness is this? All right.

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Y'all know it just don't happen, like, come to my phone alone, right? I just see it on the computer, but it's go to my boss, you know? Boss and I'm gonna see these things, you know? Somebody put small body equal fat something.

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Yeah. All the ladies are going to the gym right now. You're in your gym. You don't play with the gym. You're watching what you're eating. You understand? Wait, now. They know about bone broth. You know the nation will run with this one now, but... Ah, boy. Janine likes a rude boy and bone broth. Where am I going to go after this? But research some bone broth. Bone broth is very good. Healthy. Bone broth, hey. Are your body looking good?

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Somebody just asked, why did they say, baby, your body's tea? I said, cause tea hot. And your body hot, baby. And what are the best lines this morning? What are the fellas that had the lyrics? And ladies, you know you could sweep him off his feet too. You're not going to have baby.

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Bounce, bounce, bounce and shake it. I look good and close, but you're right. It's the kind of morning we're having this morning. Welcome to Club Slam, my friends. SBA outside. Hey, stop.

0: my beautiful people. This is how we're going to do it. I just realized I didn't actually open the show yet for the morning. It's your girl Janine alongside the DJ Hero this morning. How are you, Hero?
1: We're in a party mood this morning.
0: Yeah,
1: party
0: boy. Mood. Welcome to Slam 100.5 Progressive and Unstoppable, my friends.
1: We have a real packed show today, of course. On top of it, too, we have interviews as well with the Queen of Steam.
0: Yes, we do. We have Nelly Couture. She's going to be here around 11:15 this morning for Red Flags. And this morning, we have Red Flags and Green Flags. That's why Janine has one green today. Yeah, we have one green. We usually have red flags. And then, you know, some days I'm chucking a green flag. I get fed up of wearing red on a Wednesday, same way. So I was like, nah, today I'm going to put some green flags in the mix. Nelly Couture is going to be in the building. So, you know, we switch it up a little bit and have some fun. Because we can't always talk about the negative. We have to highlight the positive things in persons as well, right? Yeah, man, it's a good thing, you know, it's a good. I know say it's a good Friday in my brain there, but it's a good Wednesday. Happy midweek, love. Happy hump day going out to each and every one of you guys. The weekend looks great.
1: Hey, morning to the accounts department in our building. They are locked on and they're locked on and working.
0: I was really, when you say building and thing, it makes sense, you know what I mean? Just so. You know, but big up, yeah. The Eagle coming, you know?
1: Yeah.
0: I hear the Eagle, you know, the Eagle in Trinidad waters, you know, it's coming through. It nearly here.
1: Nearly
0: reach, you know. I think it will be here soon. And that is the most important thing. It will be here soon. So we have red flags. We have hashtag only local, which we should have. Okay, we're going to start hashtag only local at 10:30, all right? We're going to shine the light on our local artists. Y'all know how we do it. Of course, yesterday we had Mill Beats and two amazing artists representing from his album. We had Paris Coutain and we had the beautiful Christina James. They were here. Christina with Fallen. And can you remind me of Paris song, please? I know it was Fallen because I learned the dance, remember? She do this, then she say, then do back. There, that's Christina's dance, people. I'm not having fits on live. I'm not having fits on the live right now. This was Christina do this, then she do this, then she back it up there, right? Yeah, that's how Christina's dance went.
1: It's called One Day.
0: One Day,
1: Paris.
0: Correct. One day. Those study this small batty, a Rottweiler has no tail, and it's an awesome dog. Where are we going here? I don't know. All your... y'all signal and they can see these messages. We have to tone it down. I just received a poem and I cannot read this poem. I can't read the entire thing for you, but I'll give you a little sample. Small batty girl, me want your tip on your toes. Man are no flowers, but me I deal with you like the rose. My pretty little model, me want see you pose. Rude boy, 12%. I can't finish. But the poem is going good, eh? But I can't. And the next two lines are very rude. And I can't. The listeners, you know, young people, can't do that. But beg up your whole self, 790. I can't wait to hear your love letter on Tuesday. By the way, I received two love letters. I received two love letters yesterday for Tuesday's show already. So I guess y'all like the love letters vibe. So we'll have some fun next week.
1: Modern love letter.
0: Yeah, exactly. That was another example of a modern day love letter. Right? Because I see pretty little model, may want to see you pose. Rude boy, 12%. Make me wanna. What is lying with pose? You figure it out.
2: Cruise.
0: No, nah. Come again. It's that kind of morning. So you saying the girl have no. I looking like I have fits. No.

0: Hero, you hear me?
1: Yes, ma'am.
0: It's for me, you know. All right. Anyway, listen up to it, right? Listen. Did you try it? Which one do you like, Hero?
1: I ain't tried it yet.
0: You know, I get my package last week, but I ain't tried it yet. I ain't tried it yet, boy. Yeah, because I want to look pretty tomorrow. I have a little photo shoot and thing. So tomorrow I will do my little thing for Pommy and Shandy. Big up Shandy Carib every single time. Yeah, support local. Remember, we're coming back with hashtag only local, guys. I want... Somebody say, I know you was Pommy, but why you had to spell Pommy like that? P-O-M-M-I-E is good enough for me, babe. Right? P-O-M-M-I-E is good enough. Let me just keep Pommy. Let me keep Pommy for me. I don't like that spelling. Too close to something else. How you spell Pommy? Too close to something else. 377, stop it. Before we start a spelling segment. Before I start a rhyming segment on a Wednesday. And we rhyming this morning.
2: We're supposed to have road rules too.
0: Yeah, because I didn't do road rules yesterday. Shake, shake, shake. Watch it, watch you shake there. Understand? When you outside, SBA, no. Next year, I looking to be in the MBA. Medium batties outside.
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1: It's your birthday, so I know you want to
0: ride. Hold on. Ready, birthday girls? 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Hold on. This is for you. Send me a message. 707-7526. Who's celebrating today? 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Come on. Give me the tune. 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Let's go.

0: All right, beautiful people, just about 29 minutes after the hour, 10 a.m. right here on Slam 100.5, progressive and unstoppable, baby. And just like yesterday, I have a lovely giveaway. It's all about the children right now, all about the lovely kiddies. They are on vacation right now, and we're having a big, epic event. It's all about the Kidsicles Brunch. You know what I'm talking about. Kids Brunch Experience Wonderland. Now, parents, this segment is for you because you have the opportunity to win yourself a ticket to get in to the Kidsicles, all right? So let me give you the numbers one time. 6241005, 6235001. 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Let's play. Now, I read out all the answers to the questions, so I hope you're ready. Hello, good morning. Hello?
1: Hello?
0: Hi, good morning, beautiful. How are you doing?
1: I'm good, thanks. How are you?
0: I am blessed, my love. Who are we speaking with this morning?
1: This is Leah.
0: Hi, Leah. Leah, I know you're going to be winning this ticket for the lovely kids. I hope you're ready. You ready?
1: I'm ready.
0: All right. All right. Now, what is the date of the event?
1: So it's Sunday, 2nd August.
0: I love that. So you have one foot in the door. I have one other easy question for you. Very, very easy. Right. Okay. Next question for you is, where is the event being held?
1: So that's Churchill Roosevelt Highway and Page Road.
0: That is it. That is it, honey. You are going, my friends. It's all about the Kids Brunch. Yay!
1: Thank you.
0: You are so welcome. I'm so happy for you.
1: Yes.
0: So you're taking the kiddies. Of course, they've been talking about it all Java long, right?
1: Of course.
0: Yes. Oh, my gosh. That's so nice, mommy.
1: Yes, thank you.
0: Okay, mommy. Well, hold the line for me. I'll take the information off here, okay?
1: Sure, no problem.
0: All right, great. Congratulations again.
1: Thank you.
0: You're welcome. You see how easy that was, Nation? I feel so excited. I love when the moms call because, you know, and I'm not knocking the dads, but it would be nice to hear a dad call and win for their kids as well. But I love to hear the females, you know, because I'm there like, yes, mommy, mommy's been listening. And mommy, you know, gonna have that ticket now to give to her daughter, to her son, and I just make me feel so happy. I want to take my cousins this. I can take my cousins this, and I don't have kids. Remember, guys, I don't have children, so I'm gonna take my cousins, my baby cousins. When is this? August 2nd. Wait, now I have a juve. I don't know. But juve can't interfere with this because this is happening at 2 p.m. in the day, right? Remember, it's 2 p.m., guys. And Slam 100.5, we have all the information. All right, so congratulations going out to a winner. You are off to Kids Brunch Experience Wonderland. And if you didn't win this time, that's okay. Keep listening to Slam 100.5 FM for more chances to win right here. All right, so here's what, friends. We're going to take a quick commercial break. When we come back, we have hashtag only local.

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4: All right, beautiful people, this is how we're going to kick off hashtag only local. Yesterday, we had the man himself, Mill Beats, in the building, and he's done something phenomenal. Released

feel very, very excited for him. So here comes Mela Karibe and Mel Beats. It's called Caribbean Girl, and you know, I's an island girl. I like to call myself island girl. My island girl. Anyway, this one is called Caribbean Girl, coming in from Mela Karibe. Get familiar, my friends. This is hashtag Only Local. Send your request to 707-7526. This is where we shine the spotlight

0: It's all God given. It's all God given. Everybody that say Janina is so pretty, thank you, especially on your live this morning. Pretty, pretty, okay. Jesus, God. All praises go up to God, man, for the everything, for the energy, for the blessings, man. Just to be here is a great time, man. You know, we're not here. I don't mean to sound like the Shandy Carib ad, but we're here for a good time, you know, not a long time, you know. We're not here for a long time only.
1: Like I was telling Christina yesterday, we talk about days whereby you wish for have moments like these.
0: You had to live in
1: you
0: it.
1: You understand? So when you get the moment, you always make sure that that moment lasts in... As long as you make your minute last as long as it can.
0: Yeah, you have to be present.
1: Yeah.
0: You know, a lot of people will be present and be thankful. I always tell people, you give thanks for the small things. Small things. You give thanks for the small things. You have no idea how that changes your perspective on life. And when I talking about small things, hear me now. I went on, yes, I don't do laughing, man. I live in Santa Cruz, eh? Big up Santa Cruz. I went in the backyard. I usually go in the backyard, you know, mango season, went to pick mangoes and thing. I go on to look to see if anything today. And every time I go in the backyard, I had a cover up because real mosquitoes. So today I went down in the backyard and I did not get bitten by a mosquito. And when I walked back up in the front, I said, ah, God, no mosquito by this morning, boy. Thank you, Father. I was so happy that
1: mosquito
0: I didn't get
1: sleeping.
0: Yeah, I did not get bitten from a mosquito. I'm just saying, y'all have to thank your creator, whoever you thank, for small mercies, for small things, even not getting bite by mosquito because, yeah.
1: Mosquitoes killed. That's last night. You have mosquitoes by me, them keep me up.
0: True.
1: What?
0: See, that's what I'm saying. So you must give thanks for small things. Just not even getting bitten by mosquitoes is a good thing.
1: When that rain falls, so government plus two, you don't know already. Anyway, we want to see. There's a good moment.
0: Ooh, yeah. It's a good morning. It's a good morning and a good moment. Yeah, so we're going to continue inside with another guy, and he's been representing the red, white, and black out there. It's all about Brave Boy Meets World, the world tour happening right now. He's across Europe. I think he's been to Belgium, been to Germany. He's been doing this thing representing the red, white, and black, man, with the Zumba fraternity and, of course, representing the Soca fraternity as well. So this one is a collaboration with Salvi. And I believe Salvi's out of Venezuela. I'm not too sure from my... I think he's out of Venezuela. I'll double check. But this one is Salvi and Brave Boy. It's called Go Low. All right? And this one is trending in Zumba world. If you're a Zumba fan, you

All right, before we jump into this one, let me correct myself. I did some research. Salvi is a producer out of Los Angeles, not out of Venezuela. So big up, Brave Boy, for collaborating with Salvi out there in LA doing his thing. That was the Golo. Now we switch it up. We have Full Blow. Now this is a remix that I love. This is a Caribbean unifying remix. And that's why I love it, because a little bit of Jamaica, a little bit of Trinidad, a little bit of everything. A little bit of dance, all the soca. Big up Full Blown. Big up the video. I love the video. Beautiful. Olé, watch me dance. 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

Look my next darling. 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Big up Lava, Lady Lava, just Lady Lava, just give us some morning blessings on the TikTok. So big up Lava every single time. We love you, Lava. Love, love, love, love, love you. All right. Now here comes my next friend here. Now she working real hard. What's the name of this album again? Hero, what's the name of this album? I don't know that album. He knew it. He's a DJ. My girlfriend, Jay Angel. This one is called No Broke Man. And we like it. I like it. Listen, ladies, if you know the fellas spending on it, if you have that kind of man in your life, you must be proud, you know. You must be proud, you know, ladies. And Hero, you know, it's a big spender like that, and Hero starts to scratch his head.

Well, they just want to come around Angel, but Angel making real sense there. There's a fair exchange. You hear what she say? God made what? God made woman to spend man money. Let me go through it slow. Hold on. There we go. Let me see.

God made woman to spend man money, right? And God made man over the woman body is fair exchange. Don't we have Nelly Katoy fair exchange on the system there? Can I get a fair exchange, please, from Nelly Katoy? Nelly Katoy will be here next hour, guys, right? But I just say no.

0: Oh, Lord.
1: Hey, where the conversation going, our hero? So, woman don't want man body? Where we going? No. If that is the answer to the question. If that is the question, not really. That was not, no, that is not really. I feel some of them just want the money. You understand? Not really the body. Think about it. Think about it. Remember? Remember it had a nice band, give people a bunch of roses this year? Remember ladies receive roses by the gardens this year? I don't really know their one man body as much as their one man money. Oh anyway. Anyway, this is Nelly Katoy Fair Exchange. She'll be here just now. This is Mr. Rich Problem Child and Nelly Katoy. I knew that Nelly had a song called Fair Exchange. So here it comes, my friends. I love it. Let me go. This is Ashag, only local, by the way. You can send your request to 7.

That is energy. That is what we talk about. Nothing for free. Well, it's a bureau. Some people giving that away for free, and that is causing a problem. Nothing is for free out here. There's a fair exchange. Everything is a fair exchange, a trade-off, supply and demand. Don't do yourself that, ladies. Just walking off, nothing, hand swinging. So, nah. Never. Make sure your groceries right up, car pay, everything organized. Right?

0: I don't know where the conversation on WhatsApp does go, but hear this one. 279 say men are built like frogs, and the person sent a picture of a frog, eh? The person sent a picture of a frog, black and white frog, 1960s frog. Anyway, men built like frog on their back, legs anyway. We don't want their body. 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We don't want their body. Now, I would hope that is not how your hubby looking, honey. Tin, tin, tin leg, big, big, big belly. That, come on, see, does you, I don't, that not attractive. I not attractive. So, and then here, this one now, go on, this girl, McMahon. This one, this is love, Olya. This is not for hero, line up something lovely in the back there now. Something in love now. Something in love for the lovely people. Olya, hear this now, and I say this, I say, ways, boy, J, boy, you not in love, boy, girl. Anyway, listen to what 298 say. 298 say, well, girl, my man don't have much in terms of body or money. He takes care of me as best as he can, and I'll always take his body over the money any day. Oh, God. Oh, God. That's what I said. I don't know. Where are you going? It's local. Give me a local. Give me a local love song. Where are you going with Faith Evans? Where Faith come from? Faith from outside. Faith say over so. Give me something local. How you do with that? Yes. Give me the love and my boy Kutz. Give me the consequences.
1: Nah, because I love it.
0: All right, find something for me. Find something for me here. But Ole don't find that message nice. You know, she don't need his money or his body. Look, my line's going off. Let me answer the phone. Hello, good morning. Hello?
2: Good morning.
0: Good morning. How are you, my love?
2: I am good to be aboard. I love how you recognize the voice that we're talking about. Yes, graduate. Hero, everything good, brother?
1: Everything good, Ryan.
2: But anyway, wifey, I have something to pick at you. And I tell you that I sent you a message on Instagram.
0: I don't know how you will call me wifey. Last I checked, we had divorce and thing.
2: Last I checked, we had divorce.
0: I know
2: you.
0: I have one hubby. His name is Vice. Hey. I have one radio husband. His name Vice.
2: Hey. I will take a back seat. I'm not fighting with Vice.
0: Thank you.
2: Daddy General, right?
0: Go ahead.
2: But yes, I DM on Instagram. I told you something yesterday. You didn't pay attention at all.
0: I see, because I don't know who this is. What's the name on Instagram I'm looking for?
2: Just go in Instagram and look for Easy Braffy.
0: Oh, you messaged this morning. Is you now send that message?
2: No, I sent that since yesterday.
0: No, the one with the girl and the guy don't have to have any money?
2: No.
0: No, because I seen Easy Aircon Solutions in front of me. You know, that's why I thought it was you. So you was not Easy Aircon?
2: No, Easy Braffy. Look for the profile picture. Oh. You would see a shadow.
0: You seen a shadow in the profile picture? What kind of man seen is that?
2: You don't worry, that. That's just me. I'm a shadow. Oh,
0: you,
2: God.
0: You and your shadow?
2: Yes, that's the profile picture. What you worried about?
0: You never put up a picture of your face?
2: Nah, I don't show my face on social media just like that.
0: That okay, that you know that could fall into red flag category.
2: Nah, that's not a red flag. Yeah. Hero don't know what I look like. Hero don't know, he don't know the voice, he know the face,
0: but
2: he know everything.
0: I don't know here if Hero have a vouch for you, no. Hero.
2: Hero.
0: You might be vouching for Hero, but I don't know, boy. Hero never vouch for you. When we hang up the phone, he just be like, who is that man? That man real out of time.
2: Hero, you don't show me another boss, boy? Oh, you gonna do South people that now, man?
3: I don't do those South people that, but
0: oh, he's from South.
3: I
0: am very well. I know Vice is from Sour. Anyway, but
3: I train now. I train in no bus.
0: You lie, Hero. Why you do? Hero doesn't.
2: Junior.
0: Hero is
2: not a
0: nice
2: DM.
0: You
2: going in
0: the
2: DM yet?
0: No, I'm on my live.
3: The man sent a message from yesterday. This is the man who sent a message yesterday.
0: Who sent the poem?
3: Yes, that was the
0: which
3: man
0: poem?
2: Send no poem.
0: You
2: I send
0: see,
2: you something
0: he
2: nice.
0: You're
2: complaining.
0: No
2: complaining.
3: You
2: complain
3: about love letters.
2: You
3: don't even
2: right.
3: Love letters.
0: Oh, he sent me. You sent me a love letter. Oh,
2: yes, I take my time and put something nice and smooth.
0: Now I have three love letters to hear because Vice sent a love letter. My friend who's a poet sent a love letter.
2: Hey, we're talking about me. We've been talking about Vice. Vice done when I ready.
0: I could talk about who I want last I check. You know, we talk about love letters, the topics now.
2: Hero, you see when you try to do a good deed, is it just go left? She complains she don't get a nice clean letter.
0: You see how Hero does I leave you by the wayside?
3: Oh, God.
0: Hero leaving you by the wayside.
3: Because I don't know my friend. I can't help you. I don't know already. I don't know already.
2: Janine is love, right? There's nothing more than love in the house.
0: I'm going to check it easy, Braffy.
2: Right. Well, I take my time. I'm putting a nice little lyrics for you. You complained yesterday. I said, right, I'm going to take my time. I went to the savannah and sit down and put my thing together for you.
0: Oh, my God. You take a picture of the tree for me?
2: No, I sit down in the savannah. I put my words together for you.
0: You buy a coconut for me?
2: You want vice grip? Chop me left, right, and center.
3: Vice grip, crawling up on the other hand and behind him.
2: Vice grip done back since this morning. Me don't want to be in the bad books when he done hold for jersey. I want to be in the man good books.
0: I know, just so all of us are rude boy and backers. I don't understand how my name get called up in this nonsense.
2: I don't understand that, but anyway, you can read it. When
0: I'll
2: you read it,
0: it. I'll read it. And I'll read it to the nation.
2: Don't air nothing on the radio. That is private, right?
0: Nah, I pay not out on the radio next week. Where feel it is? That is for everybody to hear.
2: No,
0: I was censored. I need to be censored, but... Come on, the nation. If the thing starts on the nation, how you would just wonder, private, all of a sudden, no, it's on the nation.
3: Yo, the man say, hey, now I'm going to send you there. Yo, personal. Private.
2: I'll send you private, okay? Yes. I just wanted to add, I will have put all the right hand send it back in an envelope to your work.
3: You see, if the man was ready, would have sent you one view. He would have just only read it once.
0: That is dialogic.
3: You understand?
0: Right? That's all right.
2: Hero. You're too smart, or no?
3: Well, yeah,
2: you're too intelligent. You're too intelligent. What you doing? Don't educate her too much. What you doing? She need or was a night rest? All right, let me take up your time. I'm going to go on there because I'm done here and I vice him calling already and he done angry. My God.
0: No, these days I have not really been sleeping. Like sound sleep. He asked me, like, you know I'm an honest person, right? Yeah, what happened? I went out. I come home after 6 on Sunday morning. After 2 Monday morning. Monday, I was like a zombie. Monday, I didn't get to sleep during the day. Tuesday, Jay went and sent the car to service. I take a nap yesterday. Probably was out for about an hour then. All this sleep paralysis catch me. And for the rest of the evening, I feeling like a zombie. I go on to collect the car in Toyota. Them thinking something wrong with me now. All kind of other thing them thinking. I just outside because the sleep paralysis. I was there bawling, don't go, daddy, don't go in the dream. And I couldn't get up.
4: Hey.
0: Where are we? What is going on? Hello, good morning, welcome. Wait, Nelly, could I come in just now? Hello?
2: Those roses are dead. Sleepless nights are dread.
0: Uh-uh.
2: That's the result of you and I not sharing a bed.
0: Oh,
2: come on.
0: Come on, Vicey.
2: Hero,
0: tell them, Vicey.
2: I'll be on the top of stage. Just show them on a night quick for me. I'm to them, bye. But private and private. You know, it's only one private to you.
0: Exactly.
2: Well, I'm telling you, bye. Better you didn't say nothing.
0: Exactly.
2: You're coming on the radio to say I sent you something, but leave it off the radio.
0: Exactly, when the things start on the radio.
2: That man have the audacity to feel he could tell you what to do.
0: Exactly.
2: And telling you, hello, we talking about this. You will speak about what you
0: I
2: feel
0: want.
2: Like
0: tell him now.
2: Then in that way, them men can't walk in my shoes and they don't understand.
0: Never.
2: Come on, man.
0: Never. Not my vice. What's wrong with them? Put them in a place, babe. Put them in a place. Line them up straight. Put them up straight. Need them up, man.
2: I come here with that bus, hero. Just line them up. That bus on that bus for all of them.
0: I hear you come for the fellas and I'm on the drama this morning to appreciate you.
2: I appreciate you, Brian.
0: I appreciate your vices.
2: I had to go and drink a chamomile tea to take it. I'm gonna...
0: I hear you.
2: Yeah, boy, I just know. That time I didn't drink no tea. My daughter hadn't even reached yet. So, you know, my morning didn't really
0: keep
2: up
0: yet. Yeah, I understand.
3: The man walk with it with a tank of gas and a blue torch.
2: But what's that? I appreciate that. To put that man in his place too. Like, no, he's the boss.
0: Yeah, no, because he can't come.
2: Everybody wants to be all fun and everybody wants to take. And then the stuffs want to talk to you and tell you what to do.
0: That is why I say, boy, out of time. They even taking a little time to get to know me, but it's just a ranking thing. Ranking.
4: Like you have to move as he say move. Yeah. You in your DMs yet? And what going on
0: what
4: with you?
0: What going on with you? I don't you even know him.
4: Yeah, later we will find any DMs. We go read and laugh at you.
0: Boy. We go post it up. I'll post it up.
3: Terrible.
0: Yes.
4: But tell you see again them go down the wrong rope, whatever.
0: Yes.
4: So them men careful to hang themselves.
0: Yeah, that's what they just do. Mark yeah, go down right. Long rope. They will hang up themselves. That's all right. Look, but somebody all on the live they're saying post them up. Yes.
4: Yeah. We gotta do that. I'm trying to bring hero in the back of that. He no hero, no he play. So I'm saying, right? I'm like, hero, you gonna throw me under the bus? Duh.
0: Yes.
4: You're lying in your pants are too much. Yes. Come on.
0: You see, the thing is, I think they just get confused. I know, remember, we explained this. I made Vice. The first set of slam, the slam things we had, Ice Slam concert, slam takes over summer, all them kind of thing. I met Vice.
4: When
0: I met Vice, Vice had a bird with him.
4: When
0: I come back on the radio, this how it starts. When I come back on the radio and Vice said it was real nice to meet you and thing, I say, yeah, Vice, but I nearly get beat up. Because you had a bird.
4: No,
0: how it starts.
4: There's nobody to ever come around. You want eye on the scene and you mad up.
0: Yeah.
4: They have to know the time, man.
0: Right.
4: Yeah, Sanji, I'll never forget that.
3: Now, raise up that volume. Raise up that volume. Why is he talking there?
4: Yeah, in upstairs, that time it was Silhouettes.
0: Silhouettes. Silhouettes.
4: Something about that hug. I always wanted to mention it, you know, but I feel like it was say I'm rude.
0: But
4: you know how the song go? If I rude, I rude.
0: Hey, Calypso Corner coming out on the Monday, man. We have that one for you.
4: We looking out for that, man. Yeah, you don't know, big up Chucky too, young Calypso.
0: Yes, we have to get our Chucky featured in the Calypso Corner. On the Mondays, sure.
4: Right, but anyhow, let me make way for them. Let them come along up the self now, man.
0: Yeah.
3: That's good.

0: was working in industrial court.
1: Until the tree cut down.
0: I thought that was he was working in industrial court. Because that's where it's at, yeah, the tree.
1: That's your
0: between
1: tree.
0: Here and, yeah, and the, this building and that building. Hello, good morning. Welcome.
2: Hello, good morning, Jimmy.
0: Morning, my love. How are you going?
2: I'm good, I'm good.
0: What's going on?
2: I apologize for
0: but is that the same man? There's something else, right? But okay, thanks.
2: No, I tell Chris and them, you said yesterday, like, Rudwan Buckles.
0: Oh, yes, you who call this morning without nothing.
2: Yeah, I'm sorry. Yeah. And then I'll try to invigilate Chris and carry up for Rudwan.
0: Yeah, I hear that. And then I was real confused, and I was like, you know, I was very confused. Where that come from?
2: Yeah,
0: why are you so rude?
2: No, remember, we talked about that yesterday,
0: why are you so rude? Is that like your inner thoughts? Is that what you would have envisioned yourself?
2: Yeah, my intrusive thoughts is take over a lot.
0: Because you already know that's not what I said, right?
2: I know I was lying.
0: Right. Okay. I forgive you.
2: I was feeling
0: you.
2: Bad, so I said, no, call and I apologize.
0: Nah, I forgive you. I forgive you a long time. We had real fun with you this morning. They didn't hear when I played back us this morning.
2: I was busy.
0: I drinking Rude Boy. We had real fun with it in the first hour. We ran
2: with
0: it.
2: I don't know. I know deep down inside you like that, but it's not in public.
0: I do like Rude Boy. Yes, you are correct. Deep down inside,
2: and
0: I do like Rude Boy.
2: And
0: I do like the song Backers. You are absolutely correct
2: there
0: as well.
2: Not the song, the action.
0: No, you're correct.
2: Let me do that.
0: But I appreciate it. But we had fun this morning. The audience, we had fun. We come out.
2: Good time, we had fun with it. You know, it can take a little joke.
0: Of course, I had fun. I'd come in real strong on the fellas this morning, and them and all thought I was serious. And then as we turn off the mic, I start to laugh. But I wasn't. I was cool. But I appreciate it. Hey, it's all good.
2: I bring the jam out.
0: Yeah, you bring the jam a little bit this morning. You understand?
2: That's the jamet, not jamet.
0: Oh, right. Hang out the jamet, you know me?
2: Yeah, you get used to it. You see that one like you, Jimmy?
0: Yeah.
2: That was so much of my head.
0: Yeah.
2: All right, enjoy it.
0: Now you play 16 today. No problem, baby.
2: Huh?
0: They had to play 16? 16. 16 is jamet.
2: I know 15 is Tacoma, and I don't know where it's at. So, anyhow, later.
0: Goodbye.
1: How did you reach that?
0: I don't know. At least he called back. Yes, what you gonna do? He called back, but he didn't hear this segment where the backers now are feeling to do it all over again. Jeez.
1: If you want to.
0: We could in the last one. Passion fruit, Rude Boy. Now people sending them pictures. Hello, I need to speak to somebody from Rude Boy. Right? After this morning, Rude Boy, you need to sponsor something on the shift because we are going to be dealing with this Rude Boy thing for a while. Okay?
3: We're going to start to go live.
0: We're going to be dealing day zero
3: by not sponsored by Rude Boy.
0: Hello, good morning. Welcome.
4: It's up of the line.
0: Up of the line. Ay, ay, ay. How you going, Coover? In the building? You good?
4: I'm going good. I'm going excellent.
0: I love that. How Coover looking this morning?
4: Well, it's not Coover really, eh? I know this is... Bass will know the voice. But you know, I'm a new
0: know the voice?
4: Bass.
0: Oh, bass.
4: Yeah.
0: You lost.
4: I hope I'm calling the right number.
0: I know, lover.
3: I think you're talking the wrong vibe.
0: That's our
4: 241005.
0: You see what happened. Bass has worked on the station, so we can't do her that. Bass has been here holding down certain shifts. So Bass isn't here today. Bass is on vibe.
4: Okay, my dear.
0: Yes.
4: But have a blessed one.
0: You too, auntie.
3: Take it easy.
4: Like
3: take it easy. Well, mom,
4: okay, bye.
3: Excuse you, enjoying the show, by the way?
4: Yes, I
0: like moms. Well, moms, what do you want to hear this morning?
4: What do I want to hear? I leave it up to you all.
0: Oh, moms, you sure you're leaving it up to us? Moms, we might play something rude for you, no?
4: So? Nothing wrong with that.
0: No, nothing
4: wrong with that.
0: Nothing wrong with a little rude thing, auntie. Oh, okay. All right. We outside then. You like the rude thing, auntie?
4: I'm telling you.
0: You're telling me.
4: It's only hypocrites, this, you know.
0: Well, tell them, auntie. Be real.

0: We are real people.
1: Of course.
0: Exactly. Of course. And auntie, you like 12%, auntie?
1: So hold it down.
0: Wait, auntie. auntie.
1: Hold it down.
0: Auntie, don't go. Don't go.
2: Hold it down, she said. Hold it down.
0: Auntie, don't go. Don't go, auntie. Auntie, do you like do you like 12%, auntie?
1: 12%?
2: Yes.
0: Yes, that's rude boy.
2: Did you drink?
1: No. I don't drink that kind of stuff.
2: So what do you just drink?
0: What do you like
1: to
0: drink?
1: Well, let me tell you what I just drink.
0: Sure.
1: I would have cranberry juice.
0: Ah.
1: And then I would have the Angostura chill.
0: I like that.
1: You understand?
0: Right.
1: Yes.
0: Mm-hmm, a little and, something.
1: Yes, but the alcohol stuff, I ain't not into that.
0: Auntie, you like homemade wine?
1: A little. My sister makes a lot of it, you know.
0: Like the hibiscus, you know, yes, I love makes, that.
1: Yes, and the sorrel.
0: Sorrel wine, girl.
1: She does make a mean sorrel wine, boy. Wow.
0: Right. So you like wines. What about Moscato, auntie? You like the new one, the nice sweet one, the pink Moscato?
1: No. I am not into all those kind of stuff. I'm very particular and very selective.
0: About it.
1: And choosy. Picky and choosy.
0: That is it.
1: All right.
0: Somebody from the audience wanted to know if you were single, auntie. Single?
1: I am free, single, and disengaged by choice.
0: That is it, auntie. My grandmother used to tell me the same thing. Free, single, and disengaged. And tell them how empowered you feel, auntie.
1: Miraculously empowered.
0: Aye, auntie. Give them one tip. Give them one of those golden tips you have, auntie. You know you have plenty.
1: You see, the thing is, it is all about you.
0: Mm. Yes.
1: You have to be the CEO of your own corporation.
0: That is it. Yes.
1: Right. That doesn't mean to say you can't give and take and compromise, you know.
0: Okay, very true.
1: You understand?
0: Mm-hmm.
1: But at the end of the day, it's all about you and
0: that's
1: what
0: true.
1: Choices you make and your boundaries that people need to respect. Mm. You understand?
0: I like that.
1: Okay?
0: I love that, auntie. So it's all about you. Respect and your boundaries. Know yourself.
1: And your boundaries, yes.
0: That is it.
1: Your boundaries,
0: I love that.
1: You understand? Because people could only do to you what you allow them to do.
0: Correct. Sometimes you have to put them in their place quicker and in a hurry, no, auntie.
1: And you could be subtle.
0: Yes.
1: You don't have to be, you know, aggressive and anything like that,
0: No.
1: You could just let them know where these boundaries lie.
0: Where to draw the line.
1: Where you could draw the line.
0: Correct.
1: Okay?
0: I love you, you know, auntie. I hope you call back again, you know, auntie.
1: All right. Bass is not there, right?
0: No.
1: Bass is here sometimes. Well, Bass would know the voice.
0: Right.
1: Because, like, the moment I say top of the line,
0: you know,
1: he would know who it is,
0: so
1: right?
0: So is that your name? Is that your radio name? Can we call you top of the line?
1: Yes, put me top of the line, yes.
0: Okay.
1: Now, the thing is, I have been trying, of course, you know, you say I'm not hearing from you, you know what I'm with this, because I have a very distinct, unique voice.
0: That is so true.
1: So I am avoiding being too much.
0: Right.
1: On the radio.
0: Because you don't want people to make you out too much.
1: Yes, you know, listen.
0: Mm-hmm.
1: Let me, during the COVID time.
0: Right. No problem.
1: There's this guy who would come across the street and he'd do some exercises and things.
0: Uh-uh.
1: And he holding up all the curb wall and things.
0: Uh-uh.
1: So I said, like, this man, I really know.
0: What?
1: You know, I wonder when he going home. I wonder if what and what. So one day I came downstairs and I take it upon myself and I said, hello, you know, I see you come across the street there by this barn and be doing all these exercises and touching up all the thing. I hope, you know, you think the man will say thank you?
0: No.
1: Hear what he said.
0: Tell me.
1: You see the man who has called the radio?
0: Oh! you?
1: A man tell me, a woman just called the radio living in this house.
0: Oh my gosh, girl, he know you.
1: And I, listen, I just cut off calling that particular station.
0: Right.
1: And, well, you know, because like everybody, the voice is so unique and that kind of thing. So I just cut off
0: unique
1: calling that particular station.
0: Right. Well, feel free. You can call back anytime. T-O-L,
1: no, but
0: top
1: I,
0: of the
1: no,
0: line.
1: I'm not worried. This is new for me. This station, I mean, I call once, twice, something like this, you
0: right,
1: know.
0: Right, right.
1: And, but sometimes when he make a contribution. But I used to be one of those stations,
0: right.
1: That was, you know, that was let me tell you, I-95.
0: I buy you.
1: So that,
0: you're not to call them, you're not to call them.
1: So you understand. So and no, no, I used to be, you know, so everybody's like, so when you're not thinking, and then so people know, always like, what's the matter? What is this? What is that? And nothing and what. So I don't really want to be too much calling, you know, a little
0: of
1: now
0: course.
1: And then.
0: Now and then, yes.
1: Yes, because you see, people, the voice is distinct.
0: Right. It can make out. So we don't.
1: Right.
0: But
1: so I am very careful.
0: Yes. Top of the line.
1: Top of the line. Top of the line.
0: You are a brand. You are your own brand, darling. You are the CEO of your life.
1: Dear.
0: We love
1: that,
0: you.
1: Yes.
0: Mm-hmm.
1: So, I'm top of the line, okay?
0: Yes, top of the line. It was lovely to meet you this morning. I can't wait to meet you in person.
1: Well, we'll meet at some point in time.
0: I look forward to it.
1: Okay, my dear. Have a blessed one.
0: All right, top of the line.
1: Top of the line. I like that.
0: Yes, that's your name, you know. T-O-L, you top of the line now, you know.
1: Top of the line.
0: Yes, baby. That's your name from now on. You're top of the line, honey.
1: Top of the line. Okay, my dear.
0: You have a blessed one.
1: So, you have a blessed one, too.
0: Okay, thank you. Top of the line.
1: Bye.
0: Bye-bye.
3: Bye.
0: That is it. That is energy. That's what we need out here. You can't do it like top of the line. You are that kind of energy still? That vigor? Auntie knows what she wants out there, no? And Auntie have some young people asking for your pension out here on my live. Them asking about pension. Well, they relax. Auntie not giving nobody pension. Afraid to touch the line, but here goes. Hello, good morning.
4: Auntie, I green hands one by your 212% this morning. And I want you to hold on to me and give him that top of the line. Can't you say nothing wrong with that? She was 12% and more.
0: That is it.
4: She won't feel that bass and she just, she done it.
5: Yo.
0: Hello, good morning.
4: On the top of the line is where you get stuck up. I can do some stuck up right now. I have punch in your notes. I will carry Tansy back and see what it is. You understand?
5: What
4: thing
5: will
4: be sticking. Anyhow,
5: what's going on this morning? What going on?
0: I need final hour. Now, like a toy coming in just now. Let me go to a break. Let me run some ads, please. We have an interview. Oopsie. We have an interview now. Oopsie doos. Okay. So sorry, everybody. back to the program. Let's laugh it up. We had a good one. Everybody good? Auntie will be back. Don't worry. Top of the line will be back. Big up, base though. Base alone, no, he does.

fly to somewhere that he never been. Take you up and fly you up, you end up in the Netherlands. No, he in the Netherlands, was saying that he never had. He gave peace and the weather that he ever had. He said, looking like a flash flood running with deep swells. Got him moving like the weatherman. You got the super soul.

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0: introduction, Janine.
1: Hi, babe. How are you?
2: I'm good.
1: I like your little rude self, you know.
0: What?
1: I want to talk about this one. I off the bat, I coming in hot steamy
0: one
1: time.
0: Yeah.
1: We here to talk about some things, including your latest track, Liquor. Now, I love Liquor. I love that you play so much with the lyric, you know, because you could either be talking about, you know, the liquor, the spirits, the drink, the alcohol, or the liquor, you know, with liquor. That's what I love about it. So tell me what inspired the liquor on the, this is a brand new Rose Rhythm, right?
0: Yes, this is the Rose Rhythm.
1: So how did that collab?
0: Well, Lawless reached out to the rhythm and he was like, Nelly, you need to get on this rhythm, whatnot. I was like, okay, send it to me, I'll vibe it. So as soon as I got back from the first leg of my tour, I sat down and I vibed it, and the idea that I had on it wasn't even to go down this road.
1: True.
0: Yeah, I was going to go with something 100% clean. You see like how Boop is?
1: Right.
0: That normal party vibe and whatnot. And then it's my husband that was like, nah, you had to get him some steam and something steamy and something, you know? And
1: I started. You was up to that.
0: Yeah, he was like Nelly, come on, you had to steam it up. You can't go soft on this rhythm.
1: Yeah.
0: Then I just started to brainstorm and I was like, damn, the rhythm singing to me and all I hear, and it's, I want Malika. I need Malika. Give me Malika. Please. And yeah, we just play with it. And I just wanted to start off with the double meaning vibe and then go into learn all, you know, exactly what I'm talking about.
1: Yeah. You did a fantastic job. I love the video as well. Tell me about the production
0: behind
1: the video, babe.
0: This is the first production that we ever did in-house. It was filmed by my husband. Yeah, it was shot by my husband.
1: I love the team, you know. Hello, Alia. This is the dream, you know.
0: Dream team,
1: you know.
0: This is the first time, because when we went on tour, we immediately, as soon as the money started rolling, we buy up equipment one time, because you had to invest in yourself. Nobody else ain't going to invest in you. He decided to learn videography, so he filmed the video. I directed the video, and I edited the video for myself. I usually try to direct somewhat my music videos, but this is the first time that I full on directed the entire thing, and I edited the entire thing myself as well. We sat down night after night, made sure that we got it correct. Shout to the dancers that were in the video from Seductive Pleasures, Sensual Pleasures. Yeah, big up to the dancers, big up to my leading guy, Malika, Gabriel.
1: Yes.
0: It was just a fun vibe. Big up to Cherie, she was amazing as well. She provided the house, she came there, she styled me, Vanity on the makeup.
1: Nice.
0: It was just a team effort. Everybody that was a part of it was part of my team and my inner circle, and it was just good energy and good vibes.
1: And speaking of team, we must make mention of Auntie.
0: Love Auntie.
1: I know she's not here right now, but we still had to mention her because she's a big part of the team.
0: Without her, there is no team.
1: Exactly.
0: She is the team.
1: Exactly. We have Auntie Rhonda every time. So tell me, you are starting a brand new tour, baby. That's what this interview is about. You're going on the Boop tour. So tell us about the Boop tour.
0: I actually have been on the Boop tour since April.
1: Right.
0: So this is a self-funded tour, meaning that nobody ain't buying my clothes, paying for my hair, my makeup. We're doing everything out of pocket, but the promoters are spending their coins. I was in high demand. Like, I used to be watching my streams and seeing that Brooklyn is streaming me heavy, Canada is streaming me heavy, but I didn't have my work permit yet. So I used to just be seeing these streams active and say, you know what, Nelly, you need to get your permit and you need to get out there. You can't wait, you know, for the local radio station. All your problems, let me just make it clear. Janine and Hero is one of the few radio stations that has actually played me and pushed my music very heavily. So big up to all your that support the youth. No, for real. All you that support the youth, all you that support upcoming talent, all you that's when all you hear something good, all you play it, no matter who ranking, who this, who that, no better friend thing. And a lot of DJs don't do that. So big up to the both of all you. Just like DJ UCL Mix and Big Mike, they do the exact same thing. So big up to DJs like all you. But yeah, I didn't sit down and wait for Trinidad and Tobago to push me. Mm-hmm. I got my work permit and immediately the booking started rolling in. So we decided to turn it into a full-blown Boop tour. So we already hit New York City with Mesfet. We hit Atlanta. We hit Orlando. We hit Toronto. We hit Jamaica. We hit St. Lucia. We hit St. Vincent. We hit Texas. And the bookings are raining in from all over. We still have calls coming in from Las Vegas. We still have calls coming in from all over. Europe wants me to do a full Europe tour. But we just putting things in place. The whole thing just going crazy right now. So I just taking it with a grain of salt. This is the first time in my whole career that I lost my voice, all kind of thing.
1: You were telling me that that Sunday.
0: Yeah, I had no voice. I touched back down in Trinidad with no voice. But I had 2 weeks to spare before we hit Boston. It just goes to show, once you believe in yourself and your career and your craft and you just keep pushing no matter what, God will do the rest for you. Like, you know, I had no handouts. I had no better friend in this industry. I had nobody saying, yeah, you know? Yeah. It's just me and my small team, my mom, my husband, my little friends and them, and people like you and Hero who say, yeah, this girl talented, let me help push you on and whatnot. So give thanks for that, give thanks for God, and we flying the flag.
1: Right, so you said Boston is next. What day as you're leaving?
0: August the 1st is
1: okay.
0: Boston.
1: All right, so you're not going to be here for Emancipation, you're going to be representing us out there.
0: In Boston.
1: After Boston, where are you heading to?
0: Jamaica. I am going to Jamaica.
1: You're going back home?
0: Because
1: if people don't know, your husband is Jamaican, right?
0: Yes,
1: so big up,
0: yes.
1: Big up the 876 every time. Big up Jamaica. So you're heading home.
0: This is the very first time that we actually go in and spend some time in Jamaica. Because when I went for the shows in Jamaica, it was just for a weekend and touch back in Trinidad, go to our next state, whatnot. This is the first time we are going to be spending an entire month in Jamaica, connecting with family, and I can't cross my daughter. So it's a blessing. Like, this year is just the most blessed year of my life, because in the previous years, I've been married for 6 years and I've never been able for us to, and this is my personal business, I'm telling the world, for us to afford for all three of us to go home. And you know, because Jamaica tickets is very expensive,
1: of course.
0: Has blessed me so much this year that we could finally afford to do so, to travel back and forth, to see we family, to see my stepdaughter, to see his mom, you know, my daughter getting to meet her grandmother for the first time. It's just blessings on top of blessings on top of blessings. So I might be singing nastiness and singing that most people wouldn't approve of, but blessings.
1: Two questions that came out of what you just said there. Briefly, because I know Jamaica was battered recently with the hurricane.
0: Yeah.
1: Any damage done to family, property, anything on your end? Everything is safe there?
0: My husband used to do construction, you know, so he handled all that.
1: Strong.
0: The place strong. But no. We had a little couple trees fall down. We lost power for a while. You know, my husband was stranded over there for a while.
1: Wow.
0: And then he came back to Trinidad. But no damage that wasn't easy to like fix. Nobody lost their life.
3: Like dragon.
0: Yeah, but he could lay a block.
1: Wow.
0: For the right price, he could lay all your blocks too. No, hello, ladies. Not all your men.
1: That
0: no,
1: is,
0: oh God, neither the men. That's all right. That's all right. Fire for that. Pause.
1: Nelly, you said something there. People may perceive what they would about you. How do you deal with things like that? Because you do sing things that are very raunchy, things that are very sexy. And to be quite honest, maybe some people just don't think outside the box, because this is just part of dancehall and the industry, as far as I'm concerned. I've always been listening to dancehall. It's nothing new. People will say, "Cause she real raw boy."
0: Yeah.
1: Okay, but that is the genre. That's the music.
0: Correct.
1: So that's how I feel about it. But how would you deal with persons that come to you in a negative way, or you know, that kind of way, try to throw shade?
0: Listen, I'm not gonna say that it's not difficult at times, because it is. Because to me, well, those who know me personally, Chanel and Nelly Katoy are two separate persons. When I'm in Nelly Katoy mode, I'm that freaky girl, that entertainer. But when I'm in Chanel mood, I'm a mom, I'm a wife. You know, this is my job. And I like that little raunchy side and nasty music and this. And not everybody will get it.
1: Right.
0: And that's fine. I make music for adults.
1: Yes.
0: When I was making ABC music back then, when I was a little bit younger, nobody never used to play it.
1: Mm-hmm.
0: Nobody ever used to put me on. Look, I just did a Calypso.
1: Yes,
0: very
1: did.
0: Clean, lovely
1: you
0: Calypso.
1: Did.
0: Long gone.
1: Fantastic performance.
0: Yeah, cover my whole self. Deliver.
1: Mm-hmm.
0: And if you go and check the streams on the Calypso, it's very low compared to the raunchy stuff.
1: We played it.
0: Yeah, of course.
1: We played it.
0: All you always play my music.
1: Yeah.
0: That's why I had a big up all you.
1: Yes.
0: Yeah, all you played it multiple times.
1: Exactly.
0: But the general public, the same ones who say, oh God, you're so raunchy. Mm. What is this? What is that? Okay, did you listen to my Calypso? Did you stream it?
1: Exactly.
0: Did you run it up so that my Calypso could put food in my child's mouth?
1: Mm-mm.
0: Today's my child's birthday. And for the first time, I was able to get she unlimited amount of presents. I didn't have to choose between carrying her out and buying presents.
1: Right.
0: Because the same raunchy music, while you're knocking that I singing, it put food on my child's table. She get up this morning and see so much present. She asked me, Mommy, it's Christmas?
1: Oh my gosh, that's so beautiful.
0: That moment right there gave me enough power to go bust and skin out my hole. It might sound bad, but when you see the negative comments, sometimes it does make you feel to say, oh God, maybe I shouldn't, or maybe and when I see the smile on she face today, with the money that I have generated so far in the store, it was worth it. Continue to do me till the day I die, and I will continue to make my money and put food on my child table, take care of my mother, pay my mother bills, fly my family to and from Jamaica by singing liquor and singing everything else. At the end of the day, I'm just a human being doing my job, and my job is paying me well, and I'm going to continue to do it until I don't like it no more.
1: That's it.
0: Yeah, you just like it or you don't like it. You just keep scrolling. Keep scrolling if it's not for you.
1: And you have done so well via international platforms like TikTok, because people are booping all over the world. And we're talking about celebrities as well coming out and boop.
0: Chloe Bailey.
1: How does that make you feel that so much of the world just connects and vibes with you where you're coming from?
0: Amazing, girl. Amazing. As I tell you, sometimes the negative, because you could have 100 positive going on and the one negative that sometimes gets to you, but I just try to just put on tunnel vision and focus on the positive, because if Chloe Bailey love my music, if all those celebrities, I can't even remember everybody's name right now, but so many celebrities just showing me mad love. DJ Khaled show me mad love. Everybody just loving on Nelly Katoy, and everybody is ringing down like just yesterday alone because I posted a video with my Booyah song.
1: Right.
0: The How Are You Eat, Ma?
1: We just played it. Fair Exchange.
0: Hey, if you are alone, yeah?
1: Fair Exchange, we just played it.
0: Another one.
1: Oh, the next one.
0: Lick It Up.
1: Yes, I'm
0: going to tell you the clean version.
1: We don't have that one.
0: No, I was saying, because that one, listen, I just stopped doing clean versions and thinking, because I wasn't playing it on the radio, so where's the point?
1: Right.
0: Where's the point? And we said, well, not all, you're talking. So where's the point? I used to just do raunchy and who want to make it clean, only make it clean for all yourself. But when I posted that, it went viral. And between yesterday and today, we get 7 more calls for more international bookings trying to get us again. So it's like, I will stop for what? Because you don't like what I do.
1: That's it.
0: No way. You sit down in your house complaining about me and still had to check your friend and check your bank account to see if pay. No, leave me alone, my love.
1: That is it.
0: Leave me. I quit my job for this a year and a half ago, and I never look back, and I am not going to look back. I'm just going to keep going forward. Who want to hate, who like me, I am a realist. My personality 100% is what you see is what you
1: most
0: get.
1: Most definitely.
0: And this is just my job. It's either you like it or you don't like it, and it's just like...
1: And you have never stopped. You've collaborated with from Uncle Crazy.
0: Because
1: you came in with your parang, your soca parang. Exactly. You have been doing the most. You did Calypso. You're doing it. And I'm so proud of you.
0: Janine, I'm doing so all the clean songs too.
1: Exactly.
0: The Just Choose Technology, the nasty ones.
1: Yeah.
0: The same energy all you're putting in technology and the nasty ones. Go stream and run up the clean ones.
1: Somebody saying, you know, Nelly haters still help towards your views. So let them hate and run up the scores.
0: Correct.
1: That is very true. Because all the haters going on be like, what she wear? Man, mean like how she, mean like that wig, mean like this, mean like that. All right, cool. Go and watch it. That's the point. It is 7 minutes to 12. I got 5 minutes. We're going to play liquor, right? We're going to play liquor for the nation. All right? This is a clean version.
0: Okay, we have a chance. We talk all day.
1: We will. Yeah, boy. Me and you?
0: Yeah, clean. I want... Here are you playing it, man. I need my liquor.
3: Give me my liquor.
0: Please, please. He's a liquor specialist. Yeah, liquorologist. I need liquor. When my liquor up a bit, I want my liquor. I need my liquor. He does licky like a freak. When he hike up my feet, I'm flicky, flicky, flicky, flicky, down to the beat. I want my liquor. I need my liquor. When I call me, hey, licky, licky, licky. Hey, licky, licky, licky. When I call him, he does answer. When I call him. Here's answer.
1: Watch my tongue for the licky licky part.
0: I can't take it no more. I just think about what I love, and I love my liquor.
1: That is it. I like crude boy, they say, you know. That's what they tell me this morning.
0: That's what they tell you this morning.
1: They say I like rude boy and backers. Anyway.
0: What boy? Look, let me talk, eh?
1: You will do that song for me. Right?
0: any liquor. Hey, brand new music while you go and stream it right now. When he hike up my feet, I'm flicky, flicky, flicky, flicky, down to the beat. I want my liquor. I need my liquor. Hey, licky, licky, licky. Hey, licky, licky, licky. Hey, licky, licky, licky. Hey, licky, licky, licky. When I call him, he does answer. When I call him,
1: licky, licky, licky.
0: He does answer. Hear this, hear this. Licking is a skill not many men got. So if you find a licker, marry him on spot. Any man that is a sucker man is a pro. And if you didn't know, then now you know man is licking to me. Suck up the shit. 5 times a day, 7 days of the week. I thought I could talk, but it's my match. I meet it as lick on me. Tell my ears in it. Hey! Hey, licky, licky, licky.
1: I want my liquor.
0: I need my liquor. Give me my liquor.
1: Wow.
4: Wow.
1: Yeah. Tell you, I'm singing it, you know.
0: Hero, what are you saying? Wow,
1: somebody girl. Say, a question coming in. Is she singing about her husband? That's what they asked.
0: Ah, all your mind, all your business.
1: That is it. Tell them that.
0: Mind all your business. I'm singing for all the men who is liquors. All the liquors and them all the ladies who love the liquor. Liquor,
1: yeah.
0: Whether you love alcohol, whether you love your personal, that's who I'm singing for.
1: That is it.
0: Or you don't ask me no.
1: Is he nation or no?
0: The nation.
1: This one nation is
0: unforgiving.
1: LOL.
0: There's a love song. That's all I'm going to say.
1: Wow. I like it. I like it. I'm feeling it. I'm feeling it. I'm feeling the energy. I don't like how I just shake it like this. Watch it there.
0: Hey. Hey. Hey. Hey. Hey. Hey. Hey. Hey. Hey. Hey. Hey. Hey. Hey. Hey. Hey. Hey. Hey. Hey. Hey. Hey. Hey. Hey. Hey. Hey. Hey. Hey. Hey. Hey. Hey. Hey. Hey. Hey. Hey. Hey. Hey. Hey. Hey. Hey. Hey. Hey. Hey. Hey. Hey. Hey. Hey. Hey. Hey. Hey. Hey. Hey. Hey. Hey. Hey. Hey. Hey. Hey. Hey. Hey. Hey. Hey. Hey. Hey. Hey. Hey. Hey. Hey. Hey. Hey. Hey. Hey. Hey. Hey. Hey. Hey. Hey. Hey. Hey. Hey. Hey. Hey. Hey. Hey. Hey. Hey. Hey. Hey. Hey. Hey. Hey. Hey. Hey. Hey. Hey. Hey. Hey. Hey. Hey.

0: men got. If you finally can marry him on spot, any man that is a sucker man is a bro. If you didn't know, then now you know, man is wicked in the bed. So God be shit. 5 times a day, 7 days a the week. I thought I could talk, but it's my man. I meet it as liquid. Liquid, I want my liquor. I need my liquor. Give me my liquor.
1: Hey, I love it.
0: Hey,
2: this song is too much steam.
1: This is real steam.
0: Palia, I ain't going to all our steam on the radio. Go and stream liquor on every digital platform. Please. Big up to the whole entire Rose Rhythm. Big up to Lawless. Studio Impact, everybody. Big up to everybody. Tempa, big up yourself.
1: Yes.
0: All right.
1: Good. Nelly, we yes. love that. Shall I take a call of the phone ringing? Let me take a break. Let me hear what the nation had to say. Hello, good morning.
3: Your husband is a Jamaican, yes?
0: Yes, my husband is a born Jamaican, born and raised. What happened?
3: You received a little cheating.
0: Hello, my husband is a married man, and so wherever he doing, he can lick me from.
3: I have nothing against that. You can get out and see one.
1: Hey, what's going on? Did you like the song?
3: Jamaican, no, it's not a problem, man.
0: My husband is a married man. If he chooses to lick me from the crown of my head to my soul and my feet, he has contract to do it.
3: I see the video with you on stage talking about the options they can teach now.
0: What options? Why say it?
3: You know, yeah, there are two options. You know, you can pick and choose with a dying. Don't you?
0: Hey!
3: Hey, you're private house.
1: Yes, private house.
0: Oh, wow. My God.
1: All right. Hello, good morning. Nelly Katoy in the studio. I love you. Ready? Wishing you the best.
0: Thank
1: only
0: you.
1: Best. Boop to the world.
0: Boop to the world.
1: To the world. Nelly Katoy to the world.
0: Wait, let me make sure and tell all you. Go to my profile now on Instagram at Nelly Katoy.
1: Music
0: Awards. Click
1: the
0: link in my bio and vote for your truly Nelly Katoy, the queen of Zest, to win Zest Artist of the Year this year. I've been pioneering the hell out of the Zest movement out there, touring from state to state, city to city, doing my thing, leaving my child at home and going out there and flying the flag. Mm-hmm. So to support me, just go to my profile, NellyCottoy. Click the link in my bio and just tap on my face to vote for your girl.
1: Yes, definitely. That's congratulations, Nelly Katoy. You came here, you told us that you wrote a letter to the Caribbean Music Awards seeking that Zest become a category, and lo and behold, it did. This would be the second year it's considered a category,
0: and you are well nominated.
1: So, nation, you gotta vote.
0: Yes, it is.
1: It's time to vote.
0: I work for that. I beg them. I say, yo, we is not dancehall artists. We is not soca artists. We are Zest artists. We need our own category year after year. I beg. And we got it. So, guys, go and vote. Click that link in my bio. I appreciate the love and the support. 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
1: That is all. 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
0: 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Jenny, I love you. Hero, I love you. It has been amazing. Radio DJs, all the Lego, the artists, and them like Janine and Hero. Please and thanks.
1: Yay. We love you.
0: Big love. Boston, see you all the weekend.
1: Yeah, man. That's how we do it right here. Slam 100.5. Progressive and unstoppable. All right. Zest to the world, my friends. Nelly Katoy to the world. She's going to be continuing her boop tour, heading to Boston next. And Trinidad and Tobago, I'm going to be taking you to the midday news via CNC3. It has been an honor and a pleasure to be your host today. As always, this is Janine saying peace, love, and cupcakes. Have a blessed one, guys. Bye.
4: 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I am Bavita Gopalchand. Thank you so much for joining us. The six-member crew of the missing fishing vessel MV Star St. Vincent has been safely rescued hundreds of miles out at sea. According to the Ministry of Defense, the breakthrough came just around 9 p.m. yesterday when the Maritime Operations Command Center received a distress report from another vessel, the MV Marvel Kite, which was heading west. While cruising roughly 349 nautical miles east of Galeota, the crew of the Marvel Kite spotted the stranded fishing boat. Upon checking, they found all six missing crew members on board unharmed and in good health. A Trinidad and Tobago Coast Guard vessel was promptly dispatched to bring the men at home. Well, opposition chief Whip Marvin Gonzalez says the former PNM administration rejected a proposal for an AI data center because the company wanted to benefit from subsidized water and electricity. Gonzalez says the proposal never advanced beyond preliminary discussions. Meanwhile, Minister of Public Administration and Artificial Intelligence Dominic Smith says talks on new data centers remain in the early stages, with environmental impacts, including noise, to be assessed before any project moves forward. And in a world where investment is increasingly flowing into data centers and other large-scale infrastructure with significant environmental footprints, the CAF Development Bank is taking a different approach. It's launching a new impact investment fund aimed at financing major biodiversity and sustainable development projects across Latin America and the Caribbean. Keyshawn Haynes is at the launch and brings us this report.
5: The big talking point everywhere is AI data centers. I got a chance to talk to Forrest Heath. He is the founder of Somos Internet. Now, he has an interesting backstory. He was born in North Carolina, moved to Columbia, saw that they had connectivity issues, and created what is now one of the biggest internet companies in Latin America, creating modems and bringing internet to places that didn't have. So I asked him, I said, you are a disruptor. You understand these systems. What should smaller communities, smaller countries know about AI data centers in their homes?
6: Universally, data centers aren't good. They're also universally not bad. They're any type of infrastructure. There's pros and cons. There's real detailed thoughts. And for a place like you guys, it's like thinking through what is the actual benefit we're getting from this. And it could simply just be that it's catalyzing a bunch of investment in energy infrastructure that is a net good thing for the country, right? And I think it's all balancing what it is, what it's doing, and what benefit it's creating. And as with any complicated piece of infrastructure, there's trade-offs, there's things to consider. And
5: that's right, and that was his takeaway. It's not all good, but it's also not all bad. That's the very latest from here in Mexico City. I'm Keyshawn Haynes, CNC3 News, Mexico City, Mexico.
4: Thank you, Keyshawn. Well, the U.S. Embassy has donated over $265,000 in disaster relief warehouse equipment to the Tobago Emergency Management Agency. The handover took place at TEMA's warehouse in Signal Hill, which was constructed in 2016 through U.S. Southern Command Humanitarian Program. The donation included a forklift, a CCTV security system, and other equipment. TEMA Director Alan Stewart welcomed the donation, saying it allows the agency to build capacity and respond effectively to incidents. Well, U.S. Embassy Charge d'Affaires Philip Kern said the U.S. is committed to its relationship to Trinidad and Tobago. Well, 15 team officials completed a five-day warehouse management workshop in March in preparation for this donation. On to some other news. Now, investigations are underway following a fire in Digamartin yesterday afternoon that gutted a family's second-story apartment. Fire officers from the Four Road Station responded to the emergency around 4:35 p.m., arriving to find the top floor of the building engulfed in flames before quickly bringing the blaze under control. Well, residents say the upstairs apartment was normally inhabited by a woman and her two children, ages 8 and 12, though thankfully no one was inside at the time of the fire. While the flames didn't reach the ground floor, a roti shop and an auto parts store operating below both sustained water damage during the firefighting efforts. Let's take a short break. We'll be right back.
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3: Turn it up.

0: Oh, yes, people. 22 minutes. Ooh, so good to hear my voice again. 22 minutes past the hour of 12. Slam on 00.5. You're locked on right now in the control room. Good afternoon, everyone. I hope everybody's having a great, enjoyable week and a blessed Wednesday. Afternoon, J-Wise. It's J-Wise and Bruce here in the company till 3. J-Wise, what's going on?
1: Hey, everything just nice, you know?
0: I see you.
1: Good afternoon, TNT Slam Nation. Yeah, man. Wednesday.
0: I see you looking corporate like you come out. Something in it.
1: Yeah, we have a couple things to do
0: today.
1: Yeah, all right, okay.
2: Something to do.
0: You doesn't get them the Friday, Saturday, Sunday flexes.
1: Yeah,
0: get them
1: the corporate.
0: Yeah,
1: corporate,
0: the shirt and tie, yeah. Like, you know that. 7077526. You're gonna hit us up on the WhatsApp. Check in. Let me know what's going on with you. If you're having a great day. Let me find out something now, boy. You know, most times you don't really have a choice, right? Pertaining to when you could get a salary and that kind of thing.
1: Yeah.
0: But if you had a choice, you was taking fortnightly paid or monthly paid?
1: I taking the same amount of pay every day if I have a choice. Right?
0: Yeah, daily paid, you rather daily paid.
1: Yeah, but the same salary that I waited for a month and I want every day.
0: No, because, I mean, I don't know. Well, everybody thinks plug in the front, set up the front. But most times, that week before pay, it is be like, way, boy, that has be the longest week ever. And then I hear some people say, nah, boy, I wish I think if it was fortnightly, I'd have better be. But then some people say, nah, boy, weekly for me is better. So for you out there, if you had a choice, I mean, you're working, you're staying at different places of employment, whatever, what have you. If you had a choice, you wait weekly paid, you wait fortnightly paid, or you're good with your monthly paid because everything nice and spicy.
1: Mm-hmm.
0: Phone's going already. Hello, hello.
3: How are you saying?
0: Oh,
1: how's going on,
0: brother?
3: But I go through all them things already, and for me, the best thing I feel is weekly paid, right?
0: Weekly.
3: Yeah, that month does be a killer, right?
0: That month does be licks. Because
3: I find, like, you see, at the end of the week, so, like, riders do,
0: right.
3: Riders set out my bills weekly.
0: Right.
3: So even though I'm working for myself, I'm making my money daily.
0: Right.
3: But I'll put it together, accumulate it, and at the end of the week, at the beginning of the new week,
0: right,
3: I'll pay up whatever bills now, boy.
0: Right.
3: So that way you can split it up and budget yourself properly.
0: Yeah.
3: But it's difficult when you month end each and you have your phone bill to pay, your internet bill to pay, and you get them trends, something.
0: Mm-hmm.
3: Yeah, son. And you might have a vehicle repair, you know, all them kind of things. By the time you're done pay, you're feeling depressed.
0: Yeah, boy. It is be a task.
3: But at the end of the week now, you can manage it.
0: I hear that, boy, my brother. Boy,
3: good. That's my opinion. I don't know. Love in the house.
0: Love in the house. Hey, Vice, but I didn't get to ask you, boy, who you were supporting for the World Cup? Well, for the final,
3: I
0: should say.
3: I just subscribe to sports, right?
0: Oh, you're not a sportsman. But what kind of smart man shot is that? you don't subscribe to sports, but you're doing all these sports thing for them, you'd send them? What kind of, who is that one?
3: Yeah, because I only management side of things. I
0: into
3: marketing and them kind of vibes.
0: I find the president of FIFA should have take pattern from you. You know, he should not be biased and thinking. But anyway, we go get to that. Thanks, my brother. Right? Yeah, boy. No, it's, you see the why I ask the question is because as I say, a lot of times everybody think plug in the front. Sometimes it's easier for you on a weekly basis, you know, every week you handle something.
1: Mm-hmm.
0: If you understand what I say.
1: Yeah.
0: And what? Somebody what? Somebody, why are you fighting? A man say what weekly he talking about. He working on the radio. He always call. Well, no fight, Vice. Don't fight, my brother. But yeah, ooh, look at messages. Somebody say they like monthly paid because the bills is monthly and it works out for me. Okay, I hear that.
1: Yeah, once you know how to handle your budget and
0: organize stuff, your scene.
1: Yeah, you just have to handle your budget.
0: Yeah, look, we're getting a message here. Let me see if you again the thing sorted. Right. Let me see if I can sort this one time. Alright, let me see how it plug in.
2: fellas. Good morning, good morning, good morning. Blessed Wednesday. I send that curry goat and dumpling for you with the avocado and pepper sauce. Hmm. Let me know if you all this, yeah? And all certain men was grimy at the beginning. All right. I promise all you a pot of curry goat. So, let me know how it is now. Have a blessed day, people.
0: I know you're talking about. You like that chivalry, sir. 7077526. Y'all let us know. So weekly paid or monthly paid better for you?
1: Or fortnightly.
0: If you subscribe to the fortnightly. I think the fortnightly is kind of best of both worlds. Because you get to really balance everything. You're still getting to cover the mountain stuff on the mountain.
1: Mm-hmm.
0: You understand? But for the little stuff that has come up in betweens now, boy.
1: Yeah, it could help you bridge that gap. Because, watch me.
0: Yeah, boy. Yeah.
1: I know people just feel it. You see Christmas?
0: Damn.
1: You see when you get an early pay, I think two times for the year, especially government workers, just get paid early.
0: Early, right.
1: That is before the budget.
0: Yeah, and
1: Christmas.
0: But that Christmas one.
1: You see that right. Christmas? And then you have to wait for the 12 months of January.
0: Hear what I say, man. What you just do, as you jump on the Christmas, because we still within the veil.
1: Mm.
0: For you rather make your Christmas groceries early, or these are last minute.
1: Honestly, I rather do it early.
0: Yeah.
1: All right. Now the catch does be with some of the groceries, the deals.
0: Don't let me go on that road.
1: Right? The deals just come up closer because you know they have things for everybody because sometimes it have people are just getting paid last minute, you know what I mean?
0: True.
1: All right, so
0: true.
1: You definitely got them people in the rush. But me, I rather do my things on them early.
0: Yeah, and get out of the way.
1: I like that.
0: Good afternoon to the Slam team from Easy Aircon Solutions. They locked on here. Big up all yourself. Easy Aircon, all would prefer the boss to pay all your monthly paid.
1: They probably fortnightly or weekly.
0: I feel them monthly.
1: I feel them weekly. They could let us know.
0: Somebody said the banks have it done correct. What do you mean? How the banks have it done? The 15th, the 30th, the 13th, and the 26th. So
1: that's
0: wait now.
1: Banks.
0: That the banks and them just pay weekly?
1: Nah, that's fortnightly.
0: I'm wrong. Oh, no,
1: that's fortnightly.
0: But then how it go be?
1: Yeah, the 13th and the 26th.
0: Oh, he said, okay.
1: Yeah,
0: right.
1: Like
0: right. So the 15th and the 30th. 15th and the 30th.
1: Yeah.
0: Oh, the 13th and the 26th. Yeah, boy. I like that.
1: So yeah, you're going to bridge the gap now, boy.
0: Yeah,
1: you know?
0: That is a vibe, boy. Yeah. That is a real vibe. Hey, guys, check these messages out real, real quick. Let me just read the information at hand for you guys. 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I like how that song in. Right, but keep the messages coming in as well. 7077526. 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All right, messages like that, boy. Just now, wait, hold on. Right. A man say, hey, shouts going out to the team from Passad's Wholesale, the Lockdown as well. Blessings. Passad, all ladies, guys. Weekly paid, monthly paid. Let me know. But is, yes, somebody will say money management and da da da da. But you have to remember at the end of the day, you remember you're living life during the month. Eh? It's not to say thing in a shelf and thing frozen and then one then well it's out and everything go. So things happen.
1: Yeah,
0: you know, sometimes you have an emergency, sometimes a vehicle, sometimes you know, something had a pickup. So we had a you can't just say, well, nah, you don't know how to manage your money and yes, mountain is a thing and no.
1: Yeah, once however your pay frequency is,
0: yeah,
1: you had to manage it to suit. Because
0: correct.
1: I mean the old people always teach us about the rainy day.
0: Yeah.
1: Alright?
0: Yeah.
1: You will work real hard. You'll get a bonus and your car will give you trouble, you know?
0: Mm-hmm. That's true.
1: You plan to do something, you say, you know what, maybe the family could go
0: Tobago. Yeah.
1: You could go
0: staycation.
1: Yeah, you could go Mayaru.
0: Yeah.
1: Simple little things.
0: Mm-hmm.
1: And boom shot.
0: Something
1: pop up.
0: Yeah.
1: You understand?
0: And so too, especially with the parent side of things, because sometimes you're saying, all right, we're going to do this, and then bam, you know, child gets sick, or bam, dad gets something for school. Or,
1: mm-hmm.
0: You know, it has happened. Life is life.
1: Exactly.
0: So, I mean, yeah, at the end of the day, you can't fault somebody choice in terms of, choice and preference, if they mm-hmm. prefer the weekly or the fortnightly.
1: Yeah, they know how they how they lining up their finances and their budget for the month.
0: By Thursday, forget that rainy day. We all get to make it rain. By Thursday, let's do it.
1: He said, forget the rainy day.
0: Forget the rainy day. We go make it rain. Hello.
4: Oh, what's going on?
0: Hey, what's
1: going on?
4: Now I just jump in the vehicle and I hear about pay and things.
0: No, well, we're saying if you had a preference, if you know the company or your boss come there and say, well, Mr. Boss, what's going on? We're making some changes in policies and we want to know what's your preference. You prefer get weekly paid, fortnightly, or you're cool with monthly?
4: Boy, I used to get paid fortnightly and then I gain monthly now. And boy, it depends, yes, because sometimes things just hit here.
0: Yeah.
4: At the beginning, it's like when you say something like with your car, something happened at the beginning of the month,
0: mm-hmm.
4: and they eat all that fortnight pay one time.
1: Yeah, boy, true.
4: You understand? I find sometimes weekly, I rather weekly or monthly. See that fortnight, sometimes that fortnight could throw you off.
0: Find fortnight is a teaser for you. Say again.
4: sometimes the monthly, they do the same thing too.
0: True.
4: But I find the weekly and the monthly safer than the fortnight.
0: Okay.
4: People might say no, but that's sometimes things just hit the end and you had a whole week to struggle, but then too sometimes for that month, you handle all your bills and thing and you had to wait a whole
0: next 3 weeks or four
4: 3 weeks.
0: So wait
4: again, but at the end of the day you know things paid for and things dealt with at the end of the day.
1: Mm-hmm. Yeah, true.
0: Mm-hmm. Well said.
4: But I know real people, but everybody got a weekly.
0: No, rather weekly. Well, yeah.
4: Yeah.
0: You saw it run. I remember that. Thanks a lot, man. Let me see.
1: Not enough money making.
0: Not enough. How the place so hard?
5: Yeah, something about your car. Your car does smell when you have a little extra change. Something like that. Nothing.
0: Say the car does smell when you have a little extra change. Hello.
6: Well, I'll signal. Let's be earlier.
0: Jesus.
6: I want to know if there's a message on this and upstairs now.
0: Vices, where's that one, boy?
6: No, I just want to know. I know who's satisfied. I ain't
0: Vices, let me know. We're doing
6: it. I ain't fine. Everybody think I'm working on the radio. I don't know if too. So I want to know if it's that. I know signal is not in our Kongs. Do them girls in our Kongs tonight?
0: Wait, stop. Hold on, pause. How you know it's girls in our Kongs?
6: It's Commando already working our Kongs.
0: Nah, it's a man that's working at Kong's Vice. Don't do that.
6: Like them kind of men,
0: Vice. Vice, that is not true.
6: But Slam is a place of women, you know. Slam is a house of women, man. I know that for sure.
0: Vice, I
6: know. Because Miss Lee, because Miss Pearl, you know.
0: Yeah.
6: Pearl and McGill,
0: yeah. Yeah. Nah, no, nobody can. This is one pool, you know. One pool, you know, your man.
1: Never
0: can jump pool, man. I want to know how you know it are girls in our Kongs. That's why I want to know. Don't come with that. You know you. I feel your pasture upstairs.
6: I'm right there.
0: You see what I'm saying?
6: I'm wrong for the season.
0: Enjoy your afternoon, my brother. Loving you, right?
6: Loving you.
0: Like, trouble, like,
1: man knowing.
0: Hey, what?
1: Man knowing.
0: Message like that. Let me take a few more really quick before we take that pause. Hello. Hello.
3: Sawa, in the building.
0: Sawa, in the building.
1: Sawa.
0: Tell me, Sawa.
3: Wise man, what going on?
1: Humble, brother.
3: Yeah. I personally talk from experience, right?
0: Right.
3: I think monthly pay is better, but...
0: Okay.
1: All right.
0: Okay.
3: But it depends, like a stove breakdown or something, so I get paid, but it depends on your salary too, eh? Mm-hmm. Like about a stove, you know? You can do something with your money, you know, boy?
0: Yeah. I understand what you're saying.
3: You see, we pay that small money, right?
0: It's a pressure.
3: Yeah. I like to hear my ATM machine like a Uzi with grrrr. I don't like that.
0: You don't like it?
3: No, I get grrrr. Beat it.
0: I like that one.
3: Yeah, but you pay better. You pay better. You can shock yourself better. You can pay bills. But if you're renting, you can pay a rent.
0: Yeah, you can organize. Yeah, I hear that.
3: I know, right? But I just watch certain things in life and things. But like, watch them big men like who work in them big... corporate places and then, right? And I'm in monthly pay, right?
0: Right.
3: And I'm always achieving things in life. Mm-hmm. I was just simple man, like a construction worker, I'm getting paid like every week, right?
0: Mm-hmm.
3: See, it's like more hard for you to achieve things in life now. You understand coming from
0: that? Yeah, but then I didn't remember it had different variables because I will tell you something.
3: Tell me.
0: Going and watch, when you go in the bank, and this is not no here, so this is how it is go because it's status and it's brackets. When the corporate man go in the bank and he say, well, all right, I want a loan, thing. Then going and watch where he working. I'm going to watch his salary and say, well, all right, yes, yeah, he's
3: going to afford it.
0: But they're going to watch the man who's going in the construction and say, well, nah, boy, this thing might fall long because it has different variables now. You understand? Yeah, there's the risk management side of things where, let me say, the contract that they have fall apart. Or let me say, government change hands. Or let me say, you know, finances run out for that. So it's all our variables that they take into consideration in terms of that.
3: But
0: so,
3: the job security and everything.
0: It goes back to what Jay Wise was saying in terms of with the money management side of things too. But you know, the shoot and tie, it is help.
3: But I let's say again too, I'll be honest with you, but I just get paid by the month, right?
0: Mm-hmm.
3: But in between my month, I was looking for it now. But
0: yeah.
3: So,
0: yeah.
3: I look at what the Wise boy.
0: Look for next
3: more than one source of income.
1: That is it.
0: My brother.
1: That is it.
0: Well said, my brother.
3: Yeah.
0: Donnell, loving
3: you. I'm sorry for something and sell it or do something.
0: Something.
3: And I start it.
0: Yes,
3: and bring more money.
0: Yes, well said. Thank you.
3: Yeah, I don't know. Sawa.
0: I like how Sawa say. You want the machine gun?
1: You want the.
0: Look at this one. Let me see what this one is saying here. No. We're going to take a pause shortly, guys.
5: Yeah, good one, Pike. I love me deep, Akanya. How long did you get to here?
0: Wait. Excuse, let me know. That is not the topic. The topic.
1: No, you're asking everybody now. Everybody now, it's fair.
0: I never ask them when them does get paid. I ask them when they prefer to get paid. You understand? Only don't try to think with my English here. So what did somebody say, tell Vice, Ginny listening, eh? Just so you know she listening. When he say you want to pass through a course. this person said I want to get paid weekly the same amount I get every. So JY, somebody agreeing with you.
1: I was saying the same amount, but every day.
0: Right? Every week. Somebody say fortnight pay better monthly. On the third week, you're scrapping for quicksand cheese. Okay. It'll be easy. Hey, good day. I'd like to request. What? You wanna request the just now? Alright. Yeah. Don't worry yourself. Yeah, go get that one. You go get that one. Shots going out to the Mersani team locked in. Should just request a little tune at the same time. But Mersa, when you want to get paid, that will be asking you. So you could let me know same way too. Right? Next message here.
7: The same amount of money I just get. Money month come. I want that same amount of money every fortnight.
0: Gee, why is it? You cut that back around. You change up the question. Any people are there, man?
1: No, but first, when you check out the wages people working for, versus what you have to pay to live, the cost of living, it's different.
0: Yeah, but it's true.
1: Somebody telling you they am.
0: No, that's not my phone or that your phone? That's your phone. Oh, let me go on a break. Jemai's getting a call.
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0: us just about 24 minutes past the hour of one. We're inside the second one, Slam on 00.5. The control room and OJ Wise and Verse, we here with you. Boy, I was going through the dailies and then checking out with that tragedy with Guyana and that kind of thing, boy.
1: Oh, with the boat that that capsized.
0: Yeah, boy.
1: And I think they had more people than they had on the manifest as well, too, according to reports.
0: It real sad. But my issue is, why people just try to politicize
1: tragedies
0: and pain, boy? Why the best thing you could look to do is try to use that as ammunition to say, well, yes, my party this or the party that or this one this or that. Why it can't be just empathy and sympathy for the loss or for the tragedy, if you understand what I'm saying, assistance, and just leave it at that?
1: But you know what?
0: Why must it be that you have to, you had a drill at home then, you had a,
1: gosh. A long time now, I do be shocked, because all right, what dog does do?
0: All right.
1: Bark.
0: Correct.
1: Eat vomit.
0: Correct.
1: Some of them does burst garbage.
0: Yeah. Some of them smell things and are supposed to smell.
1: You're right.
0: Yeah.
1: Right?
0: Mm-hmm.
1: They might take your shoe to go run. So, you understand?
0: Yeah.
1: I follow you. So, don't be shocked.
0: Yeah.
1: Don't be shocked. And they don't care who they disappoint.
0: And boy, I... as I say, for me, you don't just use people pain and people suffering to think, boy. Look at next example, right? Again, me and I not on the thing. I just looking at the statistics that in front of me.
1: Mm-hmm.
0: Between weekend and now, it's 4 murders, if I'm not mistaken. 3 in the gas station.
1: In Mova?
0: Right. And then
1: 2 in Siparia.
0: I forget the 2 in Siparia. And then 1 in Barataria.
1: Mm-hmm.
0: Right? So that is 5. In less than...
1: That is 6 days.
0: That is 6 days, sorry. In less than
1: a week.
0: In less than a week. In less than a week. So my thing is this, boy. Instead of we looking and always pointing fingers and this one and that one and... why we don't just fix it?
1: But it's...
0: So, understand what I'm saying now? Or at least let me try to find solutions to the issues instead of just pointing fingers, because we've been pointing fingers how much years now? So what I'm saying to y'all in terms of right now, the listening public, 7077526. That's the WhatsApp. Y'all could send the voice notes. If you feel to call us up. This hour here, I just, what you say, give me a solution, give me a thing. So, just for example, the garbage on the roads, mm-hmm. the garbage trucks on them on the roads and thing or wherever, we should be doing X, Y, Z, wherever, fix it.
1: Yeah.
0: That is all you're doing. Let me done with this one and the that one and the, let me finish with all of that. So, is that issue, is that problem?
1: Just fix it.
0: Fix it. You understand me? I've been seeing some small groups going around, but they're doing work selectively. So I don't know if it's a private entity or if it's a...
1: You're talking about grass and cutting grass.
0: Yeah, cutting grass and thing, yeah.
1: I don't know if they're out of the regional corporation.
0: I don't know. So y'all could probably give me some information on that as well. I'll do some research on it. But as I say, for this time in here, fix it. Let me come with the solutions. So my thing is, with that same situation that we have with the grass situation and the garbage situation and whatever, let me organize that. Let me prioritize that. Let me prioritize in terms of organizing, having a thing put in place where, all right, we have a board, we have a committee, wherever, if you understand, dispatch individuals who, you know, who are unemployed or whoever, looking for work or whatever, to go and deal with them issues and thing. You understand? Right, wrong is a point, and it's this one, and it's your thing, and it's and let me forget all of that now, boy.
1: But being real and all to ever, being real, I just want to point out, as you say, get people to go and do the work. Eh?
0: Yeah.
1: As if people want to go and do that work. But whatever. If people, let me just say, as if people want to work on a hole.
0: Right.
1: That's because some of them
0: don't want to work.
1: They don't want to work.
0: I hear that point, but hear why I'm telling you now. It have some people who going and do that work.
1: It haven't.
0: And this department going and bust the pepper now. They might not have an ID card.
1: Well, that is the thing. That is
0: you
1: my point
0: what
1: exactly.
0: You follow what I'm saying?
1: And they go in and work. They paying the bills. They eating.
0: So
1: they liming. And they sending money home.
0: So here was my point, G. Right? Here was my point. Here what I'm saying, right? In terms of in regards to that. You putting out an ad. Newspapers, TV,
1: radio,
0: socials, full works. You're leaving that ad for 2 weeks running. All nationals, these is the vacancies, wherever, blah, blah, blah, blah, blah. There's the job description, wherever, blah, blah, cleaning, wherever, sanitation management, wherever, blah, blah, blah, blah, blah, blah, blah, blah. 2 weeks they're running for.
1: Mm-hmm.
0: After that 2 weeks, nobody in national wise in step forward or wherever. Let me get the neighbors on them it. Because they're making it work with less. They're making it work with less. But the whole point of the matter is, and the bottom line is we coming up with solutions, boy. That's just my...
1: Yeah, we had to come up with some solutions.
0: You
1: because
0: understand,
1: the place hard,
0: the place,
1: and people looking for it.
0: Yeah.
1: You know?
0: Let me be real now, man.
1: People looking for it.
0: Let me be real. Man, some voice, let's see.
2: The problem is we the people,
0: right.
2: We only see two political parties, and in this country, it's a race vote, whether we like it or not, guys, the vote. So, when the people could change their mindset and vote for good governance,
0: as you say,
2: then we might see changes. Around that, these two major political parties going to take the country for fools, because anything they do, they're going to get defended by half the country. So they don't care. It's our fault.
0: And that is much of the consensus going on there right now. Eh? But that's what I'm saying. We had to get beyond that, boy. We had to. Yes, it's part of your history. Yes, it's we're not supposed to forget, because we don't want to repeat the same mistakes. But at the same time, we had to move past certain things, boy.
1: Yeah, we had to move past for the greater good of all, you know?
0: Yeah.
1: Greater good.
0: Somebody saying to fix... Trinidad and Tobago cannot be saved by fear alone. It will be saved when communities, police, parents, schools, and leaders work together. The real solution is simple. Protect our children, create jobs for our youth, make justice fast and fair. Remove illegal guns from our streets and rebuild trust between the people and the police. Crime grows where hope dies. If we give young people opportunity, discipline, education, and sport, we give Trinidad a future worth fighting for.
1: And give them love.
0: Yeah. To fix crime in Trinidad, we must invest in our youth, strengthen communities, enforce the laws fairly, remove legal guns. You just break it down in terms of everything you said earlier. But yeah, I agree. But it don't even have... No, there's the funny thing. It don't... J-Vice, you tell me. Yes, we know the time is different, right? Things change. Things modernize and that kind of thing. But the kind of respect and the love it had before, a simple example.
1: Deteriorate, that gone.
0: Your neighbor. Now, this is how I know it, right? Long time, your neighbor let the dog out or wherever. The dog end up going and dropping business in front of the next neighbor yard. Man coming out because I see dog.
1: And
0: you either wash
1: it
0: down or clean it down. Now, you're coming outside, you're on your phone. While you're walking your dog, your dog come and ting in front of my yard, and you just walk off and gone. And the next day you see me now, you're watching me in my face and smiling and telling me nothing. Not even my morning. I nod. You understand? That is not for me to just take some anyway. Well, sorry, I apologize. I'm dealing with a personal issue here too. We'll get to that in terms of that. But my point is this. Before, when you used to look out for your neighbor, before when it was, all right, morning, how you going, thing, hey, I see so, hey, I see this thing by the yard, or I see this person passing, looking by his face, or, you know, watch your back, because lower down, it don't have that.
1: Yeah, it don't have that, it don't have that. If you want a person and clicking, it don't have that respect here coming just so.
0: Nah.
1: You know, everybody more to themselves about themselves. It might seem like everybody's selfish, but... Yeah. It's just that people more minding their business now.
0: Today.
1: Okay. Yeah.
0: Okay. But somebody say here, root out the corruption, which is the biggest problem facing this country. How, boy?
1: How?
0: Yeah, he said that, but I know it's easier said than done.
1: well, once you're laughing, I don't know.
0: Somebody say, well, just get a 2x4 to me.
1: Yeah, that is wrong.
0: No, I can't. Hey, listen. I'm an animal person too, so I can't just go ahead. Remember, it's not the dog fault. The dog, as JY said, the dog too, when the dog. Look at it, so I said, where's you wrong? You shall have chosen something for that dog. No, it.
1: Yeah, no. All you're going overboard now.
0: Let me don't go overboard.
1: You're going overboard now.
0: I apologize. I hear
1: what verse should I do? Excuse me, sir?
0: Yeah.
1: Your dog dropped something here? Can you kindly pick it up?
0: No, well, here is the scene. Here what I do, J-Wise. I say, and again, I just try to, you know, say, hey, I see. So, there's walking dog every morning and thing. Yeah, man. So, it is, so you don't mess in the house. No, you don't mess in the house at all. I train. When I come out in the evening, you just come out in the road. See, just come out in the road and, Yeah. So that one day by my giddy, that he don't. Yeah, that was right here. It's outside, you know? Outside. What I suppose? Hello?
3: I was been handling that dog to somewhere.
1: Hey. No choice, you can't deal with it, bro.
3: But you don't have to feel it for that dog. Not the tiny man, that's it, bro. But serious, it's a real dog. People out there, it's a whole dog community. They know people who, so don't mind it's a big dog or whatever. They know how to deal with these animals and find that love and build that connection.
1: Yeah.
3: So, see, who only care about yourself, you got to be by yourself, yes?
0: I watch it.
3: But what I'm saying, what kind of corruption, dog and thing is that?
0: You don't come back in the car. Right, so what we were saying now, Vice, we saying... This is how we are just talking about fixing it. We don't want to hear who do and this one do and that one do. It have a problem, give you a solution.
3: Everybody is correct, right.
0: So right now what we're saying is if you, for example, let me say the garbage and them thing is an issue or the bush to thing or whatever, you give you a solution where you think whatever, and it just ending off your statement with fix it. You understand? I just joined a reference, but it could be wherever. It could be that, it could be the traffic, it could be wherever. But instead of just, you know, we pointing fingers, you understand? Let me just come up with a solution.
3: I genuinely believe the state have an obligation too, right? But at some point, my fellas, you could just do things yourself and just done with it, you know?
1: Yeah.
3: Because what you said, my yard is only so big. Right? But I could cut, like when you're cutting grass in my yard, you know, you cut the little edge between your yard and your road, right?
0: Yeah. Correct.
3: You could do that on the opposite side if it's on nothing there. Because watch me, you remember, you had to think about your safety, yeah?
0: Correct, sir.
3: You understand? Correct. If that man could be looking in there waiting for you, you know, who are your automatic gate, or if I know you're going to jump out your vehicle, at time opportunity to punks. So, I mean, the worker man mightn't charge you much more. If you just do it, it won't take much more out of you. When that drain gets stagnant and smelling stink, bro, is my house smelling stink so because that air blowing into, you know?
1: Yeah,
0: well said.
3: So you think it really takes too much out of you. And if it's a person, you want cleanliness and that kind of thing, you will do that.
0: True.
3: Yeah, you follow me? Because we crying on deaf ears, you know?
0: Boy.
3: Because I watched a cartel video the other day where he talk about the loser and the winner mentality. And where he was saying a loser is a winner. I mean, you could lose and still be a winner because When you lose as a winner, you go back to the drawing board and you start afresh and you come again.
1: Yeah.
3: It's a loser. It's someone who blames everybody else and doesn't take responsibility.
1: Mm-hmm.
3: So I say that to say, we're dealing with some losers here. Mm-hmm. Even though them win, them is the losers because they still, they're not taking accountability and they're not really acting on things. They're just starting to blame the past administration and things that way.
1: Mm-hmm.
3: So we is the ultimate losers if we just leave it be. And I'm not saying that we must give them a free pass, but I'm saying to what extent will we endure?
0: I understand.
3: And I just my little two cents, but I'm not telling you go and clean the whole neighborhood for everybody.
0: Nah, I follow you.
3: But if I do my little piece,
0: yeah,
3: and then you do yours first, and then say why do you on,
0: yeah,
3: the next thing on you will shit cleaner.
1: Indeed.
0: Right.
1: Indeed.
3: You follow me? Yeah. And then you will go on, I could hold you even, I could post on you even more because you will go on, look, I'm eating all you halfway.
0: Yeah. True.
3: Yeah, understand? I don't cut the grass, I bag it up. All I need is the corporation to pass and pick up the bag.
0: Mm-hmm.
3: Where's the contractors? Where's what? You understand?
1: Yeah.
3: I could really back on all you now because we working with
0: we
3: you.
0: Working
3: but
0: that's
3: just my little opinion now, my
1: well,
3: brother.
1: Well said.
0: Yeah,
1: well said.
3: Love me
0: out. Yeah. This message interesting. I am a police officer. I just want the citizens to understand that not all officers are the same. There are a lot of good officers like myself out there being the best that we can be to the citizens of Trinidad. I learn to be the officer who protects without prejudice, leads with integrity, and serves with compassion. A badge has authority, but character earns respect. Every honest act brings Trinidad and Tobago one step closer to the nation we all want. There's a totally next side of things. I have no issues in terms of with the police because I understand it have good and
1: it
0: bad.
1: It have good and bad. Indeed. I love what he said there.
0: Yeah, I like what he said there. Well,
1: you know,
0: said.
1: The badge have authority.
0: Yeah.
1: You know?
0: What is the character?
1: It's the character.
0: Yeah.
1: Yeah, man. I like
0: Hello?
1: That.
4: One of my... Hi,
0: good
1: afternoon, welcome.
4: I just hear something. Six it when I turn on the radio. I wasn't online. So we're talking about today.
0: Right,
4: we're talk- happy.
0: Hey, good afternoon. How are you doing? Everything good?
4: I'm okay.
0: Well, you're with Verse and JY's today, and we take over the Wednesday today, right? So
4: okay.
0: What we're saying is we don't want to hear no excuses. We don't want to hear who do it.
4: Mm-hmm.
0: So give me a problem or issue that you're having and a solution for it, and you're finishing where you're saying with fix it. That is the name of the segment. Fix it. Yes.
4: All right. I have three young man before clappers to you. Come to the front of the class.
0: Mm-hmm.
4: Right? Clappers to him, right? But for me, I have a serious problem on the road with drivers.
0: Right.
1: Mm-hmm.
4: Alright, so you have an indicator to the left, you have an indicator to the right, and when you went and do your driving thing, they show you to do all hand signals. What's going on with that driver? What's going on with that? Some of us too hurry. You're swinging, you're making a left. How am I supposed to know it's a left you're making? Because remember, some drivers just watch them take pattern from the car in front and drive to suit, right?
0: Correct.
4: Let me be real.
0: Correct.
4: So how I will know you swinging left when you don't use your signal to me?
0: Mm-hmm.
4: Now I had to be catching myself mashing a handbrake behind you.
0: That's
4: or even now I had to be telling a car behind me slow down because you're mistaken
0: in the front.
4: People, let me bring my thing together. I need to fix that.
0: I like that.
4: Think about the car in front of you, the car behind you.
0: I like that.
4: And the life that you're trying to endanger.
0: I like that position. Fix it.
4: Fix that.
0: I like
4: and
0: it.
4: And the next thing you know,
0: mm-hmm.
4: I'll try my best to keep it for radio. Friend.
0: Thanks, sir. Yes. Go ahead.
4: I have a problem with some male and some female, and always vice versa. I don't take no side. The right thing could never be the wrong thing.
0: Correct.
4: Now, I know that plenty of we out there real unfaithful.
0: Oh, Lord.
4: And let me come to the front of the class and be real with yourself. Enough of us are flirters, players, cheaters. If all in all, I have all a proper home. Now, me saying, don't do all they're doing. But what I try to tell all is do it with caution, because you have to remember, it's people with feelings, you're mashing up somebody's life, and it could even end up into, you know, seriousness.
0: Yeah, I follow you. It could go very fast.
4: Or let me be real with yourself now. Even somebody looking for a fling or something out, eh? Let them know, hey, I'm a people, so now let's be real.
0: Straight up front, eh?
4: Straight up. It's either you can deal with it or you can't deal with it. I'm a people, but we can cut all the movies on this side. Sing.
0: Right.
4: All your stuff, all your stupidness, stop going out there and telling people, nice thing. When the mess hit the fan and it fly all over the place now.
0: Dennis, you're looking for sympathy.
4: Right? So let's say, that.
0: Fix that. Well, all right.
1: Fix that, Olya.
0: Thanks, happy. Give me this. Fix that. Enjoy
4: your yeah, I'm sorry, man. All happy. For the whole self.
0: You don't know. Yes. Hello.
5: Woyoy. I just want to say to the message to the police fans about all police is not the same and this and that. Now, I hear you. I understand you. But why when all your officers pull up on normal citizens, boy, just want to treat me like if we the criminals? So that's what he's saying there. It goes both ways.
0: Yeah.
5: All they don't want we saying all the officers bad, but all they can't treat all civilians like we criminals.
0: No, big man thing, I been real with you. I could talk on Miami experiences. I get good and bad.
1: I get good and bad.
0: I get good and bad. So I
5: this is my experience as well. I get good and bad service.
0: No, but that is what he's
5: just
0: saying.
5: Just because of the vehicle I drive in.
0: Right.
5: So them now have to put their mind and say, well, all right, he's a humble citizen. Let me deal with him humble. And you could tell when a man humble because you could tell how a man is keeping the vehicle. You could know he's a humble citizen.
0: My vehicle
5: always clean. I always clean. So you can't watch me and look at me like if I'm some kind of criminal and approaching me in that kind of criminal way. And then when I try to pull you up on it, you want to pay using excessive force on me. Because why? You're an officer.
0: I hear that.
5: It has better ways to deal with people and that's what they need to understand.
0: I hear that.
5: Them have to understand is them actions causing we to be treating them so.
0: Right, but
5: you move with we humble, we move with you humble.
0: But it's
5: you move with we messed
0: ways.
5: Up, we will move with you messed up.
0: It's
5: so it goes both ways.
0: Right. So that is what I'm saying. But
5: so I
0: hope
5: he hear this call too.
0: Yeah, I hear the nation.
5: And if he's a good one, let him continue to be a good one and train your rest of officers and them to be good as well.
0: Yeah.
5: And then you go see how nice the country go flow.
0: Respect, man. Thanks for that contribution. But what I'm saying is, though, we had to take responsibility as well, Chivas, because let me be real. Sometimes a police officer stop and he cool and you start to act up. He's stopping me for I didn't do nothing wrong. I late. I don't do this. That is not the way. It has situations where, okay, because just as we know, G-Wise, it has some days you're looking corporate, it has some days you're looking party.
1: Yeah.
0: It has the days when I party, I'm a hoodie, or I'm a cap on, I'm a thing, my shades, my thing, and I get stopped with hostility. I'm hold on, I'm taking myself. Afternoon, officer, no problem. Thing and I move in. From the time you respond, and he realized, well, all right, mannerism, school, everything cool.
1: It has died down.
0: And that's
1: because
0: it's
1: your reaction to everything.
0: And then,
1: right? That is it.
0: Just to close off this thing before we go to the break, we as Trimbegonians have to understand that social media is not the law.
1: Exactly.
0: Because you see a man on social media say, I know my rights and I know the law and I don't have
1: a clue.
0: That is not Trinidad and Tobago law, soldier. The police have all rights to ask you where you're going, where you're doing, license and registration, show me all right.
1: Yeah, indeed.
0: So we had to understand that. We take one more call and then we go into the break. Hello.
1: Welcome.
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0: Please
6: don't go and go outside. But hear this, I'm all serious note. I wish we could do like Americans, try to take these people to court, right? It's like how they have congressional meetings and things. You see when you commit a manifesto and you promise this, forget that manifesto. You see when you have a basic duty within a ministry and you're failing to do that, where the borough is responsible for picking up garbage, maintaining the play fields, etc., etc. Yeah, what? If we, in our civil capacity, can't
3: find a way to hold them accountable, maybe we need to go before the court. Because you as a sworn-in mayor or a MP or a councillor, you have a duty, and that is something you would have taken an oath to uphold, And if you fail to do so, we should have the powers in whatever way to be able to remove you from office, because clearly you're not meeting the mandate of your job. Because it's like this. If all your fellas come and all they can't play music and all they can't talk, then all you failing to entertain the public, and then signal got to tell you know.
1: Right
3: so
1: up.
3: It was nice.
1: Bust out.
0: Yeah, well said, my brother. You don't know. I have a voice note here. Let me just squeeze this one quick, and there we go.
7: Right now, with the police service, if you have a new vehicle, just treat you one way. First is if you're driving an Almira or a Tida. Right? For the time them see an Al or a Tida pulling up, I drive an Almira. As I pull up, go on this side, run out in the road. Go ahead, show them ID, you know. Oh, all right, cool. Yeah, go ahead. But Hilux passing, TL, she ain't wearing no seatbelt, put on she make up in the rearview mirror. Is ma'am put on a seatbelt, please, ma'am? Why can't I get that? As a government worker, there's four words you love to hear. Month and end, back and pay.
0: That's so it. That's so lot. Let me deal with the first part. I do not blame officers for stopping vehicles or certain vehicles and not stopping certain vehicles. I'll explain why. She-wise, as much as we know, some criminal elements have a certain amount of money. Not the mass of them have that money to just jump in and go and pull out a brand new vehicle. That you want. Two, to get a brand new vehicle, you had to have certain requirements and stuff, if you understand what I'm saying. So you had to organize your license had to be in order, your car had no tickets on your license, if you understand what I'm saying.
1: Yeah.
0: It has certain things. So I don't blame them in terms of because they're selective with that. I'm not saying it's totally right, because yes, we know it are criminals who just go and pull out big, I don't want to call no vehicle's name, but big brands, right?
1: Yeah.
0: However, let me be real. When we look at the footage and we check out the vehicles and them being involved in certain shootings and robberies and killings, what types of vehicles are they?
1: Yeah, indeed. But not only in that aspect of breaking the law. Let me talk about your vehicle being road ready, right?
0: That's the next thing.
1: Well, once your vehicle looking a certain way, number one, they're coming in to make sure that you have your sticker, that you have insurance and whatnot, right? Because let us be real, plenty of those vehicles, some of them, I will not say plenty. I don't know the amount, but it have a quantity of drivers on the road, no insurance, no inspection sticker, and other problems that they would, you know, the vehicle not quite road ready now.
0: Correct.
1: So, you know, that is why that might be another reason, but maybe.
0: Yeah, so that let me know.
1: Yeah.
0: Let me don't think them for that.
1: Because you know you're driving. If you see a new vehicle, we on what? M now? EM now?
0: So it's know.
1: T. Yeah, I think I saw some EMs.
0: No K going and no J.
1: I think we on EM.
0: I
1: think so.
0: Okay.
1: Yeah.
0: I know L going.
1: So if you see EM, TEMPEM, more than likely for that vehicle to be on the road, it's everything up to by new. So, you know.
0: Now, all you don't get me wrong, you know.
1: I'm not saying,
0: you know, all old car or all Tida man is.
1: Not saying that.
0: Not saying that. But what we're saying is, if you know to yourself, and let me be real, you know to yourself you're driving a vehicle that fall into a certain category, you just safeguard yourself and have all your things and stuff in
1: have
0: line.
1: All your things. If they pull you over and they say, hey, you.
0: Good afternoon. It's a time I get pulling roadblock, and from the time the officer thing, I have my license, my thing done in my hand.
1: My light done on, my glass down.
0: And from the time the man see that, he just do so, he watching the car, go ahead.
1: Yeah.
0: He don't realize, nah, this man know the drill, he know the thing. So it's all about your reaction. Mm-hmm. Yes, sometimes some of them just come hard, hot and heavy and...
1: But that don't mean that you are the...
0: No, you just respond cool, calm and collected because you know you're on the right side of the law. You understand? Ray, but somebody say he wanna go back to that voice note with the back.
1: That one after the break.
0: after
1: that one
0: break.
1: After the break.
0: We're on this point. One after the break, we'll get back to that one.
2: Hey, you look up long way from there with that. I don't mind the inspection and thing, but here we're good on the insurance is a problem. But nevertheless, the damn road ain't good. What are you talking about inspection? People fix the road. Fix it. Fix it.
0: Well, right. So you hear that man fix it is the road, all you? I feel the fix it might continue next summer, but
1: yeah,
0: we're going on a quick break and then to the top, all right? Or let's hold straight, yeah.
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0: guys right now. I don't know what these listeners are doing. I'm going back. I'm going to get the people on them what I want because the accent fit and the woman that voice note play.
1: As a government workers, there's four words you love to hear. Month and end, back and pay. When you see that 2 week by, when you're going from lamb and shrimp and gyro and you're going to a restaurant and any other one watch Samyang and Top Ramen and Top Shelf and pick two with two boiling and two sausages, that 2 week by.
2: Oh my. Ramen and boiling 2 week.
0: He might say Top Ramen and plenty of we laughing. It's true though.
2: No, I mean, we know the life.
0: You know the life. But you know what? You know what? I still find real dread, boy. Corned beef was a poor man meal, you know.
2: And corned beef is everybody thing, you know?
0: Corned beef is premium corned beef right now. Right now is corned de la beef right now. You get accent to that. Yeah.
2: Somebody know ask me what I feel to eat. I feel today I can eat a corned beef.
0: I feel I can eat a good corned beef. Give me a good recipe for the corned beef.
2: Right? I feel I can eat a good corned beef today with a little kernel corn.
0: Yeah.
2: You know?
0: A little carrot. I don't like the carrot. I don't like the carrot cut. All right, you're great.
2: Great. Yeah. I know him. Yes, boy. So, yes, I'm telling you, with rice.
0: Good afternoon, baby girl. Yeah, with some rice. Oh, cool. Yeah, but yeah. A good corned beef and rice and a little slit of butter. Just put a melt with the rice. Ooh.
2: I'm telling you.
0: Yeah, but I'm hungry now. Come, all of those start with the chippiness. You ever eat curry corned beef? Yeah, see why this kia? I done, boy. I'm real tired. I done. Nah. Wait. Where did I come out?
2: When that person cooked curry corned beef, they have to send us a video.
0: Where that?
2: And them making that. Right? For me to even believe that. I feel you just a nonsense.
0: I feel you a nonsense. I never.
2: Listen. Somebody who ever had curry corned beef, call us now, please. This is real serious.
0: All kids outside. Hello.
3: Hi, good afternoon.
0: Good afternoon. My dear, have you ever had curried corned beef?
3: Yes, good to see my sister. Curry corned beef with potatoes.
0: You and your sister is lie. You and your sister is real lie. You telling me on national radio you eat curry corned beef?
3: With potato and boiled rice. Mm-hmm.
2: All right.
3: And believe today, I carried corned beef with pak choy.
0: Well, all right. That making sense. But don't do my
2: that. Don't tell me you're Korean corned beef.
0: Anything, man. I will you send me a picture. I will you send the next time your sister make. What's your sister name?
3: Avis.
0: The next time she make curry corned beef, let she send a picture for me.
2: Serious. As a matter of fact,
0: real serious.
2: Hear what? I taking it a little further with your mom, kindly, because this is unheard of to me.
0: I never hear about curry.
2: Do a video.
0: Yeah.
2: Do a video from the time you done rinse the pot and put the pot on the fire before you put in any curry in that pot. We want a video from scratch.
0: I want to see that. Thank you.
3: Yeah, no problem.
0: Yeah. Chill, them getting
2: kicked. Them getting real kicked. They're chaining me up here today.
4: My lord. You see, too all upset me. Why me only never hear about curry corn beef?
2: I never hear about that, my lord.
0: My lord.
4: Brother, man. That is the best thing, brother.
0: My lord, the next thing you're going to tell me is stew corn beef. That is the next thing you're going to tell me.
4: I ain't about that part, but you see curry corn beef with potato and a white rice, brother.
0: But that we are doing my right now.
4: No, but you're right. But I'm making me look up and back and I come. If you're no one, go and cook and sell it for it.
0: My lord, you got to do that because I
2: yes.
4: This is what I said. I get a pick up for my granny.
0: My lord, listen to me. I taste curry shark. I taste
4: come on.
0: Curry tuna.
4: Uh-huh.
0: I taste curry, what do those call this thing? Soy chunks. Curry egg.
4: What kind of? What are you living in?
0: Nah, my lad. My lad, you had to make that video and send that boy. I know.
4: So you never eat curry guana egg neither?
0: No. Curry guana. Okay, so let me say you have guana and your curry guana and you had the egg or whatever, whatever. All
4: right.
0: Fine.
4: Right, but right. Fine. But if you don't curry, if it's on the curry, you
0: put it up. To say I go in and say, all right, let me take out four of my best.
4: Yeah, boy, let's I'm painting the curry.
0: Nah, my lord.
4: Nah,
0: my lord.
4: Nah, boy. Born in the case of curry, come be better.
0: My lord, you...
4: Listen to what I'm saying. Let's see your thing, brother.
0: Let me hear you.
4: Curry, come be when you taste that, brother. You... What I'm telling you, you watch me. You want nothing else? You want a white and rice again?
0: My lord, you want to make a video or send a picture. Send a picture.
4: All right, I know your ship. So when I go do it over the... I'm going to go shit on my thing. I'll come in and I go send that for you later.
0: No sin. I want tomorrow to eat. It doesn't matter, right? Big up yourself. Yeah, you don't know. I feel them playing. Them on wireless, boy. Hello. Hello. Hello.
5: So what I'm saying is...
0: Yeah.
5: All you grew up in the West?
0: No.
5: So all you're telling we on national radio that all you don't know about curry corn beef.
2: I never ever had it.
0: No.
2: This is the first time I hear of it.
0: Vices, you can't talk to me, you know. I come from the ground. I know what it is with rice and butter dry, you know. I know it is rice and it's butter is your gravy, you know. I know about them thing. I know about them thing. I know about my corn beef and my rice. You understand?
2: I never get my corn beef curry.
5: But don't
0: see don't do it that.
5: Curry pork and thing.
0: No, that's
2: different thing. That's different things. But what I'm saying, when it comes to the corn beef.
5: Curry corn beef come like a staple.
0: Nah,
2: never hear about that.
0: If you telling me about curry corn beef, you go want to come and tell me about our stew corn beef. That's what I telling you.
5: No.
0: I'm telling you.
5: Your feeling is a kicksy thing. That is a very serious thing.
2: Honestly, I feel it as a kicky thing. I don't lie to your
0: vibe. Yeah,
5: I want the nation. We're
0: going to do a cookout and we're going to curry corn beef. So, here what I want to do for me.
5: I want
0: 5 of your, we wouldn't call it poor man food, we're going to call it an economy dish.
2: Mm-hmm.
0: So, give me your 5 economy dish.
5: But again, your 5 economy just said corn beef alone is what's meant corn beef and baked beans. So I have best flex.
0: Right. I could rock
5: that. Get corn beef and cabbage.
0: Right. So I eat the corn beef and cabbage. Right. You had to stretch it, yeah. Beef, right? You could stretch it with potato, yeah, too, yeah.
5: Yeah, corn beef with potato.
0: Right.
5: My 4th economy dish, I will switch it up a little bit. Yeah, if I eat top and bottom.
0: What?
5: You will tell me you know it's top and bottom, no?
2: I ain't always top and bottom.
5: They grew up in the West. Top and bottom is dashing bush and dashing my.
2: Eh? Dashing bush and dashing my. I didn't know it's top and bottom, but I know. I
0: don't call it top and bottom.
5: Top and bottom, my. Nothing to wait.
0: Look. You see, I said our wildness. Curry.
5: And the most economical dish that we learn from ever since is rice and lentil peas.
0: Yes, right,
5: without chicken.
0: Without chicken, regardless, it's an economy dish, you understand? And a little salt and
5: stuff. Yeah, no, but no man try that curry for me.
0: Nah, my brother.
5: Can I tell out name? One thing and...
0: But yeah. She can't cook no curry corn before. She can't cook no curry. You mad?
2: But say you go home and you get curry corn.
0: But
2: corn
0: I will tell the whole stove outside.
2: You lie. You're eating that.
0: I promise you. I'm not eating no.
2: Verse, listen why, yeah?
0: Let me hear you.
2: Growing up, I never liked Kareli because the first time I had it was real bitter.
0: All right.
2: However, I met somebody who could cook Kareli, partner.
0: Yeah.
2: And watch me, Kareli.
0: Yeah, no, you gotta tell me. I eaten Kareli.
2: So what I'm saying,
0: since I'm small, I like Kareli.
2: So what I'm saying is this first. If you go home and you have curry corn beef, you will try it.
0: If I go home and it have curry corn beef, it have vegan sini. Somebody who gotta find something to say. You can't come and curry, no. Because you looking at that mean, she wise, that mean you looking to come and put stew corn before that plate for me.
2: Nah, I don't think.
0: Anybody ever. Look, the cook phone line's going off right now, but I real serious, dog. Hello? Yeah.
6: Vice talking about Westmore. What Westmore does eat and thing? No. Well, you grew up in the West. He make Westmore sound like we don't know food.
0: But,
6: you see what my lord said, the egg? Sorry, egg?
2: Boy, curry egg, that. Boy?
0: I never.
6: Yeah, you're boiling the egg, and then you're currying it.
2: I ain't going and try that. I'm trying the curry corn beef.
0: Trying to fry my brain right now.
2: Nation, don't make me go and curry no corn beef and then laugh at me when I post my
0: thing. Them going and catch kicks. Because I tell you, thanks. Hello. Hello. That is madness,
7: hey. Afternoon, fellas. That all over YouTube, just look for Trini curry corn beef. You'll get all the recipe.
0: Mr. Man, it has plenty things. It has somebody taken a thing and choking herself on YouTube too. I'm not going to try it. It has all kind of madness. Just because it's on YouTube, don't mean it legit. You understand? Just like the one take the chicken and just season it, just sew in, wash it, lime it, don't nothing. Don't do me that. Don't do me that. I's not one of them. Hello.
7: Wise. Don't go there and mash up the egg like it's egg tasting. And then come back and lock in with the
0: egg. Then we going to do something because I want encouragement.
7: No. You know, you have to boil the egg. You have to take it on the hot water. You put it in some cool water so the shell go...
0: It go release.
7: Come up easy, right?
0: Yeah,
7: you strip down that right.
0: Yeah.
7: And you just as you're making your curry, my brother.
2: Mm-hmm.
7: You just put that in and throw a little spicy food boil and get egg and thing in it.
0: Let me tell you something. You have a chicken, and instead of using sugar to make it to stew, the brown sugar, you're using peanut butter. Peanut butter stew, are you eating that?
7: I'll try it, you know. I'll try it, because let me tell you something. It did seem taboo until you try it and you like
2: yeah,
7: it, you know.
2: Indeed. I'm going and try it.
0: My sons, may the Lord be with you.
2: Curry egg.
7: I try in one. If it tastes good, because yeah, they say... Growing up, it really was just chicken. And then as you started to get older more, you started to play a little more, you started to eat more beef, cut beef and goat and thing used to come every now and then.
0: I know
7: but
0: all
7: then
0: that.
7: As you get older, you get fish, you get more fish in
0: My
7: different varieties. You start to get sushi, you start to get all kind of things you can't even pronounce.
0: My
7: we eat an Elan thing when we go Shanghai and say, yo.
0: I hear all that, but yeah, what I see, eh? You not eating no peanut butter stew, so don't come to tell me about no curry.
7: Take out a little bit of the spoon for me, and let me see how that tastes, please.
0: I'm done with you. You know, you and Camo go line. You and Camo, because that's peanut butter stew in general.
7: You're talking again, Porsche, man. I like that.
0: No, Porsche, man. I gain all your ground dish. I gain all your ground dish. I gain all your economy dish. All your comment to Papi show the
7: thing. You only try the Porsche rice and button, man. Don't be like that. We tell anything.
0: Yeah, and I said next one message.
7: Love me.
0: Camo, you know you is yeah, loving yours. You know I ain't lying, you is the aunt. What you say by
2: look the curry in it. Look, verse watch your screen. Watch your screen.
0: Hello.
2: The curry in it. Watch.
0: That's nah. Hello.
8: Yes, my name is
0: Brian,
2: what's going on?
0: Brian, have you ever eaten curry corn beef? That is all I wanna ask you.
8: No, never.
0: Right.
8: Nope.
0: Thank you very much.
8: Thank you. I don't even eat corned beef.
0: Brian, don't start. Brian, call me.
8: I can't eat that.
0: You're allergic.
8: The national Honor Man food? Never.
2: Brian, don't do that.
0: Just now, Jay, why is now showing Martin, Brian? Just now, hold on. Let me take some more calls. Jay, why is you showing me a video here?
2: Watch your Jay, why is showing me a video here?
0: With Chunky.
2: Watch them, they're dealing with the potato first.
0: All your cut cry slippers, boy. All your wicked, yes? Hello.
8: Hello.
6: Your Brian not eating no corn beef. Brian and don't get chicken.
2: What's going on today?
0: Cool it. All your cool it. Hello.
9: What did you hear? They come on here.
0: Camo. Camo. It's all that is going on because you and J.Y. is like stupidness. That's why I bring up the peanut butter stew thing. Camo, you ever eat curry corn beef?
9: Yeah, that bad. That is
2: different. Camo eat everything, yes?
0: Camo, your mother, you telling me your mother cook curry corn beef for you? With what? With rice?
9: With potato and rice. But my mother cook them. My grandmother cook them.
2: Your granny cook that, all right.
0: So Camo, your grandmother don't like you.
9: It's a small thing. That doesn't taste very good. You need to fight it. But that curry boy leg, if I create that, needs to die. That's abomination. It's madness.
0: I never hear about them thing, dog.
9: That food thing, all kind of thing. Apart from that thing, it's about, you know, we just buy cutters and, you know, yeah. The chicken wings after you drink alcohol and anything,
0: right?
9: There's a bar in Pinal. After you drink your alcohol, you need to go and buy four boil eggs with a little pepper.
0: Come on, come on, my phone.
2: No, wait up, watch me. There's a little bar Palmyra and all this.
0: You see, you
2: you could go and buy your boil egg and get your pepper and eat. Yeah, yes. I had that. But don't tell me curry boil egg.
0: So you telling me I now don't drink my alcohol, I go in and tell the cutters, man. Give me two boil eggs.
2: Yeah, serious.
0: Ole, I don't.
9: Yeah,
0: I don't.
9: Correct,
0: right. Come enjoy your evening, now. Finish what you're saying, but enjoy your evening, now.
2: Go on.
0: Yeah.
2: No. True talk.
0: Hello.
2: True talk.
0: Hello.
10: Oh.
2: Yeah, welcome.
10: You see that curry egg they're talking about, boy?
0: Yeah.
10: That's how to go around with all those first, boy. That's one side of the road. I did shot it.
2: All right.
10: When you boil the egg, you have to fry it up a little bit.
0: So I'm boiling the egg and then I'm frying it. Wait, is this, boy?
10: And when you think the curry, the aloe, curry, and that's boiling down, you throw down the egg and that.
0: I realize it's a joke. Tim and Twally, enjoy the evening, but come up for phone. You just tell me, boil the egg. After I boil the egg, add a fry. Make it make sense.
2: Boil and fry.
0: Boil it and then fry.
2: Boil and fry.
0: Only wicked hour. Hello.
2: Hello, welcome.
0: Hello. I miss that one. Only look the next arm. Charles, don't do me that now.
2: Charles had which one? The corn beef or the curry egg? That
0: curry corn beef with potato and jasmine rice. Where's that? So now you're trying to.
2: Listen, today I'm feeling for curry corn beef. With alu and rice.
0: Baby girl.
2: Baby girl had curry corn beef?
0: Baby girl sent two voice. No, yeah. We're not listening. Let me see.
11: This guy good. This is young curry shatine. You're cutting up the young shatine and you're currying that. You add some coconut in that this season or whatever. You call that sky good. Curry anything by this guy.
2: Right, curry.
11: When you're doing the curry egg, when you're done boil the egg, fry the egg a little bit.
0: I'm gonna hear the rest of the message, baby girl.
2: All your repeat verse call today.
0: Baby girl.
2: All your repeat verse call today.
0: I was with you with the curry shatine because I eat curry shatine already and it lash.
2: This, we had to try it.
0: Baby girl, how you go do me that?
2: Which one? Which one?
0: You go tell me, boil the egg and then fry it.
2: Which one of our local celebrities said, try it, you go like it?
0: Look, somebody else. Curry egg and aloe. And I eat curry corn beef and it tastes real best. you have to fry the egg after you boil it. Wait, so let's see, man.
2: Let me get to the way.
0: I've seen some people agreeing with Brian here with about the corn beef is own food. No, watch me now. That is probably back whenever. I talking about now. Curry corn beef, don't do me that. Don't do me that. Look at the messages here.
2: These are Guyanese.
0: Here this one. Here. Anybody see them when I hit them at the line? Hey, who doing this?
2: Well, they say egg curry and not curry egg, so you know. The caption saying egg curry And that's
0: so curry egg. So they fry in the boiling.
2: Fry, yeah, they fry.
0: How does make egg ball? I know egg ball is when they Why is all they frying my skull here? This somebody they were, yeah, they fry the egg a little bit, they take it out, they put in the onion and thing here. Fry that. They boil the egg, then
2: some leaf they put in here, right?
0: But that is not egg ball. Egg ball different.
2: No, but this is a boiled egg that you just see them put inside there and fry a little bit. And now they go in and apply the curry. They will apply the curry just now. Watch the video. This is egg curry. Curry egg.
0: Are they real? Are they iron anyway? So they know. Curry popo. Alright. 368, I asked myself. I
2: just a what? Pull up. Wait. What?
0: Curry popo.
2: Curry popo?
0: Yeah, the green popo.
2: Never had that.
0: Yeah. No, you see, that is. Just like how it is thing, I saw somebody else eat a curry popo already. Thank you, 384. Thank you. You boiling the egg and then you're going and fry. Listen to me, Ole. Listen to me. Let me do mama guy the thing, right? We have the economy. Listen to them. The economy dishes, as we say, everybody had a specific economy dishes.
2: Yeah.
0: But don't come to you understand? Don't come to mama guy the thing now, man.
12: Good afternoon, V's and G-Y's.
2: Afternoon.
12: Hear this now. Now that curry corn be so weird, eh?
0: It went. But
12: I wouldn't mind trying something like that, you know. It wouldn't kill you. I'm not the only
0: thing
12: get diarrhea. Well, I mean,
0: so that is a joke. Diarrhea is a joke, no?
12: And I don't like corned beef at all.
0: Diarrhea is a joke.
2: I'm going to try.
0: Yeah, you go ahead.
2: I want nobody cook that for me. I'm going to try that.
0: But a man, don't call me and tell me not about you can't come to work. Organize yourself. Get a stop cork. Drink two Ducalax. Whatever. Don't come and tell me. You eat no curry egg and can't come to with butter.
2: When we see me call you, be like,
0: why?
2: J-Wise, where you eat?
0: And the first question come out.
2: I'm going to try it. So I never hear about that in my life. I never hear about the curry popo and all.
0: Nah,
2: never hear about
0: popo and them thing. I eat all them thing. I try them thing. But that.
13: Afternoon. Look up all the mind now. The egg boil, the fry.
0: Thank you. Thank you.
13: Next time I go see the extra.
0: Thank you.
13: We had paid to do 250 degrees for 5 minutes.
0: Thank you.
13: Make the egg.
0: Thank you, my brethren. My brethren, send me a treat. Thank you. Them boy, there's something wrong with them boy. Hello.
2: Oh boy.
0: Hello.
2: Hey.
0: Hello.
14: Oh, my brethren.
0: Yeah, my brethren. Let me hear you.
14: Retired. Fella, yeah. I'm not going to say all that.
0: Forget all that. Let me hear what you take on this, you know.
14: So yeah, what's going on, right?
0: Yeah.
14: I, as a man, grew up in the ghetto from young.
0: Right.
14: We eat all kind of things.
0: Mm-hmm.
14: I even mentioned something the other day, and they cut me off, so I wouldn't say it again, right? the curry egg is a no-no.
0: That was skin, right? Boy.
14: Whoever eat it like them, that okay, cool, that all your thing, cool. The curry egg is a no-no. Curry corn beef is a yes. I need curry corn beef already.
0: Enjoy your evening. Finish what you're saying, but enjoy
14: your
0: evening.
14: No, go on, listen to me now.
0: That's why I tell you, finish what you're saying. I ain't cutting you off, but go ahead. Just enjoy your evening. Because
14: enjoy your evening already.
0: Because
14: I'll go on, I'll enjoy your evening. Enjoy it.
0: The next thing you're going to tell me about is stew corn beef.
14: Hello. Yeah, hello.
0: Yeah.
14: Yeah, fellas, I've had the curry egg.
0: Yeah.
14: Understand? I've had the curry cabbage.
0: Right.
2: All
0: right.
14: Understand?
0: Right.
14: And the curry egg, when I had it over 56 years ago.
0: Right.
14: It was the first meal that I ate by my wife. We were courting at the time, and it was the first time I'd eaten anything like that.
0: Solia, just...
14: And my wife...
0: Just know, Solia.
14: ...is Indian, and I am Negro.
0: Solia, just know. You coming on the areas to tell me your wife cooked curry egg, and that's why you married she?
14: Hello. Your wife said that was the first meal I've ever...
0: Well, you went back? But you went back after?
14: Yes, I went back.
0: And you married she?
15: Yes, I'm married to she.
0: So is he Korean? Where married she for then?
15: No, I'm married because I was in love. 55 years, 56 years long. Same woman. You understand? But yeah, the curry egg, the curry cabbage, and one of the weirdest things that I have eaten was when my wife was pregnant with our second son. You know what she wanted to eat?
0: I'm listening.
15: She wanted dumpling oil, salt, with bird pepper.
0: Let me hear that again.
15: And that was, yeah, that was one of the things. But the curry egg, yeah, it does taste good.
0: Yes.
15: Yeah, later.
2: The curry, you see?
0: You see why I had a
2: you see curry, the curry? You see what the curry egg do? You see what the curry egg do?
0: G-wise, and this is what is up.
2: Happily ever after a curry egg.
0: That is why I say that it's like too much chippiness on this station. You come on the national areas to say, your wife cooked. So you know what's going to happen now? You know what's going to happen now? All them girls and them going and run to find curry egg recipe. To go
2: get a man. Get a man curry egg.
0: They hear a man get curry egg and stay 36 years and
2: faithful. One woman the man say so after all of a curry egg.
0: Now, all of a sudden now, curry egg is the new
2: that the new dish.
0: Yeah.
2: Understand? That is the new way to a man heart.
0: So they stop boil pan. Let me don't say that part. But they stop do them
2: and stoop down and stoop down and sweat. Do that again. It's curry egg.
0: It's not more sweat rice now.
2: Nah.
0: It's curry egg.
2: It's curry egg.
0: You see what they say that shit for this? The next one coming to corn beef meal. Well, enjoy the evening. I said, no, no. I good. I done. Hello. I good. Hello, your life. Go ahead now.
16: Good day.
0: I'm calling a curry
16: corn beef conversation.
0: Yeah, listen.
16: Something is wrong with you. I have to cook that every week in my house for my children. Curry corn beef and potatoes. That is a staple in my house.
0: Miss Lady, if you Korean corned beef, right? The next thing you're coming to tell me is that you're going and give me a corned beef pilau.
2: Like the last one.
16: That is your only reach. You have to try it.
0: Miss Lady.
16: Curry corned beef and potato. You curry the potato first. When it's nearly done, you put in your corned beef.
0: The car go wrong.
16: I don't know how people never hear about that.
2: This is Hoover's?
0: This happy.
2: Happy days, J.Y. say. All you going and make me try this thing, eh?
0: When all you make J.Y. go and make this abomination and then can't come to work, I just hope all you will go for me for the days he miss at work.
16: One cup curry, you can't go wrong.
2: I go in and try it.
0: It's a whole joke now.
16: Very well.
0: And next one jump up, I make corn beef pill our weekend. And it's candle all you, boy. And it's candle all you.
2: Call. What is the first 3 digits of that person who made?
0: 759. You make corn beef pill out. I mean, corn beef pill out.
2: Corn beef pill out. Hey, listen now.
0: Hello.
17: My Lord, again, here, brother.
2: My Lord.
17: Yeah, that's all. I make a man come from Virginia to try a duck pilau. You never eat a duck pilau?
0: All that is well and fine. I taste mixed meat pilau and
17: take. So I hear what I say.
0: My Lord, go ahead.
17: The next, is J.Y.? When J.Y. made that curry combo, if he barely walk him, I go pay the prefix shift. That's your teacher income.
0: Good.
17: I go pay for that shift.
0: Very good.
17: And I said it on the radio.
0: No problem.
17: I have confidence I is.
0: Very good.
17: But he teach that combi be good.
0: So then you agree with your partner who eat the curry egg and marry your wife because she make a curry egg for him 36 years ago.
17: But I demand, it is what it is. But I say it on national radio, if he go and try the curry combi and income to work, I pay for his shift.
2: Nice. All right, that's settled there. I'm going and try.
17: All right, my lord.
2: I will let you all know next Wednesday. I wait until I work it with first next week Wednesday.
0: Yeah, next week Wednesday, please, Lord.
2: To let all you know. I'm bringing all the video, everything next week Wednesday.
0: Olio, overdoing it. And the same thing I say, look at next one come, but corn beef fail out. And corn beef fail out. And the next one come, the stew corn beef. You understand? Look at next one. Somebody now message you WhatsApp and say they eat a sausage pillow.
2: Well, I just go to ask someone at it. I go to ask if one of you that saltfish meal. I'll just know it.
0: Jima, is okra and rice with saltfish in it is one thing. That is not a saltfish pilau.
2: Ole ripped my skull today.
0: Ole, I had to go and take some painkillers, you know. Ole real frustrating me.
2: Just now. Real frustrating. Nation. Ole, y'all are saying that you had. Ole making me go and try curry corn beef.
0: Curry corn beef.
2: Curry egg. But you see, hold on. I draw the line day.
0: With the boy
2: you see, salt fish peel out. Hello. I draw the line.
0: You draw the line by saltfish pilau.
2: Yeah.
0: But you go boil and fry your egg.
2: I'll go and try it.
0: All right.
2: I'll go in and try it.
0: Yeah. Let me next one. My queen used to make curry pilau. Not curry pilau, sorry. Corned beef pilau. Oh, yeah. All I know all you feel iron kicks with these messages. I will show all of these messages. All of the messages, boy, because all you feel like is a kicksting.
2: Rome
0: is a man of it. Thank you.
2: Have you ever heard of these three dishes?
0: Corn beef pilau.
2: Curry corn beef. Corn beef pilau. And what?
0: And saltfish.
2: Curry egg.
0: And curry egg, yeah, sorry.
2: Ebola
0: again. Curry. I just when you tell me that is all. Curry. Egg.
2: Curry boiled egg, they say.
0: Corn beef and pilau and curry corn beef.
18: I eat curry corn beef, right?
0: You eat that here, don't you?
18: Yeah. Curry corn beef.
2: I'm going to tell them I'm going to try it. I never heard of that.
18: Yeah, curry corn beef.
0: Them telling me I'm from Westmorland.
18: Corn beef, pilau, and curry beef.
2: Well, people saying saltfish pilau, corn beef pilau.
0: Look, they're saying it here. Look, Ole, I do this. Last call before we close off. Hello. My brain ripped it.
19: Me know about no saltfish pilau.
0: Right. So you know about
19: saltfish is for okra and rice. Saltfish is for bati rice. That's how we just put saltfish with a little picture.
0: It's all your fault, Vice, because all your boss open the cabeza. Open Pandora box.
19: You don't eat fish pilau, you never had that?
0: Enjoy your afternoon, guys. I done. Goody toppers, I done.
2: It was nice, TNT. Next week, I'm coming back with my reviews. Curry corn beef.
0: And that's why I'm saying, our next one called to say, 36 years, he just gave him curry egg, and he stayed for 36 years. So, curry, daddy knew.
20: 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Turn it up. Turn it up. Slam 1017.

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0: Dale, le pop session and give me that. Take my back over this, boy. Take my back over this, boy. I feel like a rapper. I feel like a rapper. You know what I mean? Boy. When rap was actually rap, when hip hop was hip hop. Yeah, boy. Yeah, boy. Not this jumble, mumble, fumble, all you listen to now. I never took to it. But I think I told you all this already in terms of the book I read on that book called Hitmakers.
1: Yeah.
0: They were discussing that every generation around like in their teenage to early 20s is the period of time where youth latch on to music the most now. So everybody is feel like if their generation of music is the best.
1: And the generation before.
0: It's the same thing with them. That's why your parents is always say, I don't know why they listen to this rock and music thing.
1: And the young people coming
0: and up. And the young people would not like our music. And yeah, so it's like, it's kind of psychological thing that they proved that that era of whenever you grew up listening to music, seems you would think that yours is the best. Yeah, so, I mean, well, it's good afternoon, TNT. The time is now exactly 20 minutes after the hour of 3 o'clock right here in Trinidad and Tobago. 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It's Rome alongside DJ Situation on your roadblock. I think Sonny should join us in a few. It's a steaming hot Wednesday afternoon.
1: Yeah,
0: I say, boy, but the devil have a barbecue outside today, boy.
1: I think it was 35.
0: The place, right? So how much is this? 35? Cheese and peas.
1: It had hotter, but it hot.
0: Yeah, boy, they one of the hottest days I felt in a long time. I out this morning for about an hour. And tanning up. Red man problems, boy. Yeah, I say, we sir.
1: Yeah, it was 35 when I checked in.
0: I'm feeling it. For people who had to work in the hot sun, bro. If
1: mixing cement.
0: If you had to be mixing
1: grass,
0: concrete today.
1: Cutting grass and now it's sun.
0: Way, bro. Well, them jobs that
1: painting.
0: Yeah. Any job that you ought to be out in the hot sun today, I feeling it for all you, boy.
1: Sorry.
0: All you can do it. If all your workmen working for all you, go outside and get them a cold glass of water. They need it. They need it right about now. Nah, but I wasn't cut out for that, you know.
1: I
0: learned that as a youth. Mm. And that's certain jobs, certain people can do.
1: Yeah, boy.
0: And that hot sun work is not for me.
1: But is it by necessity? And is always that you think people are actually passionate about those jobs, or they have no other choice to do them kind of jobs we know described it?
0: Well,
1: to have a passion to be in a hot sun mixing concrete, boy.
0: No, well, I had a bridging. He used to like lands and surveys. He was like a surveyor.
1: Right,
0: he used to like to go out and do that. And then you can't do surveying in the night.
1: True,
0: so yeah. Them doing that, he studied that. And
1: yeah, but
0: like when I went to
1: read
0: a land and survey. No, but you're still in the blazing hot sun. They're marking all kind of stake and thing. And
1: I'm lifting up 100 blocks and churning concrete.
0: Well, I ain't doing that, but they walk in. You ever see a surveyor? They be walking through land in the bush, in the long sleeve, with their hat or whatever, toting this big kind of tripod thing that they be looking through and all of that.
1: I've understood how that's work, but all
0: right.
1: Yeah.
0: They put on the tripod and they kind of look through this thing and they set the markers on the next thing and watch it through. Some kind of thing, so. But yeah, it's like a level thing. But yeah, I used to like that. He's like the surveying thing. So he choose to walk in the hot sun.
1: Anything in the sun, boy, I got it.
0: Yeah.
1: For me to DJ in the sun, you know.
0: As I tell her, my father, well, he still kind of is a farmer. And boss, I used to hear that every Saturday morning. That man used to want to wake us up early, me and my brother. Some that he can interchange. Some Saturdays he carry me, some that he carry my brother to go up with him on the land.
1: Yeah.
0: To plant and dig trench and pick orange and thing. And bro,
1: I was like, what I followed from.
0: I say, boy, let me make sure I go to school, yeah? Because
1: you might
0: I cannot do this work.
1: You might have to do it as an actual work. So yeah, well done. Yeah, you make
0: no, I want to say, there are people who like that. And men who like farming work,
1: you know. Yeah, I know some.
0: My father used to like that. He used to like to get up 5 o'clock in the morning on a Saturday and go up on the land.
1: Even
0: planting
1: like
0: and
1: fishing, being out in our water in the hot sun, or was on end. It's not easy.
0: Nah, for me, fishing is a lime. It how can't be to catch fish.
1: I'm talking about like actual fishermen. You know,
0: I can never be a fisherman in that blaze. You know, yeah,
1: to me, I will go when it's a little cooler or it's a kind of overcast day. And yeah, I love a fishing. But I talk about the men going out far.
0: Yeah.
1: And it's just ocean and sun.
0: But but funny enough, as children, we used to play in the hot sun like normal. When
1: and
0: in school.
1: Sun was different, boys. Sun was different.
0: No, when it we were in
1: the same sun.
0: When we were in school situation, lunchtime, we running out there in the courtyard and they getting licks so sweaty back. Yeah, when you come back inside and you're too sweaty.
1: I feel it was a few degrees lower because, like I said, what, it was...
0: Is it 35?
1: I sure it was probably about 30 on a real bad day.
0: But
1: we went up a good amount.
0: That's on how they.
1: Yeah,
0: boy. Whoever out there, we feeling it.
1: Job all night. Work for me, boy.
0: But in our school in St. Mary's, they used to have a first bell for lunchtime. First bell means stop play.
1: Oh, it's like to cool off.
0: Yeah, to cool down because of that whole sweaty back scenario.
1: So if
0: lunch was like an hour, you have 40 minutes. To play, and then you have 20 minutes to cool off before
1: enough,
0: you come back
1: enough
0: in
1: time for the sweater dry, but
0: Go in
1: the shade and...
0: Yeah, go in the shade and cool off, drink your water, your Tampico, your dollar Tampico and thing.
1: Yeah.
0: And cool on yourself. And
1: That's smart.
0: I don't know if all the schools are that.
1: I don't know. Then they went to mixed school.
0: Yeah, or they never play in. Or they don't play lunchtime in mixed school.
1: What? All my school play. Have a football field in the school.
0: No, I thought all in mixed school, all on girl. So,
1: yeah,
0: no man I want to sweat up themselves lunchtime.
1: No, they had the men who was on athletes and who was on gallus thing. But me, I was one of the ones every lunchtime we sweating any feeling in the back in Dago Sec. We have a feel like literally on the compound.
0: Okay,
1: we was ballers. And then,
0: yeah, because in school is playwright.
1: Like in Tong, where they have like fields and things, it's just concrete.
0: No, well. Fatima have a feel opposite.
1: Well,
0: so
1: yeah,
0: I don't know if they allow them to go across.
1: It's go across. And when I pass and I see it's going across and playing and they'd have a court.
0: Right, they can play.
1: They're sweating in the court and stuff like that.
0: Right. Yeah. Curious, you have a big field behind there one too.
1: Well,
0: Trinity
1: Savannah.
0: Have a big field too.
1: Savannah.
0: No, Curious, you have a field, a football field behind there. Yeah, and they are the Savannah. You know what, number study, what girls is do? Lunchtime in them mixed school. Them
1: ladies call us. What
0: them,
1: do?
0: Them, what them is up the boys playing football and basketball. Ladies used to play moral and hopscotch and thing.
1: Ooh.
0: But then the big in secondary school, them do that. So what girls used to do for that whole hour lunch, boy?
1: The
0: fellas horsing up themselves. You know, I never studied that for real. Wait, it's a ginger brushing here.
1: No, well, I mean, someone might have platter here. You know, stuff like that. I can't think of nothing.
0: What else? Hello, good afternoon.
1: I'm to think I never said
0: But you was in the school with them.
1: I know. I was the man
0: in school.
1: I would have been in the field, in the back. So I wouldn't really take them on during lunchtime. Now, so.
0: I was in a boy's school. To me, I can't see no girls. I said,
1: you wouldn't
0: what girls doing on a lunchtime for you? Hello, good afternoon.
2: Good afternoon.
0: Good afternoon, darling.
2: Girls, well... Lunch was not a whole hour, it was 45 minutes.
0: Okay.
2: And remember, you used to get break for 15 minutes and then lunch would have been 45.
1: Yeah.
2: And well, me as a girl, I used to shoot dice in school.
1: Shoot dice?
2: Yeah, because I wanted money.
1: Alright, hustler.
2: I just had to make money and had to make sense to me.
0: What school is this? Where she go on? She shooting dice lunch.
1: You know, I was trying to.
0: Hello, good afternoon.
3: Well, I on the same page. I used to go more crap with senior company.
1: Well,
3: lunchtime, I used to gamble.
1: So,
3: and Romy.
1: Was this just the girls or they had guys in the gamble?
3: Well, had girls and guys.
1: Oh.
0: But what the other girls used to do?
1: Yeah, other girls. Now hustlers like all you.
3: Well, them used to look for man.
1: Wow. I didn't want to say it. But all right, cool. We take it. Other than studying, I mean,
0: What school was?
2: Oh, Bagpo Secondary.
0: Bagpo, okay.
2: Yeah, I went to that school and it was real lit. Right now, it's just gone to the dogs.
1: Wow.
0: Bagpo, alright, thanks.
1: In primary school, I used to shoot, play pitch and shilling toss and them kind of, and spork fight and them kind of thing. But secondary school, it was just football. We didn't really do anything else.
0: Somebody say, the girls was. Texan man and cotton flicks.
1: Cotton flicks, chatting. Okay, okay.
0: Cotton. What flick all early cotton? On our lunchtime, we only have 45 minutes. I'm not touching it.
4: During our lunchtime in secondary school, we used to be gossiping. Lunchtime, we gossiping. Everybody talking about, I don't know which boy they like or whatever. Yeah, that's about it.
1: Okay. So no activities that they used to do. My whole.
0: But then maybe the schools had to kind of consider having things for the girls to do.
1: What could they put? So because they didn't want to go and sweat up themselves in the hot sun.
0: Why not? But they could play.
1: I mean, they might have the tomboys and things. I mean,
0: they could play a netball as a netball.
1: Well, if you have an indoor,
0: a tennis,
1: but to go in the hot sun, I don't think girls want to do that. Or maybe after, or if they have like a PE. But we talking about on your own. I don't think girls going to do that lunchtime. I guess what?
0: Look, all the ladies coming out. One's in here, play cards. She's a play
1: so
0: cards.
1: This boy.
0: They say in here. Another one say, watch boys. She just used to watch boys in school. Whole lunchtime, every day.
1: Wow. Well, they're like boring, boy.
0: Somebody says here, I went Mova Lavantil and my class was a casino. It's level gamble.
1: So this is what we going on in school? I hope not anymore.
0: Imagine you sending your child to school and they don't take your place and it's real game saying that.
1: And you thinking in all lunchtime she's sitting down studying and
0: what study what?
1: Talking with
4: our friends. Back then, for me, it was level shilling, true, and dollar, true. Lunchtime,
0: big up Malik. Malik, level shilling, true, and dollar. And
1: but that was what I know. Boys
4: I
1: did.
4: Went Holy Faith and Vancouver in the 90s, and lunchtime here, we used to share lunch and talk. Excellent. Like cool boy and.
0: I gossip.
1: It's really between gambling and chatting right now. So far. Sports, no lady call and say sports yet.
0: A fella say here while he was sweating, he had his girls, his birds and them doing homework for him.
1: Wow.
0: Yeah.
1: All right. Wait. All right,
0: Gallus. Yeah, man. I'll get you. Hey, let me give you guys some more information. Before we head out, Trinidad and Tobago, are you ready? The People's Show is back on Saturday, the 22nd of August. The energy, the vibes, and the music return to the iconic Queen's Park Savannah for the biggest summer experience of the year. 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
0: Yeah, we've seen it. 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
1: Yeah, the Guardian said that.
0: 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Get your tickets now for the estimated, I think it's now 11.8.
1: All right, tell me on. If I win the 11.8, you know the dog. If I win the 11.8,
0: you give me the 11.
1: I'll give
0: you
1: the 0.8.
0: You go hold
1: I'll share the 0.8. I 400,000 now, man, dog. Sorry, for me going out and playing that mark, I give you 400,000. You vex? Nah, you gotta take that, boy.
2: I take it.
0: Nah. I take all milli. You get 11.
1: Bro, you know I can't take it.
0: Yeah, I take all little milli.
1: Pablo, I can't take it for that.
0: I'll
1: give you 400,000, dada.
0: Nah, you go.
1: You don't spend that when I don't tell you 400. You know how to spend that already.
0: Nah.
1: You know how to turn that 400,000 to a million. You know how to do that.
0: Nah, I just already made it.
1: Room.
0: No, you see, you can't have 11 million. That kind of uneven number, too.
1: That's right, because I'll waste one.
0: No, so you get situation, the point it, and you give me the million, you mean a 10.
1: Yeah, bro.
0: That's wrong.
1: Bro,
0: that's wrong.
1: Hear me out. I am giving you.
0: That's wrong thing.
2: You know, I'm that kind of person. I like to see my thing wrong.
1: This is what I'm saying. Hear me out.
0: Yeah.
1: I am going to the financial advisor to talk about $10 million. Right? I am going to the financial advisor to talk about $10 million. The point eight, I go and go wild and give me two brethren and 400,000 each. The million, doggy, I ain't fit from Sunday to Sunday. I'm going to be out there. I'm trying to lie, man.
0: Hey, we were talking before you came. Yeah, you went. What secondary school you went?
1: Woodbrook Secondary.
0: Woodbrook, right. So boys and girls, right?
1: Right, yeah, mix.
0: What the girls used to do on our lunchtime, you remember?
1: I mean, I don't know.
0: Can you use a basketballer? So you set a basketball at lunchtime?
2: I don't know what you used to do.
1: No, lunchtime, we was actually playing cards. Just gambling.
2: That's a day.
0: But what's jealous is why?
2: Casinos. Like, now I know why
0: you know what people calling and say, them giving them say, them throwing dice, them playing wappy, them running roby.
1: Let me tell you something.
0: I say, but what is jealous?
1: I ain't trying to knock the system, but I'll be honest. I'm old enough to talk the talk. In school days, right? My class in particular was a cool class, right? My class was a kind of members club. You couldn't just come in my class to lime. Because my class was the little class, you come into lime in. Through all the years, eh?
0: Hmm.
1: I mean, in the first 3 years, as in, you know, you're not sitting one and a month. So I think we had like one.
2: So you're already king friends then.
1: So our class was a ranking class, right?
2: Wow.
1: So more in form two than form one, where more the madness started. So we had shilling toss. Remember your classes rules, right? You said different rules, right? So when it's break time and lunchtime, the rules were divided into different things. So one row was a shilling toss row. And next row had hard cards going.
2: Jeez.
1: And next row had dice going down. And the next row now, people used to be saying, no, you know, men used to drum the desk and make music.
0: Right.
1: So when wild men drumming the desk and making music, games was pelt and waste.
0: Oh,
1: and that was as early as form two.
0: Okay.
1: Ask a little bit about
0: that.
1: Ask a little bit about that.
0: Somebody says here.
1: I say it one more time. Ask a little bit about that. She went with bro.
0: Somebody says here, Eldo Blue. My class was a rum shop. Gamble.
2: What?
1: It's not a romantic. It's
0: smoking.
1: Smoking.
0: And a little fight now and then.
2: Yeah, that is okay.
1: There are one or two men who had doctor go and play in that smoking shop. But we were not about the smoking. We were about cat. And here we go now. Now, back in the 90s, when I get a computer home, right? I was one of the men who got a computer home.
2: Yeah.
1: And
2: download the music now.
1: Now music you're talking about. When lunchtime reach, papers sticking up all around the class.
0: With what?
1: Members club. Blues? No, stickers and paper on the wall, members
2: like,
1: club.
2: Make it official.
0: Oh, you
2: like,
0: just sick
1: official.
0: Up that.
1: Yeah, we had that sick up official members club. You guys come in by way, you know?
2: Bruh.
1: Now, we class was D class. You couldn't come in by way.
0: Audi says, yeah, they used to sell weed and stuff.
2: Oh, yo, yo.
1: Like, nah. We wasn't that wild in school days.
2: This is why they couldn't have such a red gambling.
0: What the hell is this,
2: man? They need to put cameras
0: what
2: in school.
0: What really in these school?
1: Gamble was real. I'll tell you how real the gamble was. I'll tell you how real the gamble was. I'll bust that next mark. I'll hold enough. Some people, they will seize your cards too, right?
2: Of course.
0: Yeah, because to me, I hate all this card thing.
1: Nobody
0: can never play cards in all school.
1: Yeah, man, I'm security catcher, right? The CZ catch,
2: security.
0: Right?
1: Now, the dog, me and myself, the dog used to reach the school in the morning, 7 o'clock.
2: Seven o'clock.
1: By school standards was empty, right?
0: Yes. Right.
1: But the guard gave me all the cards in the morning. In the morning, the guard go and say, you tell all this. 3, 4, 5, the car card.
2: Nada.
1: So I come back in the morning and get all.
2: It was really the
1: hour. When the day start? Can I get in
2: the casino?
1: No, I was not no big gambler. I was a real gamble partner.
2: Never was into gambling.
0: What the jail is this? Somebody says, yeah, I went
2: see inside a casino.
1: I went me at three hands.
0: I went on all girls secondary school. We would gossip, go to the library, or check our friend in another class.
1: Nah.
2: Alright, that was
1: gambling.
2: Yeah, so right now the top two things for ladies is gossip and gamble.
0: What did you look at? Absolutely,
2: two things. Yeah. We
3: guess. Bringers,
1: yeah, we're
3: don't forget the government of our 10% tax on winning. So, lot of so many.
2: Somebody
0: says in primary school, girls used to drum the desk and ram. I went ram, now come out.
1: Yeah, drumming desk. When you drumming desk long time in school, doom. It's who,
2: Doggy?
0: They used to copy songs. The girls used to copy songs from Showtime, write short poems, gossip, hide and seek. No. Or hide in home ec.
1: Did I catch and squeeze game too, eh?
0: Nah, I know about that.
1: Nah, I catch and squeeze.
2: Well, there are things used to go on and they were sick.
1: I watch my movement in your gang. It's gang of fellas and gang of girls moving.
0: That little rapey.
1: When they catch you, they touch you.
0: No, that little rapey.
1: That big rapey. 5 girls catch you now.
0: No feeling
1: no fellas thirsty and they're watching.
0: I just
1: calling out things. I'm saying to do things that happened. This is 20 years ago and more. You know, they don't know any 20 years ago. But
0: anyway, we taking a short break. We'll be back.
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1: Council of NWS headline news on CNC3 and the TBC Radio Network. In local developments, with the hurricane season approaching, the Tobago Emergency Management Agency, TEMA, has received over $265,000 in disaster relief warehouse equipment from the U.S. Embassy. During a handover at TEMA's warehouse in Signal Hill, Tobago, TEMA Director Alan Stewart welcomed the donation, saying it allows the agency to build capacity and respond effectively to incidents. The donation included a forklift, a CCTV security system, and other equipment.
2: And it reflects a strategic commitment to strengthen Tobago's disaster preparedness, enhancing emergency response capabilities, and supporting your efforts to modernize emergency management operations. Proud to stand alongside you in this effort.
1: To some regional news, Jamaica is launching a new $36 million initiative to build safer and stronger neighborhoods. The CREATE project will renovate 4 community facilities across the island using smart environmental design to help curb crime, empower youth, and offer vital skills training. National Security Minister Dr. Horace Chang says the initiative is backed by the U.S. State Department. And now for a look internationally. A United States Army sergeant with Trinidad and Tobago heritage who was reported missing following an Iranian attack on a U.S. military base in Jordan has now been confirmed dead. The Pentagon on Tuesday identified Sergeant Angel Sarah Rampersad as the 4th American service member believed to have been killed in the July 17 attack on an airbase in Jordan. In a statement, the U.S. Department of War said Rampersad, who had previously been listed as missing, is now believed to have been killed in action. Rampersad was assigned to the Germany-based 1st Battalion 57th Air Defense Artillery Regiment, 52nd Air Defense Artillery Brigade, 10th Army Air and Missile Defense Command. This government issued a statement expressing condolences to the United States, paying special tribute to Rampersad, whose father is a citizen and mother is an American. Prime Minister Kamla Prasad-Bisesa said the country mourned her passing with particular sorrow because of her connection to Trinidad and Tobago. Foreign and CARICOM Affairs Minister Sean Sobers reached out to the Rampersad family on Monday and extended condolences on behalf of both the government and people of Trinidad and Tobago. Stay tuned for another news update at the top of the hour and for comprehensive coverage in our major newscast at 7 p.m. on CNC3 and across all digital platforms.
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0: 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Did I pronounce it? The Tobago people. Esplanade is the name of the place?
1: Never heard that before.
0: You never heard that before?
1: Esplanade, no dog.
0: Esplanade, yeah. The Esplanade, Scarborough. Yeah.
1: Is that place?
0: It looks so.
1: Like part of the island place or is that venue?
0: It looks like a venue.
1: How to be?
0: The Esplanade.
1: I have never.
0: Scarborough.
1: You know, I don't know what making me feel you reading that wrong now. Yeah, like I don't know what make me feel like pronouncing too many letters.
0: Esplanade. Esplanade.
2: Yeah, that's not Esplanade. That's Esplanade.
0: Esplanade.
2: Esplanade. Esplanade. I'm still on my own.
0: Wow. Hey.
1: The dog dyslexic one time.
0: Anyway, let's have
1: something like
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1: 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It's a real thing. You have to identify it early, you know.
0: Yeah. They say that is the promenade. In Tobago.
2: 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Identify it at 40 is crazy.
1: Acceptance is the first step. 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
0: 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Somebody from there, we got to send us a voice note. That's the whole day is.
1: That was funny. I enjoyed that. I loved it. Hey, my godfather, boy. My godfather, what's up, me?
0: Random.
1: That's random and true. You want something?
0: Jimmy Abood's Super Serious July Sale. 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Hurry in because these prices are no joke. We're talking Jimmy Abood. All right.
2: My godfather sent me a birthday card with a little dozen. At this age, yeah. I say, what? Great. Huh? What? He say, well, happy birthday. I didn't forget this one. And he sent some dust. I say, wow, what?
0: Seriously?
2: I'm going to call him later and tell him.
0: My godmother still call me for my birthday.
2: The man actually sent something, some blue notes. I say, what?
0: Well, I must be not a good godfather at all because
1: I am not a good godfather.
2: This might be the first time in 10 years, but I ain't vexed. I'll
0: give them Christmas thing. I don't really give them a birthday thing.
2: True.
0: But I find I have plenty good training already. I can lock off there. I done. I have four. I find I have plenty.
2: No, no, no. I don't have none. I got it. I want to keep it.
0: You don't know good training yet?
2: No. Well, nah.
0: Nah, I got there. I tell all my brethrens already. I lock off. No more. No, I look something big what people send in them. Let me get the how do you pronounce it here? Just hold on.
1: Come on, string now.
0: Yeah,
2: I'll wait to hear this.
0: Yeah, good.
3: Esplanade.
0: It's called pronounce it?
3: Scarborough Esplanade.
0: Esplanade.
2: No, you said Esplanade. don't try and switch it up. It's Esplanade. That's what I said. You say Esplanade.
1: I make my thing.
0: That's what I say.
1: Pardon.
3: I just want to say I'm real disappointed in Rome. It's a big parang, man. How you don't know how to pronounce Esplanade, boy?
0: What?
1: Yeah. Like Espanol?
3: Back in the class.
0: That is
1: Espanol, no?
0: What I mean?
1: Well, Google it, boy.
0: What Esplanade mean?
2: On it.
0: Esplanade.
2: You're laughing at.
3: The dog has said Esplanade. Hey, in Bigo, we say Esplanade.
2: Esplanade. Like, coming out Esplanade.
1: Hey, the dog had to be going laughing at you right now, dog. You're getting slow in Bigo right now.
2: In a long, open, level area of paved path designed for walking or driving, typically located along the waterfront.
1: Promenade is what, English?
0: Esplanade is a thing for real.
2: Yeah, so it's a long, open, level area of paved path designed for walking or driving, typically located along a waterfront such as a beach river, which is what it is.
1: Right, so a promenade is a leisurely public walk or the paved pedestrian pathway, often a boardwalk or esplanade. So where it takes thing. Place.
0: So esplanade is an English word then?
2: Nah, I think promenade sounds French to me.
0: No, but these things have English meanings. Yeah. This well, is like a word in the English dictionary.
1: So it can also refer to the act of strolling in a relaxed manner or a formal march dance event.
0: So you can carry a girl for esplanade?
1: For esplanade. You can carry a girl for esplanade.
0: Yeah, boy.
1: Yeah. Or a promenade. You can call it a promenade too.
2: Yes, promenade is French origin.
1: So it's carry for a stroll.
0: Look, we learn all this something.
1: Yeah, you carry a chance. So you know the next thing. Watch my if a girl says she want to do something different, she won't carry for esplanade.
2: That's some real fancy.
1: Now we're going to do something Spanish. Esplanade.
0: Yeah.
1: Like, oh my God.
2: Esplanade.
1: Like, I'm looking forward to that. Yeah. Oh my God.
3: No makes sense.
1: It don't make sense. Yeah, I can remember the dog said, boy, man, fall back. You don't care for no words, dog. You might have it in truth. You might have a problem.
4: That mislead you because you try to pronounce it in Spanish.
0: It's esplanade.
2: It's no, say he said esplanade.
1: Nobody dog, you have a problem. They're really picking up on it out there. The man really tweet the boa bande.
2: Yes,
1: and try to make me feel it's boa bande. We can already go with that esplanade thing we said.
2: The A-N-D-E is ande.
0: Yeah, somebody's taking
1: it from Tom and Jerry.
0: We are teach all this something. We learn all this something.
2: Yeah, we learn all this.
0: We learn all this
1: esplanade.
0: Something.
1: Esplanade, your career girl for esplanade.
2: Come on.
1: I go and use that.
0: Just want to use. Somebody says here, based on the topic we were talking about in the last hour, Marabella Senior. Class of 2000 gamble giving students from other schools or shirts so they could come in
2: what?
0: And gamble.
2: What?
0: And MTS was getting a cut.
1: Wow.
2: When class.
1: I know many say men shirt to come in to fight.
2: So when class what? Start, well, yeah, I am.
1: You never know that? Men know our whole uniform to show up after school.
2: Boy, a time our man.
0: To come in to fight?
1: What?
2: A time our man.
1: What are you saying, dog?
2: I never said. Boy, the whole school run that dog. He had to cut through the field, but it was mayhem. The whole school run that dog.
1: That big cousin you have coming just to help you later on after school coming in a uniform. What are you saying?
0: Look how they go. That girl come on the WhatsApp here. She says she and her crew used to read books and gossip.
2: Lie again.
1: Nah,
2: they go
1: lie.
2: Say girl.
1: Them is baddest.
2: Them
1: is baddest.
2: Them
0: another they go say lady says she used to play catch and do tell.
1: Yeah, they have them games.
2: Yeah.
0: So we're now, as big men with children, how will you feel about all the children going to school now, knowing the kind of games all they used to play?
1: The thing is that my eldest, she went to all girls school. And then there was COVID, so she was home. And my big son is in a boys' school. So hopefully they're not
2: so
1: touching
2: more self is more. No, but is he gambling?
1: No, there's the dumps too. Big man thing, they're not as. They're not as. They're not as outgoing.
2: You stay that
1: free. Brother, I hear what I'm telling you.
2: Hold on, brother. You used to say the same thing about you. And he was running up.
1: My mother knew.
2: And he was running
1: up. No, I was a madman. But my point is that. Them youths, you see, like them schools, I realize when it's like all girls or all boys, not everything is done that would happen in a mixed school. Because remember when they make it's too much more flavor mixing in a boy. So
2: and
1: the blood,
2: too, remember,
1: the blood closer to your skin too when they're in a mixed school. So you tend to realize them is doing all kind of stupidness that they really shouldn't be doing. I believe in some of them mixed schools. But them straight all boys, all girls, whatever, I think I don't think they have it's as much problems
2: strict,
1: as.
2: Strict sports and thing, running, cricket, football.
0: Yeah, because you cannot think all they're telling me all this to do at lunchtime. I would not want to carry my child by all your children at all.
2: Yeah.
0: Because she blew me go to
1: you know, somebody said that in a video I watched this morning. They said that most of the negative things that were brought to them as a child were brought to them by other children.
2: Jeez.
1: And that is why they are so adamant about meeting families before having their own children interact as well. Because it's not necessarily that because remember the children learn it somewhere. But the reality is that a lot of what they, as she said, well, everything that she learned, shoppingness. And same thing in school days, when you learn to gamble, you learn to gamble from big people.
2: And then the next
1: thing. There's a classmate who learned to play cards somewhere, I want to teach you that.
2: You can't even meet the child and get, because my buddy is born. Yes, uncle, yes, sir.
0: Do you all as parents choose your friends for your children?
1: Nah, you can't do that.
0: Or you tell them who not to like. Let me touch on. Hello, good afternoon.
1: Give them girls of guidance, but you can't.
0: Hello, good afternoon.
5: Yeah, but now I don't agree with Sonny, but I'm trying to do this. They're growing up real shaky, but they're not doing the kind of thing we do in school long time.
1: They can have dance. There's only three bad music.
5: I feel the biggest problem I have in them school at them
1: drugs.
5: Is bullying and drugs.
1: Drugs.
5: Yeah, sir. Nobody is saying to play a card Oh, you know, drink all the rum and shit all the
2: time. You say that like that's a bad thing.
1: Them youths want to pop a molly.
5: We hide it white oak and blue water bottle and get into school when he was going to school. We passed it off as a bottle of water. Son. Anyway.
1: A little petty thing like that, you want to try.
5: One man bring the oak, but hey, you gotta be careful, eh? If it is your bring it. Thing like Johnny Walker, and then you gotta bring it in one of them.
1: What school was this?
0: I never drink rum in school.
1: Nah, I wouldn't drink rum in school. Drinking and smoking in school, they had the little one to be with me. We'll find those pockets of people, but they were never in the majority at all. They would more catch people in the gambling things, breaking class, the girls who like big boys.
2: Yeah, Maxi man.
1: You know, them kind of vibes now. You know what I mean? A form two girl who want to line in form five with them boy them, or who like a taxi man.
2: You would hear about the ones that.
1: Yeah, but them youths nowadays, as I say, a big thing I hear with them youths nowadays, and I will say playing on the radio.
2: Oh, vape and thing?
1: Parents, a big thing I hear with a lot of these teenagers right now, your teenagers, 13, 14, 15, 16, up to 21 and thing. Here's the big three that watch your children right now as a father. Mm. And then the grown. Them children, well, of course, we already know they're vaping too much.
2: Yeah.
1: That vaping thing is a big, big, big, big issue. Right? Parents, you have to be mindful of that parent. That vaping thing with your children. Two, these recreational drugs. A lot of these youths
2: in school.
1: Pills. We talking school and party. School and party. The age group, I say, from 13 to 21. So them youths are who now start a party, the club, and then a little boat ride, or maybe they now graduate, they in school form 5, form 4, form 3, and things. Right? Them pills, them set of recreational drugs, parents, some of their trend taking these pills. They're popping pills. You hear me? They're mixing the pills and all the drinks what they're having and things. Them youths popping pills. Some of them trying punching and pills like big people. Yeah. Pills. Right? And last but not least, and that is actually a lie. Two more things. The smoking weed. Well, real youth smoking weed right now. Real youth.
2: Sure.
1: Parents, your children smoking a weed, right? Most of your daughters. Your daughters real smoking weed.
2: You'll be surprised.
1: What them young girls smoking a weed. And last but not least on that list, and there are more things there, but last but not least, what I hear recently, what real making a comeback these days, all your children smoking coke, parents.
0: Nah.
1: Room, do them.
2: Not smoking.
1: Do them, mama guy, and I don't interrupt it, and I keep saying I'm dead serious. Parents, all your children out there sniffing coke.
2: Yeah,
1: you hear what I'm saying?
2: School?
1: Coke. Hello.
2: Party. I call
1: age group room.
2: Yeah,
1: I call that age group. I say between that 13 to 21, parents,
0: in one kind of school at that coke, bro?
1: Forget the school. Access. It's called access.
2: Access.
1: You see, parents, right now, a lot of these youths on drugs.
2: Surprise room.
1: Just weed. They're on pills, and they're sniffing coke.
0: If I had a child, I just walk in and cloud them now.
2: Just for no reason.
0: Just for no reason.
2: Just a little no.
1: Hello.
0: Just a little.
2: A preemptive cloud.
6: I have two stories for you, right? I ain't gonna say what school I went to, right? But here, the side, it's a man in school has come around me at time, boy, blink as well. My brother dressed up in my school uniform and picked up that man. But here, this now, the man was after that, the man was still coming around me.
2: What?
6: Man, the man brother was going to my brother's school. You're my like, brother went to school and he was a spear gun and shoot it behind the man brother. Boy.
2: Wow,
1: is this... We can ask all of
0: you.
1: What madness is that?
0: Spear gun.
1: I know a man who got a spear gun already.
0: Somebody says, I was 2 years ahead of Sonny Bling. I remember those days, good times. They say I never saw Sonny fight, but
1: I was not a fighter.
0: The skinny maga boy had mouth.
1: What I was in school though, I was a man because remember we had all the money too. I remember we were running a business. So at the end of the day, I was about the money. When men start a fight now, all are in the business. Office because I trying to part the fight. So when teachers come in now, it's all in the office. And I because I'm trying to stop this one from fighting with that one. And my point is, why are we fighting? We have money to make. We mashing up the business.
2: Yeah, when gambling sometimes cause fight.
1: As a casa, you have to maintain the place. So my job was to say,
2: hold a hand and break
1: it. Be able to set
0: Somebody asking, do we think that they should have drug tests in school?
2: Yes. Yes, if you suspect.
1: No, I think parents should be minding their business. Drop away in every school.
0: How you know if your child going to school and
1: well,
0: and
1: carry your child in the same random drug test our school don't carry them on. Why the school?
2: I let my child know that.
1: Why the school and the government that do everything?
0: Random you drug test your child. Anna, a child is a kind of funny thing, you know. All it is about a children home and think all the child is an angel home. And when they go in school, that child could be a real Lego beast.
1: Yeah.
0: Because sure, Sonny, your parents never know you running no gambling school.
1: I never said I was running the gambling. I said we had a gamble in the class.
0: Your mother must be listening to the show
2: sign.
0: Now and you're all finding out that.
2: Your printed sign. You know that? They know that thing.
0: They know all them things.
1: So your children, the members club sign them a prince.
0: Your children is one kind of child home, and then they are different beasts in the school.
1: Yeah.
0: I can sure whoever is the school bully. When they home, the mother, you know, they are the bully and other people.
2: I'm glad we're doing this because I know how to operate now. Random drug.
1: yeah, the drug test them trend.
0: Hello, good afternoon.
7: Something parents need to be mindful of too. You see these online or apps that they have where adults preying on them.
2: Yeah, Roblox.
7: I hear this one, Omi TV or some kind of shopping. So,
0: What is that?
7: That is one I hear about them young people know about it. All them young people on it, and they have big men preying on little children on them thing.
1: But from the time you hear children on TikTok and things, do you have to be mindful? Eh?
0: Yeah. It's a next kind of app.
1: I don't know.
2: Looking up at random people.
0: Where's that app? And the time I follow, who does be talking and cheering is come on it and what's that app, bro?
2: Passing out each other.
0: I don't know what. It's like a roulette with voice chats. Yeah, like what is that? What is that app?
2: Just pay up at random people. And they could converse with them and then...
0: And I seen children on it because it's have a fellow on TikTok. He just be showing videos with him and he's be cussing up the children. I'm telling them. Bottles is his name. No, the children is be cussing him.
2: And then he's come back at them hard.
0: Yeah, then he's come back and mess them up. Yeah. And it's be a kind of... He said that is the Omi TV thing.
2: Oh, but I don't think that's the name of it though.
0: A couple of people saying it's Omi TV. That is it. Nah, that is what the people want. Check it and see. Check the bottles profile and see. But I know when I check his Instagram thing, you just see. Somebody saying here is another one called Omegle.
2: Oh, that's the one.
0: Oh, that is it?
2: Yeah, that's the one I talk about.
0: Omegle? So, what is that?
2: Hold on.
0: They say they're mutes on Tinder too.
1: Tinder.
0: But what did you this? All this meme, no? Where's this Omegle thing, bro? And where's this Omi TV?
2: It's something with it without O.
0: They say, yeah, the bottles fella. Let's be putting
2: yeah,
0: up.
2: It's Omi TV. As you want bottles.
0: OMI?
2: No, Ome.
0: Ome.
2: And then TV.
0: Ome TV. Yeah. Is the one he is beyond.
2: As he
0: want. Okay.
2: So, like, you can just click next and you go to our next random person.
0: Oh.
2: Just like, you don't know
0: what
2: I'm
0: it have another thing.
2: But I know the other
0: outside
2: one.
0: Outside of that thing with the video one.
2: Yeah.
0: Where they say it has something like WhatsApp where people just be posting things on. Is that like a social media thing?
2: I know what you're talking about.
0: I read something like how old man, long and short of what I'm getting at with all of this, you know, now it's a WhatsApp, but like everybody that share, it's not Telegram, it's a WhatsApp, but it's a Telegram, that is it, Telegram, but we know what that is, all the rackets around there.
1: When the SS ads start on Telegram,
2: yeah,
0: but what Telegram is, where is one
2: that is like it real encrypted now, so that it, I know we are tracking and chasing and all these kind of things.
0: But you have tracking gears on it, or what it is for, what Telegram is doing.
1: Understand the message. Parents need to be involved in the children's life because they have a lot of things available out there for them to go left.
8: This one will be for you. Snapchat. So you know you do. I know it's true. Everything goes in the
0: Snapchat. I thought they used that for like filters.
8: Nah, but you have no clue what Snapchat is. You want an app? Yeah, that's not funny. You're talking about Roblox. Roblox is being sued in the EU for the same thing of child predators and not implementing safety measures, you know?
1: I think I saw an article about that,
0: Oh, you get it all. They say there's something called GT WhatsApp. main one.
2: Yeah, that's a kind of is a encrypted WhatsApp. I can't understand about that.
0: GT like, WhatsApp.
2: Yes.
0: Yeah, Omi app.
2: Like a dark WhatsApp.
0: They say something called Discord.
1: But, let me know this. They have a lot of things available basically for people who want to live a second and third and fourth
2: facts.
1: Life.
2: Facts.
1: That's what them thing is for. That means people who want to live in secret.
2: Facts.
1: People who get a horn for real now. Yeah. And they know the game now. They have to act, they have to pretend the game.
2: Them
1: apps designed
2: the apps
1: for them.
2: To help them.
1: Yeah, them need the apps money. To help them. People who's not a real dog.
2: Yeah.
1: Who's not a real dog. Them need all them apps to help them.
0: They say Telegram is completely encrypted.
2: Yeah, that was it.
0: I go and check out this Telegram. What is it on it? Is it like a WhatsApp or is what? What is this? Let me take a break. Let me check out what is this Telegram thing. We'll be back.
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0: Well, I went and checked your Telegram. Your Telegram look as though is a rocket WhatsApp. It look as though that is what to me, I don't know what other features it has, but it says that it's heavily encrypted and they have like secret chats on it. You could do secret chats and disappearing messages, but WhatsApp are disappearing messages too. So, I mean, I ain't sure. Maybe the secret chats part. I don't know how that part is with the Telegram.
2: WhatsApp disappearing messages is like after every 24 hours kind of vibe. I don't think it's like as you send it.
0: As you send it.
2: Instagram
0: is,
2: after that. You could go in
0: in
2: silent mode.
0: Some kind of,
2: where when you send
0: something, horn in mode.
2: Yeah, and then it's
0: disappear
2: right. As you send it now.
0: As you send it, it is disappear.
2: Yeah, like once you come out of the chat, it's gone.
0: Me,
2: I don't know if WhatsApp have that. I know it have a thing where
0: you can pass 24 hours. Yeah. No, but WhatsApp have a kind of one view thing,
2: well,
0: you know.
2: That is for pictures.
0: For pictures.
2: And thing, but not chats, why isn't it?
0: Oh.
2: I know they have it for pictures and voice notes. They have one view voice notes, one view.
0: So the Telegram is what is.
2: Well, they're saying that's probably it's happened for the
0: a chat. Secret chat to your car thing.
2: Yeah, so as
0: I saw online too, they say men taking it to the next level. They say man using notes to chat.
2: Oh yeah, I hear about that. Where
0: you could sync the notes to the person, so you're just talking
2: the
0: notes. We don't see anything about that.
2: Yeah,
0: ladies.
2: Don't worry about that.
0: We don't see anything about that.
2: Notes is not
0: a
2: thing.
0: Yeah, that is not a thing. They say you do it even after random drug tests. Just let them urinate in the sample cup and act like you're going and test it.
2: Oh,
0: for the kids.
2: Just
0: to frighten them.
2: True. Yeah.
0: Okay. Somebody says Arima. Oh God, they say in here Comfrey was equivalent to Angostura and Mapau Casino back in the day.
2: What?
0: I might say rum drinking started secondary school. Shouts the Black Label on our lunchtime. What?
2: Nah, they need to crack down on this, and then maybe they'll crack down on this gambling thing that's going on and alcoholism. Clearly, it started in school.
0: Jesus.
2: Not me, nah. All I used to study was football, you know.
0: Somebody said, nah, will you play no kind of game?
2: I had no time for none of that gambling and thing.
0: Nah. Somebody say primary school was scooch and marble pitch.
2: Yeah.
0: Secondary school is either reading
2: Pokemon
0: or
2: cards.
0: In the computer room making money, typing older students' papers. Is a lady. She's saying that. She's
2: okay.
3: And situation, I'm in Providence, and during lunchtime we had girls who were playing football, hockey, those who were in clubs, or just sit on, just liming and talking.
0: Okay.
2: I know Providence have like a nice hall, so they can
4: her accent sounds
2: it.
4: So decent,
2: yeah.
4: Daughter.
2: Well, Providence.
0: So what? Decent daughter?
4: A good one, you know, that's
2: yeah,
4: a good one.
2: A good one. Yeah.
4: That's a good one.
2: Hey, you might be surprised, eh? Houdini.
4: Well, let me start off by saying good one. I find you sound like a decent young lady.
0: But she went one of those schools. She went one of those schools.
4: Don't play the school. Forget the school.
2: She went one of those
4: school. Back in the day, we used to say them convent girls. Real bad thing.
2: Come on, real.
4: Real bad thing when them
0: convent girls. Bad thing?
2: Yes.
4: What?
2: On the clothes?
4: That was we talk. That was
0: on the cover? I know the thing with Conway. The sneakers was always dirty.
2: That too.
0: I know. The white accent. Sneakers
4: them always too, them
0: and
4: too.
0: The accent.
2: Nah, them but too, some them. Of them was
4: dirty.
2: It wasn't easy.
0: Nah, yeah. Yeah. If I never
2: heard that one.
0: Well, Conway being bad thing. I know.
4: Like you.
0: When we went in, when we used to go
4: the school equivalent of good girls like in bad boys was yeah. Them convent girls like in junior sec boys
2: junior sec
0: ah.
4: So you and your good St. Mary's
0: there was not us
4: there
0: were the Malik and the yeah, tranquil fellas
4: the fellas yeah. Drinking the rum in the blue waters butter yeah. You want to meet the lessons
2: you want to run any casino
4: oh God!
2: Hey,
4: school is really the best days.
2: I was too broken to risk my money to gamble.
4: I was sorry for them youths and them who end up in COVID. Them miss out a good better than school years.
0: Yeah, school years was. I had real fun at school. Anyway, we'll be back. Right?

Fest. 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

0: is the end.
1: Hey, folks, thanks for your patience. We'll be taking off very shortly. You should be wheels up in about 40 minutes. And due to a bumpy ride, snacks and beverage service has been suspended. AC has given us some trouble. Sorry, folks. And Wi-Fi is out. And so is the entertainment. Yeah, I'm sorry about the smell, folks. We are aware.
2: I know.
1: Just one more quick note. We are going to have to deplane.
3: Come on!
4: We're like the plane ride that isn't a nightmare. CG United Insurance. Good like that.
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6: 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In local developments, the North Central Regional Health Authority says it is actively considering taking legal action against the Trinidad and Tobago National Nursing Association and its president, Edie Stewart, over alleged false and damaging allegations supposedly made by Stewart. In a legal twist of do-for-do, the threat of a lawsuit by the NCRHA comes a day after Stewart threatened to take the NCRHA to court over a proposal to implement four-hour work shifts. Speaking with CNC3 News today, Stewart called on nurses to reject that shift, saying that the assertion by the NCRHA chairman, Dr. Tim Gopisingh, that the association's claims are false was enough grounds to do so.
7: We have already instructed our membership that those rosters that has been dispersed to all workers, the majority of workers within NCRHA, that we have in our possession, to disregard those rosters, because the chairman is saying those rosters given to you by the nursing management, authorized by the CEO and whoever else, other management, is false and misleading. So we are indeed thankful that the chairman has come out and cleared the air.
6: To some regional news, the death toll from the MV Barima ferry disaster in Guyana has risen to 57. The Guyana government says four additional bodies were recovered on Tuesday as search and rescue operations continue with assistance from regional and international partners. With a fleet of 19 vessels and two aircraft now involved in the operation, including support from Trinidad and Tobago and Brazil, authorities are racing against time to recover more victims. Speaking on CNC3's Morning Brew program today, Guyana's Prime Minister Mark Phillips assured that an independent inquiry will be launched to determine what caused the tragedy and who should be held accountable. And now for a look internationally. New York Governor Kathy Hochul and New York City Mayor Zoran Mamdani have joined legislators in paying tribute to Trinidad American soldier who was killed in an Iranian missile strike last week. Sergeant Angel Rampersad was originally from the Ozone Park neighborhood of Queens, New York. Her parents, Basdeo and Carol Rampersad, are originally from Trinidad and Tobago. New York State Assemblywoman Jennifer Rajkumar told Caribbean Media Corporation that the 28-year-old was serving at an airbase in Jordan when it came under attack. Her death was also mourned by members of the New York City Council. Stay tuned for another news update at the top of the hour and for comprehensive coverage in our major newscast at 7 p.m. on CNC3 and across all digital platforms.
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0: 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And today we have a special guest with us in studio. Internationally recognized DJ out of Trinidad and Tobago, flying the flag high. Ladies and gentlemen, with us here on Slam 100.5 on the roadblock, we welcome DJ Anarchy. Welcome, Regin.
2: Yes, sir. Thanks for having me, man. Truly a pleasure, you know?
0: Yeah. As I said, internationally recognized, Anarchy represented Trinidad and Tobago, even though we didn't make it to the World Cup. He was there at the World Cup as an official DJ.
1: So
0: first of all, Anarchy, let's start off first by congratulating you for getting that position in terms of being an official DJ at the World Cup. How you get a work?
2: Simple. Just, you know, they reached out and messaged me on Instagram.
0: It was off of Instagram?
2: It all started with the Instagram DM, you know, the people who was organizing the entertainment for the FIFA World Cup. You know, they reached out and he was like, hey, man, you know, we've been monitoring and watching you for a while, you know, and we really like what you're doing. You know, and I think that you're going to be a great fit for the entertainment in FIFA 2026 World Cup, you know?
0: So you were the DJ at what? At the stadium itself?
2: Yeah, so I did two stadiums. So I did Houston Stadium. I did 5 games over there. And then I also did Los Angeles Stadium, which is SoFi Stadium. I did 2 games over there. And then also did 3 appearances at the FIFA Fan Fest.
0: Right.
2: FIFA Fan Festival also.
1: So what goes into being a World Cup DJ as in? What kind of preparation? You know, you're going on a boat ride, you're going to a fete, you're going to a party, you prepare differently. But when you get called to go to the World Cup, what goes into it? Because, of course, you know, men want to do their own thing. But it's like rules, like they tell you, like, you only play these songs.
0: But that I want to do it all.
1: What really goes into that, like, you know?
2: So, you know, simply put, yes, they definitely told us, hey, it's mandatory to play some songs from the official
0: album.
2: FIFA album.
0: Right.
2: But everything else was kind of was left up to us, you know, because as I said, you know, they already did their research and they carefully handpicked who they wanted, so they know what they was getting,
0: right?
2: No,
0: but in terms of like copyright stuff, so that because when I went I was lucky to go to the England quarterfinal game, and okay, I recorded when the whole crowd was singing Wonderwall. And when I tried to post that up, it get flagged, and I couldn't post it up, even though the crowd was singing it, because the music was playing in the background. So is it on y'all end, in terms of copyright stuff, y'all can play anything, so, or they have a specific list that you have to play?
2: So when it comes to that, with the copyright stuff and whatever, that's over my pay grade. That's FIFA. They're doing their thing.
0: Right.
2: Right, but us, well, obviously, you know, we have to submit a list of all the songs we played. Right, and then they would go and do
0: and they had to go and pee.
2: You see what I'm saying?
0: Okay. All right, that was
1: being a Trini now, and I'm being accustomed to getting messages from Nigeria telling you about, you know, send her $2 and you're going to get $1 million from your family, right?
2: Yes.
1: When you open your Instagram DMs and you got a message saying, hey, We're looking at you and we selected you for the World Cup. How did you know that was legitimate off the bat, though?
2: Ben, so at first, honestly, I thought it was a scam because, I mean, not only Nigeria, I get message from India too.
1: Yeah.
2: A lot from India too, right? So initially, I thought it was a scam, as usual, you know. So I just looked at it and I kind of give it a day and then I circled back. And when I circled back, you know, I did my research and did my digging and stuff. You know, reply, talk a little bit, and then I realize, hey, this is legit.
0: Yeah, legit.
1: And what was the feeling, though? Because let's say, for instance, all right, me, I don't party too much anymore, really, but I don't know you very well on the circuit. I know who you are.
2: Okay.
1: You know what I mean? But I don't know you very well on the circuit. You might hear Private Ryan Moore, you might hear, you know what I mean? I hear certain names, right?
2: Yeah.
1: So when you got that message in your own capacity, how did you feel knowing that, yo, me boy and Naki boy, I go into the World Cup? Trinidad and Tobago not even represented on the field, but I get to represent on the music, on the players. Why, how did that feel, though?
2: I mean, honestly, for me, you know, felt definitely elated, you know, to represent the country. Our country, Trinidad and Tobago, you know, was a really, really big deal for me. And I saw it as an opportunity to, you know, give them a taste of our culture, our vibes, you know what I mean? And just show them what we do, you know. And also in addition to that, man, honestly, I felt like I definitely belong there.
0: Right.
2: You know, it wasn't a strange feeling or anything. Yes, I was super excited. But, you know, at that moment, I felt like, hey, all the hard work that I've been putting in over the couple of years or last 10 years from moving. Because I left Trinidad in 2015 with just one suitcase of clothes, small suitcase of clothes. I'm a DJ mixer and just big dreams, not knowing what's going to happen.
0: You just catch up, Abs, and say, I go down there.
2: Yeah, I say, you know what? Nah, I'm going to take the chance and... You see
0: and which city you went to when you left Trinidad?
2: Direct to Houston.
0: You went straight to... Well, why Houston? Or you had family there or something?
2: So, Houston, you know, because of the vibe and everything, you know, it's a city, you know, the cost of living is more affordable.
0: Right.
2: You know, and it's a lot more space and everything, a lot more opportunity. You know, I think Houston is definitely overlooked when it comes to, like, the Caribbean community. You know, we might quicker hear somebody say New York, Miami, Canada, whatever, right? But they don't realize that Houston is one of the best... kept secrets, right? And I think because of COVID and Houston staying open, I think a lot of people are now catching on, like, yo, this place is really lit, for real.
0: Yeah. But I also saw this is not the only first sporting event. I saw you basketball games as well, too.
2: Yeah, so I also do some stuff with Houston Rockets, the basketball team.
0: Right.
2: And then also, I am one of the DJs in the stadium for... all the home games at the Houston Texans, right? So the football team. So I work with the Texans and stuff also.
0: You were featured on Billboard magazine as well, too. So congrats on that, man.
2: Yeah,
0: but what I wanted to ask, Anaki, as a Trini DJ out there, you're playing to American audiences. How do they... First of all, do you play soca at any of these things?
2: Yes, I did. You know, and for me... So, yes, I'm from Trinidad. But I don't consider myself just a soca DJ.
1: Right.
2: I consider myself
1: a DJ,
2: a truly open format DJ.
0: Right.
2: Yes, I'm from Trinidad, but I'm truly open format and I'm flying the flag. Mm. Yes, I'm going to sprinkle our soca vibes in there, you know, dance.
1: But it ain't all about
2: everything.
1: That.
2: You see what I'm saying? But it's not just about that. Yeah. You see what I'm saying? That's we thing. Yes, we're going to get them a taste. We're going to let them know. But also, it's most important for me to show them that, hey, Trinidad has a lot of talent. And we could definitely hold our own now, when it comes to these open format rooms.
1: One of the most important things they said earlier on to me would be the fact that you were contacted via Instagram and they said that they were paying attention. Which is something I tell a lot of students when we do these school tours, etc. You know, you let them know that their social media is so much more than what you think it is because people are looking on, right?
2: Yes.
1: How involved were you with social media prior to something like this? Because in other words, they said the opportunity came because they saw you online, right?
2: Yeah.
1: So you could have been all over the place and that didn't really count, but the stuff that you put online, there's a big message for the youngsters here and everybody else, just having yourself online and representing your brand for what you do so they know exactly who this man is, we know exactly what this man is about, we've been following his work. How active were you on social media prior to all of that?
2: Very, very active.
1: Yeah.
2: Very active. Posting, doing something every day. If not post stories... You see what I'm saying? Very consistently.
1: Too,
2: say what?
1: I'll room listening.
0: Yeah. You know, I know I'm big social media.
2: Yeah,
0: man.
2: Very, very, very, very active, you know. And then also the thing with me is I take time and I also invest my money back into getting high quality content. You know, like I have a video team in Houston. I have videographers, I have photographers and stuff. So when we go in to do certain things, You see what I'm saying?
1: Your brand is represented well.
2: Have to make sure everything is documented well. And, you know, that's just the times we live in.
0: Right.
2: You have to take time and you have to make sure that you show what you do, mm-hmm. you know, at the highest quality.
0: Mm-hmm.
2: You see what I'm saying?
1: You did not apply for that position. It's not like no. they put out a call saying we're looking for DJs and you submitted something. They literally came to you.
2: Yeah, they messaged me direct.
1: Was because of social media.
2: Because of social media. Yeah. You know, so the
0: I know a lot of DJs who say that's how they get a lot of breaks. It's through social media where they're just doing mixes in random places around the world or the country or whatever, and people see them that way. You mentioned that you sprinkle soca sometimes in some of these things. What is the reaction of people who are not familiar with the music?
2: Well, the crazy thing is, you know, these people out in the wider world, as we should say, they actually love music.
0: Mm.
2: They actually listen and take in music. So it don't matter like where it came from. Once it sound good and it's a vibe, they dance and they jam to it. So the soca music, man, they were dancing, they were vibing, they were turning up. Some of them came over there. It's like, yo, what's the name of the song? You see what I'm saying? Shazam it, whatever, and everything. So was
0: what songs you think we have the greatest impact out there to a non-Caribbean audience? Soca wise,
2: I would say Denise Belfon Work.
0: Huh?
2: Yes. That song is one of the most remixed Caribbean songs in the world.
0: Yeah.
2: You know, even up to this day, James Hype is about to drop a brand new remix
0: to that.
2: That song.
0: But I know Drake featured on it.
2: But even prior to that, it has been remixed and it has been being played and showcased at every single major EDM festival.
0: Right.
2: Worldwide.
0: So work up there.
2: See what I'm saying? And for us, you know, that's truly a proud moment, you know, mm-hmm. because it's like, hey, that's our own.
0: Yeah.
2: You see what I'm saying?
0: Yeah. All right.
1: Yeah. So biggest takeaway and next step. So your biggest takeaway from being at the World Cup would be like, what?
2: Man, biggest takeaway for me is that anything is possible.
0: Mm.
2: Right? Believe in yourself. Stay humble. You know what I mean? Keep putting in the work. Even though you feel like nobody ain't watching, somebody is watching.
0: Mm-hmm. Yeah.
2: So just, you know, stay grounded, stay focused, stay consistent, and just, take risk and just keep posting content. Don't be shy. Don't hold back and sit on stuff. And this is something I say, right? For me, this is how I think. This is my thought process. We only have one life to live.
0: Mm.
2: And the only thing that scares me is not trying.
0: Right.
2: Because think about it. You have one life. If you don't try, you might have a passion, something you're trying to chase, some dreams, and you just sit on it and then you die. Then what? That's it?
0: Mm.
2: You see what I'm saying? You never get to realize, okay, what could have happened? You see what I'm saying?
0: Right.
2: So for me, this is why I always take risk, because I tell like most of the young people when I talk to them, like, yo, why are you scared to take a risk? You know you're already starting at zero, right?
0: Mm.
2: So you have none to lose.
0: Right.
2: You see what I'm saying? If you take a risk and it don't work out, you already was at zero. So what did you lose?
1: Yeah.
2: You see what I'm saying? If you reach out to somebody and they say no, what did you lose? Nothing.
0: Yeah.
2: You see what I'm saying?
0: Well, pride is one thing that has bothered a lot of people in terms of... But as you say, we have to lose.
1: So what's the next step, though? What do you feel is the next big thing, though?
2: So the next big thing...
1: Super Bowl?
2: Olympics.
0: All right.
2: And apart from that, too, so I'm actually... Me and Azaria, known as Flippo,
0: right? Mm-hmm.
2: We're actually about to release a project, something.
0: Okay,
2: right?
0: Okay.
2: And I think this could definitely be a channel for young artists from Trinidad into the mainstream. You see what I'm saying?
0: Mm.
2: And you know, a lot of people, you know, in Trinidad, I know you all know Azaria for the soca thing too, right? But his name is also big in the outside world, because so when I moved to Houston in, I would say, 2015, 2016,
0: mm-hmm.
2: around that time he had did a song with Major Lazer, right? Called Love Life. That song was in heavy rotation on every single mainstream radio station, right? All over America. And look, I'm talking about, I ain't talking about a DJ playing it in a shift. I'm talking about actually in the playlist.
0: Right.
2: As much rotation.
0: We would have no clue about
2: exactly,
0: that.
2: Exactly.
0: Yeah.
2: You see what I'm saying?
0: Yeah.
2: As much rotation as Taylor Swift.
0: Right.
2: We're getting, and he all these other big artists, he was there.
0: Okay.
2: You know, so I truly felt proud, you know, hearing him on the radio. And I was like, yo, you know, and you know, these are the things that I think we need to talk about back in Trinidad too. You know, just enlighten the youth. You know, so to let them know that, look, anything is possible. No matter what you do, you don't have to do one thing. You could do anything and make it, right? Because, for instance, dude who sang I Like to Move It, Move It, he's a Trinidadian.
0: Yeah. Mm-hmm.
2: Like, I just found out
1: the other day.
0: Yeah, Matt Stuntman. You know, talk about that, too.
2: Yeah. Look, I just found out the other day, Hardaway, What Is Love?
0: Yeah.
2: Trinidadian.
0: Yeah.
2: Right?
0: Yeah.
2: Again, we have Denise Belfon with Work. You see what I'm saying? And many more people, they have been doing it.
0: Mm-hmm.
2: So we have living examples and living testimonies of what could become.
0: So, Anaki, in rapping, give the people your handles now, because I know a lot of dudes heard what you achieved and they wanted to see how they could follow you and follow the journey.
2: Yeah, so if you want to tap in with me, you can follow me on all social media at DJ Anarchy RMX. That's DJ Anarchy RMX. Send me a DM, follow me. I'm going to follow you back. You know what I mean? We chop it up and it's all good vibes. It's all love, right. You know? Cool.
0: We proud of you, bro. Yeah, flying the flag out there, representing TNT the right way.
2: Yes, sir.
0: All right. Keep it locked, guys. We'll be back right here on Slam. It's your roadblock. Anarchy passing through.
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2: Somebody say why we didn't ask him if it's a horn, make him back up and leave. We only real dirty, you know. Hey, somebody says here, guys, I went Mongtob Junior Sec in my time, or break time or lunch time. Was girls used to go in a corner and shave eyebrows, or get your hair combed in latest style, or get your ears pierced with a sucker bag to numb the area, and then with a needle and thread to pierce the holes if you can't withstand it. Oh, if you can't withstand it. You get four piercings at the same time. Well, you're mad at what?
3: That's why I see
2: them.
4: You used to dye the hair in school, too.
3: Hair, yeah.
4: You used to dye the hair. So bleach the hair.
2: In school?
4: Yeah, so they're not going home. The ends of the hair, they might bleach the hair, or they might use, like, so they use, I think it was hydrogen peroxide. I think they used to use long length of bleach. As well as they would use, like, Kool-Aid to get, like, a temporary dye.
3: That's crazy.
4: Bro, remember Kool-Aid stay in your fingers and thing, right? So you could use Kool-Aid like that to dye your hair. Like,
2: I never knew that. But you could have never get me to bow my ears in school under needle and thread. You're a madman.
4: I pierce my own ears, you know.
2: Serious?
4: For myself.
3: Wow.
4: As in, like, take my own pen, take my own ice, and whatever. I pierce my ears, right? So we.
2: As in, you just numb your thing with that ice.
4: And hot a pen, and I do my own thing.
2: You and I have bread. Oh,
4: and
2: mad,
4: I
2: have bread.
4: And come at me and say, yeah, dog, you're bomb ass, so man, take more bread, and then I smoke thing. Yeah.
2: So you just pushing that pen through?
4: I pierce my ears 4 times. Not in a one sitting, but my point is, I don't wear 4 earrings anymore. I only wear 2. But my point is that I pierce my own ears, yeah, like a glad man, mad man.
2: Now, me and a belly. So you're afraid you get a plum or something?
4: That was a big fear factor for a lot of people, yes, because plum was a big deal back then, but thankfully it didn't happen to me.
2: So plum out of season, or?
4: I don't know. I can't think about that. But I was one of them who just...
2: You know, I don't know what's the cause of that. What's the cause of a plum?
4: Like a strike a vein or something.
2: But I wonder if it's certain people prone to plum or not, because when you go in and pierce here, they don't put no laser or nothing to see if it have a vein.
4: Right, so that is why it happens to some people, because we don't know what inside it. You just put it in a pen in there. So I don't know if it's really a vein that causes it, but it was said that, you know, when you strike something.
2: Hello, good afternoon.
5: Hi, good afternoon, guys.
2: Good afternoon.
5: You
2: darling.
5: Know, after such a beautiful segment with DJ, is what? DJ
2: Anarchy.
5: Anarchy. I'm talking about opportunities for the youth.
4: Yeah, well, everyone.
5: You know, just coming down in some traffic heading west side. Just on the sea lot stretch. For the lighthouse. They have a little jam because they're painting over the lines on the highway.
2: Mm-hmm.
5: High up. You know, I really see a youth man jump the barrier. He watched me and his eyes make four. And I said, but he could have do long jump. It is or pole vault, because you see how he jumped over the barrier that it separates, you know, the steel up walkway.
2: Wow.
5: By the stretch there before the light
3: in the wrong court. Field.
5: You know, saddest man bust a Chinese mature old lady chain off her neck
2: in the traffic.
5: And like her grandson, I really see he jump out of the back seat and like, yo, thinking I start a thing up. And then, well, saddest car's gone pelting. So he jump back in the car. So when my car come alongside there, I say, mom's going to tap on there. She said that young man just bust my chain off my neck. And like she had some sentimental medals on it. You know, and I just feel so angered and aggrieved, because I'm saying this is all your hoodlums really ascending to.
3: In the wrong field, should I be doing track and field or something?
2: Yeah, boy.
5: But what I'm saying is that is what they do. They look for opportunities in the traffic here. Right? To prolong the heinous crimes. And you know, when I ask moms, I say, moms, why all you have all your windows down?
2: Right.
5: It's a Toyota Corolla. She say, we don't have no AC.
2: Oh, the AC is not
5: working.
3: Oh,
5: you know?
3: Mine, it's up halfway.
2: Yeah.
3: Or something.
5: and them fellas will be lined up. I work in Sealot, so I know, auntie. Them fellas will be lined up on that median, just waiting for, it's called time and place, you know.
2: Well, all it be right? Safe out there. Those in the traffic, oh God, but you fed up talking to the youths.
5: Yes, I cautioning people, you know, as best as they could. Maybe with no AC, I tell moms and them, only go just have to put a little crack in the glass.
2: That where we reach, man. You had to put crack in the glass just so you ain't going to get up.
5: So in you had to put in your own car. Just to maintain your safety. I ain't lying. Like, I'm a churn in the backseat and the thing vexing the whole road.
2: We get the height
5: now.
2: We get the height in your voice, darling. Thanks for that, though.
4: I was studying recently, right? We have a lot of speed traps that are usually set on the Beetham Gardens area by NP, right? And it had me thinking recently, as someone who was once stopped there for speeding as well myself, right? It had me thinking that, isn't it unfair, as much as we have speed limits on these things, right? You don't think it's unfair to put a speed trap by the Beetham, meaning that we know that out of all of our highway in the nation, the entire country, I would say the most dangerous part of the highway is in the Beetham. Meaning, if something is to happen to your car and your vehicle, chances of you being robbed is higher by the Beetham than almost anywhere else on the highway. Yeah. I think it is fair to say that, right? Wouldn't it make perfect sense that people might be driving faster in that same said area? So in other words, the reason why I'm driving fast is because I'm trying to just get past here. So putting a speed trap in that area is more like, you know, you're going to find people driving faster here. And the reason chances are, I just want to pass here is because I want to pass here.
3: That's our reason.
4: No, I don't think we built. It's a random thought, no?
2: I don't think a police man would say, boy, your speed is it, bro. I really want to slow down here.
4: I thought about that. Like, you know, meaning setting the trap there is kind of like an easy catch. You are going to have people that are going to naturally, if you ask me, be driving faster in that area. If they're thinking about
3: once
4: it.
3: Once they're regularly, they will
2: move into slow down.
4: You know what I mean?
2: Hello, good afternoon.
1: Lion Room.
2: Oh, Lion Extreme.
1: Honey. Watch that. I know listening to all again, my kicks and thing. Right, coming out from Rice Room. Yeah, my glass down, everything. I'll get my kicks. I hear that woman talk about it.
4: You wind up your window.
1: My glass up. I know I'm about to make a U-turn and go over the lady.
4: Glass up, you see on one time.
2: But extreme, I just really moving my glass down to it. So she had me here thinking twice.
1: I like my breeze.
2: I like my breeze too.
1: But as soon as I hear that woman, I feel like, folks, I said, what? No, that's it. But coming back to all the thing, boy, I remember I doing a tattoo and I use sulfur from the matches.
2: Yeah.
1: And try to touch my skin already.
4: Yeah, you're burn your skin.
2: Serious? All you men mad, yes?
4: Yeah, I do that already, though.
2: Oh, you're doing that for you're not tattoo itself.
4: So what you really do, I know how he do it, but what you have done naturally is that you take the mat stick itself. It's like you're literally writing on your skin.
3: Yeah,
4: right?
3: Yeah,
4: so basically,
3: irritated.
4: The sulfur on the tip of the matches, lighting or anything, but that literally burns your skin. So it's like you're branding yourself.
3: Yeah, like you're burning yourself.
4: But it wouldn't be a permanent.
3: Yeah, it stay for a while.
4: It would stay for a while. It's like you're branding yourself. You know what I mean? Like you're peeling the skin as you're going.
3: You never hear about that one?
2: No, I never hear about that. Making a tattoo.
4: You grew up in Malabar. My
2: mother would have cut off my hand if I put any tattoo with any kind of sulfur, any kind of
4: shelter tray.
2: I know what timing it was in my house.
4: What's going on?
5: So when it comes to the comment here and I make a little money in the school days doing that. I try to get my hair one day, come back home with her next day, be in a corner, so $20, $10, they get hair, come up, eyeballs gain, wax everything for $100.
2: Is that full spa? Or
4: in them edges, you know, chill.
5: Them time is growing up, ain't how much your mother can send if I know you're just like to give them class.
4: But that gel is the see if you're in school, or gel?
5: Yeah, you used to put gel on the eyebrows because if we ain't getting a chance to go and do it, we gel it on. Then he comes, he says, white, like he there, going up in the library after school.
4: Yeah, come on.
2: What?
4: And your edges right. Well laid, never played.
2: Hello, good afternoon.
3: Well laid, never played.
1: Open.
4: Oh.
1: Room.
2: Oh.
6: I want that tattoo there where I take that tattoo when I was about 10 years. I'm not sitting on that tattoo showing still.
2: Serious? But that's the sulfur thing?
6: I don't stretch my skin though, but today.
2: But the same sulfur thing?
6: Yeah, the match step. You're just rubbing that.
4: Let's keep rubbing it, like literally.
2: We only a belly boy. So that wasn't. It didn't burn?
4: A little small thing.
2: Nah, boy. I like pain, boy.
4: It's not like a tattoo that pierces any flesh to bleeding. Yeah, literally peeling off our
2: son. I don't even like man rub donkey eye on my skin. Why would I do that? You never get that thing when people rub a donkey eye on my skin.
4: It's not as bad as getting a white man. You know they fall when they see skin going straight out the white? Nah, you ain't going so far either. You're literally peeling a very thin layer.
2: Nah. Hello, good afternoon.
7: I had to come back and say sorry to everybody's situation, but I didn't know you was in the studio. I didn't know that easy. One more thing. I was at TCB, though. I had to hear it.
4: A TCB, though. TCB? TCB was gold, man.
2: A TCB, though, man. But I went with drip, Jerry Cool.
7: Back in the days, I was at TCB, though, man. I became hard with them gel.
3: Yeah, buddy, just let me get out.
4: Head stiff.
3: That was me.
2: Is it? No, they used to have Jerry Cool, too. You know what was real popular in my time, man? Texturizer. Men used to texturize there, yeah.
3: What?
2: Only never had that in all.
4: You went to a man's school and all the texturizer.
2: By men used to check. Men used to have a comb through texturizer. When you do have curls, when you do have natural curls, men who are
4: who
2: hair a little hardish.
4: Yeah, but who they soften there to do? Come and impress who you in school.
2: But you're going lessons there. I mean, when you see a man, you know when a man is on the lessons day. Because he not playing no football, he is sweating up himself. He shirt crispy when he best shirt. Because you know, he only have, I only have three shirts for the week. So, one is my lesson shirt.
4: If you're real good, you have four shirts. Right.
2: So, I know I got my three shirts for the week. I have to wash it and come back again.
4: And I have one
2: of them three shirts, one of them good. The next two are so good. So I had to wear that one on lessons day.
4: I remember buying shirts from my brethren, boy. So I was transferring all the school, like form one or form two, Techly. So I was transferring all the school and then just going and go Fatima. But my mother and them not buying no shirt for me again in a little while. My shirt and them not yang already.
2: Yeah.
4: I had to buy my aftermarket shirt from my dog.
2: Yeah.
4: Watch now, leaving home with my yang shirt. I'm put on my baggy shirt when I go into school. I come back home, put back on my young shirt.
2: Nah, sonny.
4: Will you tell me your mother you get that shirt from? Will you get that shirt?
2: Yeah, but then that shirt ruffle up.
4: Nah.
2: So you're ironing the shirt.
4: But right, so in the morning around that time, and my mother used to drop my clothes at my aunt. And my aunt would have dropped all of it in town at the time now. So I'm putting my shirt in my bag. When I pull up by my aunt, don't know either.
2: When I pull up by my aunt now,
4: I run in by my cousin and pull out iron fast.
2: I'm not.
4: Iron my baggy shirt. I go into school with my baggy shirt. When I come home, doggy, you cannot cross that front gate in that baggy shirt.
2: That was me with lunch, too. If my mother, when in primary school, if my mother packed lunch, and I do eat that lunch.
4: You have to throw it out. You can't come back home with that lunch.
2: You mad
4: up.
3: Wasting my food.
4: You throw it out, boy.
2: I don't fling that lunch, too, boy. I cannot not eat that lunch.
4: Well, your one water bottle, you're going with it is a normal plastic bottle you're recycling. When you go home, you ain't had that bottle.
5: You have no Jerry
2: Cool,
5: or you have no
4: texturizer,
5: you're putting a piece of
2: bacon,
5: only print some water to soak a little bit, and you're running that train, and it's not curls like you're from down south. Don't pull up the
2: bacon. What? Bacon
5: leaf?
2: Leaf.
5: But
2: what
5: kind of dye
2: you
5: hear? You would eventually have like a brown kind of color.
4: Yeah,
5: here,
4: I'm
5: but it's not going to go.
2: Bacon leaf, we're giving all the curls. I never hear that.
5: Yeah, try it. Just put that back and only fill some water in a bucket.
4: No.
5: You'll find any water, we'll get that water in there, because
4: you mean bacon leaf or ratchet?
5: Bacon bush lover.
4: All right, okay. Bacano.
2: The dry one?
5: Try it.
2: The dry bacon leaf that is cool.
5: Big man thing, right?
4: The only thing I know about bacon leaf is that you can smoke a smoker weed in it. I said it.
2: In bacano leaf?
4: Ask that to show you a star man, they go tell you about that. But my point is, I never hear about curls. I know ratchet kind of look like a cactus.
2: But they say ratchet, was it? Yeah, but ratchet. I thought ratchet is what rastas used to wash their hair.
4: Well, right, so ratchet is like similar to a cactus.
3: That's not what you
4: used to lock your hair? No, not a lock hair. It would grate it and thing, and it would get a kind of slimy vibe, similar to shampoo.
2: Hmm?
4: My vibe and I get a natural wash.
2: I never see what ratchet is look like.
4: Yeah, man,
2: I just hear people.
4: You know, it looks like cactus. It look like, I'm sure you've seen it already. It's like, It looked like a cactus plant. It was just like some bulbs of leaves, you know what I'm saying? But it's cactus with little prickly stuff on it.
2: Oh.
4: Very similar to a cactus plant.
2: Yeah, well, I never... And I know. I just, you had a point. You thought to me for me.
4: Yeah. You're near a record.
8: It's at that time, boy. My mother actually cleaned up a certain rubbish there. I'm here cleaning it up. Well, when I used to school up my bag to the quarter book, oh, do you ever share my bag? All the snacks and I eat and thing, but I feel real bad. Oh,
4: man. That's good. That's, man, that is as Caribbean of a parent as I get. They're teaching a proper lesson on that. As in, like, yeah.
2: Hey, listen,
4: my godfather, remember I told him my godfather message, right?
2: Yeah.
4: So life is, my godfather sent me a random message. It was the first WhatsApp I see for me in me and Owen, right? Last one's 2024, right?
2: Mm.
4: So it's a random picture he just sent of himself, right? In some way, Lyman or whatever.
2: He said,
4: boy, when you're visiting, that?
2: Oh,
4: no, he sent a picture. So I sent, my message was, right? My response was love.
2: Right.
4: I literally just said love, right?
2: Right.
4: Even someone foreign. He sent back a sticker saying, who raised you? Old school, the friends, like, can't tell them you love them and they know I hear that. So he was the one name, but cut out that time and love talk.
2: Yeah. Oh, good. Hey, let me give you some info. Ticket to the next level with a sizzling estimated. Yeah, $11.8 million Lotto Plus jackpot. 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
9: Hey, here talk more Yamal and his girlfriend.
2: Yeah, but
9: up to 3 weeks ago was with she ex.
3: Yeah, boy.
2: Yeah,
9: I mean, as in she was with another man up to 3 weeks ago.
2: Yeah. But that man didn't have a good World Cup.
9: Yeah, but she sat next to him in the World Cup.
2: Nah.
3: No, the girl was with
9: the
3: her,
9: girl
3: with
9: was
3: her
9: with
3: man.
9: She had a man.
3: Yamal take off from him.
2: Oh.
3: And she was love off. Yeah.
2: And oh.
3: Then when our footballer reached any girl,
9: they say I mean, I have 1,500 followers. You've locked down. You're 10 out of 10 girl. You spent 5 years together, but the soccer star from your country with 50 million followers wants your girl. She dumps you in 2 weeks for Yamal, and now he took her to the World Cup.
2: Wow.
3: So, you know, you ain't getting cheaper.
2: Anyway, we are out of here, guys. Room situation, Sunny Bling.
3: Next week,
2: Monday. Same time, same place. Right here. We win.
3: In Canada.
2: All right. Well, you'll bring back some snow for me.
4: But that takes some money.
3: All
2: right. Maybe you'll catch the situation.
4: Next week. Yeah, I feel like I'll take next week off.
2: Then he come back. Yeah, me too. I feel so too. Yeah, I feel so too.
4: You can take a month later. Yeah, you can take me a week itself. I'll come back for the following one time. No, I'm telling you, I have children. It's holiday time. I need to do something.
2: Have a great one, guys. We good. Slow.
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0: Everywhere we turn, we see people smiling. What we say?
1: We don't see no creed and race. Yes, miss.
0: I don't want nobody telling me about leaving. What we fight for, we ting and

0: What we say?
1: Take me home.
2: Beautiful.
1: Take me.
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1: Take me to a place where my heart don't feel no pain.
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1: Take me home.
3: One more time. 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
1: Take me.
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Listen. Anybody feel proud to be from Trinidad and Tobago, boy? I hear people say so much negative things. So much negative things about my sweet twin island. 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

Spain in the cut of a late night, it's cold in the

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1: God, it's not answer.
0: Ready again, no.
1: Don't get me over here, like junk.
2: I want it now, yeah. I want everything. Get a big. Send 100 guys, I told you, no. Hear that?

0: 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Clean your get.
1: Yeah, man, I said.
2: Yo, Nat!
1: Yeah.
3: Thanks to me.
0: I know, sir, one nation and the other nation are big girl swing.
1: Yeah, yeah.
0: I'm here.